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3: Good morning, I'm Ebony Applett. A major milestone's been marked for one of the state's major energy projects. Jane Drew has the details.
4: Marinus Link has received the final Commonwealth approval needed leading into its construction phase. Following approval under the EPBC Act last year, a transmission and infrastructure licence has been issued under the country's new offshore infrastructure regime. Scheduled for completion in late 2030, Stage 1 will see a 750-megawatt undersea cable laid from Burnie in the northwest to Waratah Bay in Victoria. Early works are underway on both sides of the Bass Strait, including on the northwest transmission development ahead of major construction.
3: Tasmania Police is calling for witnesses to an assault in the Launceston suburb of Kings Meadows on Thursday afternoon, where it's alleged a man was insulted in the Bunnings car park while in his vehicle. Authorities are investigating whether it's related to a road rage incident in the city earlier that afternoon. The driver allegedly reporting to police he was being followed in traffic before he was then followed to Bunnings and confronted by the other driver. The incident occurred at around 4:20 on Thursday afternoon. The alleged offender, believed to be in his late 20s to early 30s, around 178 centimetres tall with short brown red hair. Anyone with dash cam footage is urged to contact police. To the mainland, there's fears department store David Jones could be on the brink of collapse. It comes as the retail giant makes moves towards insolvency amid rising business costs. CEO of the Australian Industry Group, Innes Wilkes, has told Nine retail across Australia is under enormous pressure.
5: We're seeing insolvencies at record levels, and retail is leading the pack on that front. So this is where we're seeing the rubber hit the road with cost of living crisis, cost of doing business crisis.
3: And Tasmania's Miss Kanina has snagged 5 nominations for this year's ARIA Awards. The Indigenous hip-hop artist is in the running for Best Solo Album, Best Hip-Hop or Rap Release, Best Soul or R&B Release, Best Independent Release and Best Video.
2: Meet Banjo's new Buffalo Chicken Pie. Tender chicken, capsicum and onion in a creamy buffalo sauce wrapped in Banjo's iconic flaky pastry. Banjo's. Baking things better.
3: Checking sport, the Appeal Board's decision to let Lachie Neale play in tomorrow's grand final has been backed by this year's Brownlow medalist, who's expected to be teammates with Neale next year if the move from Brisbane to Collingwood eventuates. Nick Dacos told Nine he's happy with the result.
6: It's better him playing this week and not missing round one next year.
3: And in the cricket, Australia's lost the opening one-day clash against South Africa. Chasing a victory target of 298, the tourists were all out for 230. I'm Ebony Applett. That is the latest news and sport.
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8: We have got a rather warmish day today, but it is going to get cooler over the next couple. 21 our expected top, slight chance of a shower coming through this morning. We are then looking at a low of 8. Tomorrow, 13 showers expected throughout the course of the day, morning and afternoon. And then a cloudy one on Sunday with a top of 15 before partly cloudy, raising up to 17 on the return to work on Monday if you do the normal 9 to 5. Right now, 20 degrees.
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And get yourself out to the Brighton Bowls Community Club Open Day. It's going to be an absolute ripper. Face painting and colouring in for the kids. There's always some good food and a bar open. Raffle, giveaways, merchandise. Plus, you can try bowls. Whether or not you love it, that's up to you at the end of the day. 10 till 2, Sarah, Jono and myself will be down there on Sunday. For now, Tempest City. No!

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For now, Cyril with Amy Shark coming.

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0: 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She's dropped the Cyrus Bass Persuades. That is her brand new title track off the album. And we have just wrapped up song 20, thanks to ENS, the kitchen, bathroom and laundry experts. Get value the ENS way. Still to come, we have got one that put Counting Crows on the map. On the other side of this,
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0: 7HOFM, love that one. Paul Kelly, Dumb Things It Is Bo today with the Wide Variety Workday. And we are approaching that big grand final weekend. So whatever you do, make sure you plan ahead and stay safe. If you are having a couple of drinks, please make sure you stay off the road as it goes. And if you aren't going to get involved in it, great day to go shopping. No one else will be at the shop. So there's goals to be kicked everywhere, realistically. Coming up, we've got Dua Lipa with, well, retro stuff that will remind you of Barbie if you're an enthusiast at 7HOFM.
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0: Hi everyone, Mitch and Xavier here from the Water Boys. It's grand final day tomorrow and we've got a massive show covering a lot of sports.
1: We are covering a lot of sports. We've got Tasmanian Tiger Lauren Smith. We also have Tasmanian Jewel Steph Reed joining us.
0: Tassie Tiger Hockey One League star and a premiership player for the OHA Hockey Club, Taylor Brooks, to join us, and also another premiership star from last weekend, Sammy Siggins from the

0: the workday, you know, with someone leaving milk that only has a single drop remaining in the work fridge.
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0: Joe FM. Morgan Wallen's thinking about me. It is Bo today. We'll get a couple of throwbacks with the throwback lunch, I reckon, after we hit the midday newsroom. Headless Chooks are on the way. We got Pink. It's 7HO FM.
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10: Good afternoon, I'm Ebony Applett. A man has died and another has been seriously injured after a two-vehicle crash on the East Derwent Highway this morning. Authorities were alerted to the crash at around 4:20am.
11: When emergency services attended, the drivers both had to be extracted and taken to Royal Hobart Hospital for their injuries.
10: Acting Inspector of Tasmania Police Rob Bessel there. It's understood one car was travelling south, the other north. Anyone with information or dash cam footage is asked to contact police. There have been 26 fatal crashes on Tasmanian roads so far this year. Mariners Link has received the final Commonwealth approval needed leading into its construction phase. Following approval under the EPBC Act last year, a transmission and infrastructure licence has been issued under the country's new offshore infrastructure scheme. Prep work started earlier this year, construction now expected to ramp up. A senior federal minister says charges will be laid over the Medicare portal hack if Australian law allows it. A task force has been launched to investigate June's breach by an OpenAI agent. Federal Environment Minister Murray Watts told Seven federal police are now investigating.
12: About whether Australian law allows them to prosecute the company. I'm not close enough to the details of the company's nature to know whether it is possible, but if it is possible, that will happen. If it's not, then that indicates that we need to update our laws.
10: Regional communities across Australia are copping the brunt of the latest fuel price spikes. That's according to strategic specialist Andrew Henderson, who says people living in the regions have to travel more and further for basic tasks, and that the bulk of Australia's fuel storage is around the coastline. The average price for unleaded 91 in Tasmania today is $2.45 a litre. And our state's premier and opposition leader may not often agree on much, but it seems they've got one thing in common this coming weekend. Both are barracking for a Fremantle win in the AFL Grand Final. Paying homage to Queenstown-born Brisbane coach Chris Fagan, Jeremy Rockliffe is wanting to see Freo take the win for Ulverston-born captain Alex Pearce.
13: Fremantle by 8 points, and I'm a Blue supporter notionally, of course, a Devil supporter in 2028, but you can't go past a good Northwest Coaster and Alex Pearce.
10: And while Josh Willey thinks Brisbane will get the three-peat, he's backing the underdogs.
14: I always like the underdog, and they haven't won a premiership, so I'd love to see Fremantle win, and I'll be Freo wearing some purple tomorrow cheering them on.
9: Struggling to keep your muscles and mind going when you need to? 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
10: To sport, Brisbane coach Chris Fagan says he's relieved Lachie Neal can play in tomorrow's grand final against Fremantle. His one-match suspension for striking dismissed and replaced with a fine. Fagan says he was anxious.
15: It was a bit like last year, you know. We didn't know he was going to play last year until the day before the game when he got through a fitness test. So sort of history repeating itself, just in a different way.
10: And a huge crowd is expected in North Queensland tonight, with the Socceroos taking on Brazil in Townsville in the first of two international friendlies down under. I'm Ebony Ablett. That's the latest news and sport.
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0: Partly cloudy for the rest of today. We are looking at 21 being our top tomorrow. After a low of 8, we've got 13 on the cards and a showery day. That'll go back to just cloudy on Sunday with 15, and at this stage some scattered cloud and a bit warmer, 17 on Monday. Currently it's 22.
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0: 7HOFM. It's Dead or Alive, You Spin Me Round, and Bo today in the throwback lunch from when that song was as fresh as Subway is today. Now, funnily enough, we will move forward to when someone made a huge resurgence in the music world. I am talking Kylie Minogue, but also at this stage, this was going around like wildfire.
1: Unanimously, you are the weakest link. Goodbye.
0: Well, the weakest link, goodbye. Also, around that time, Shaggy and Ravon got Angel on the go at 7HOFM.

97HLFM. Your workday just got a whole lot better. It's the Throwback Lunch. From when these songs were as fresh as Subway is today, with 13 stores across southern Tasmania.

0: HOFM. That is the throwback lunchroom when things like the headless chickens were as fresh with cruise control as Subway is today. That was in 1991, believe it or not. And believe it or not, it was also the same year that the very first webcam was invented. It was invented at a university, and it was basically in Cambridge, England, to keep an eye on the coffee pot in another room to make sure that if you got up to go and get coffee, you weren't going in to find it completely empty. Such a noble use. It was retired in 2001, and now I assume that it's dead and it's rolling around in its grave if it's seen what people are using webcams for these days. Good God, if I have to sit through another Zoom meeting. Coming up, we've got Stella Lefty, and we'll also talk about epic tours.
1: Someone's learning the trade. Someone's earning their stripes. And soon, Hobart will know their name. Check out 7hofm.com.au.
2: 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I had to come down to Rebel Sport in Hobart today. 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The store looks absolutely incredible. I seriously feel like I already won one of everything. I'm so happy to be opening up the Rebel Sport here in Hobart. It is Sarah on 101.7 7HOFM.
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0: 7HOFM, Sunny Federa, DOD, Poppy Bascom, Think About Us. It is Bo today and the Wide Variety Workday. Now, coming up on November 19, a rather large artist is on the way. Can you forget Susie Quattro? She is a rock icon and a celebrated trailblazer. The queen of rock and roll down under, 2026 to Thursday 19th of November, 7:45pm at Rest Point. 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See that live, or if you're lucky, give me a call right now, 6216 1017. I do have a double pass for the first person through. Coming up, we got Brittany.
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0: 7HOFM. Okie dokie, Stephen, are you a fan of Susie Quattro?
10: Yeah, I reckon she's great, actually.
0: Excellent. Do you have a favourite Susie Quattro song?
10: Probably Devil Gate Drive.
0: Well, you get to scream along with that one when that's on stage. You've scored yourself a double pass to go and check her out live at Rest Point on the 19th of November, mate.
10: That's beautiful.
0: So who are you going to take with you?
10: Well, I'll probably have to take the wife, eh?
0: Probably good for your long-term health, but there's nothing saying that you have to do it.
10: Yeah, that'd be it, I reckon.
0: Fair enough. Well, I'll let you explore your options. But what do you think about Britney Spears while I've got you on the line?
10: I've heard of her and I've heard of songs and that, but I don't know that, you know. She's good, don't worry about that.
0: Well, there's a glowing review. We'll get into it anyway. This is Britney Spears, You Drive Me Crazy at 7HOFM.

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1: 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Did you have devices in school, Dad? 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

0: 7HO FM Somba Home Wrecker. It is Bo today, and we are approaching the 1 o'clock marker. News weather details are on the way. And while ago, I heard someone refer to hip-hop music being very similar to country music in the fact that it's often sung by people who are walking around with a pistol on their hips. Not sure if I agree with that, but we will get a bit of a collab going with Dasher. But I don't know how you didn't get the memo, even though your friends know. Love that new Toe Tapper and Outkast. That's coming after we swing by the newsroom. It is a feel-good Friday, all thanks to Valhalla Ice Cream. It is Valhalla for me, mwah, every time.
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12: I'm John Fabris, a 55-year-old man involved in a two-vehicle crash on Hobart's Eastern Highway early this morning died. Authorities were called to Otago Bay around 20 past 4. TAS Police Acting Inspector Rob Bessels provided an update.
13: The 28-year-old male of the Silver Rodeo, he's currently still at Royal Hobart Hospital in a serious condition.
12: Police in Launceston are looking into yesterday afternoon's assault of a man in his car at the Bunnings parking area and whether it's connected to a road rage episode on Wellington Street. There's a request for any dash cam footage featuring the white Mazda 3 and a white dual cab four-wheel drive ute, or the assault itself at around 20 past 4. Tasmania's salmon industry is under fire again from state politician Peter George. He's claiming more than 100 international chefs who've taken farm salmon off the menu because of the industry's alleged environmental impact have featured in the New York Times. The Franklin Independent sending a message. It's time for multinational producers here to turn around the state's reputation.
6: The way that they clean up their act is they clean up the rivers with recycled agricultural systems, and they clean up our waterways by moving onto land. If they can't do that, they need to leave.
12: There's been a gathering, including the Premier, today on a farm at Ross, around 80 k's south of Launceston, to mark the completion of the Northern Midlands Irrigation Scheme. Premier Rockliffe outlining how it will begin providing water to around 50 farms from October 1.
14: Water will soon flow, and of course, with that will also flow opportunity, jobs in this particular area, and economic growth, of which we're very excited.
12: And the PM's used his speech at the UN General Assembly seeking new guardrails for AI across the world. Anthony Albanese mentioning the recent hack on Australia's Medicare portal by an OpenAI agent.
15: And it is why Australia has been leading the way in establishing Australian standards for AI. Standards to ensure that AI will work and deliver for people, not the other way around.
11: No matter the meal, you can't go wrong with Cripps Hot Dog and Lunch Rolls. You'll find them in stores and supermarkets all across our great state.
12: Lions coach Chris Fagan's relieved Lachie Neale will be playing in tomorrow's AFL Grand Final. He was cleared by the appeals board last night with his one-match ban overturned.
16: Good for Lachie, good for footy, I reckon. But we were pretty much ready for him not to be playing, I must admit.
12: And a massive burst of purples emblazoning the streets of Melbourne for today's AFL Grand Final parade. Fremantle captain and Tassie raised Alex Pearce describing how they've kept their week as normal as possible.
17: Get our processes done over in Melbourne, which we've gotten used to over the year, and make sure that we bring the right mindset to perform on game day. That gives us the best chance of winning.
12: That's the latest news and sport.
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19: Thanks to the Heat Pump Shop, where the weather is always tickety-boo.
0: Well, we have got a partly cloudy afternoon to finish off the 9-5 Monday to Friday. It'll hit a low of 8 tonight. Tomorrow, expecting showers with a top of 13. That's most likely to kind of kick through out generally through the daylight hours before it starts to clear up. Then we've got 15 with cloudy conditions on Sunday, and at this stage, partly cloudy, and 17 on Monday as it starts to warm back up a wee bit. Right now, it's 22.

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7HOFM, the boys from Atlanta, Outkast, Ms. Jackson, it is Bo today. If you can remember back to Stankonia, yep, you probably had a few back issues by now, just like me. Coming up, we got Ganga Jang. It is a feel-good Friday, all thanks to Valhalla Ice Cream. It is Valhalla for me every time. Didn't you get the memo?

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0: 7HOFM Gangajang, sounds of then. It is a feel-good Friday for Valhalla Ice Cream. It is Valhalla for me every time, and Bo this afternoon. Now, this weekend, big, obviously, grand final of football. You can pick your team, whoever you're going to be backing, but whatever you do, if you want to keep your fingers on the pulse of what's going on locally around Tasmania, make sure you join the Water Boys first thing tomorrow morning. 8 o'clock, they will be back in. We are talking Mitch, Xavier, and all the inside goss to help you stay on top of things as it goes. That's right here at 7HOFM tomorrow morning. In the meantime, we've got Dua Lipa on the way, as well as a Mendez.
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0: 7HOFM on a Feel Good Friday. It's the Backstreet Boys, As Long As You Love Me. 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

0: 7HOFM, it is Bo today, and that's Cat's Eye with Animal. We're coming up to news and weather o'clock at 2 p.m. on a Feel Good Friday. Thanks to Valhalla Ice Cream. It is Valhalla for me every time. Also, we have got Michelle Branch coming up, and she has now got two of the exact same song, essentially, on her Greatest Hits album. A B-side, if you will, which is maybe just as good or better, depending on how you feel. That's on the way. We got Prince the Legend. This is what it sounds like when doves cry. At least that's what I think it would be. It's coming after 2, 7HOFM.
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8: I'm John Fabris. Tasmania's road toll rises on the death of a man today on Hobart's eastern shore. Acting Inspector Rob Bessel describing how two vehicles crashed.
9: At 4:20 this morning, emergency services have attended a crash on the East Irwin Highway just south of Otago Bay Road. Two vehicles were involved, both with single occupants only. The 55-year-old male who was driving a white Hilux, he has sadly passed away as a result of his injuries at hospital.
8: Around 50 farmers will be tapping into the Northern Midlands Irrigation Scheme from October 1. Primary Industries Minister Gavin Pearce celebrated the official completion of the scheme on a farm at Ross today.
10: It transforms regions. It gives farmers confidence. It gives farmers the ability to unlock equity in their farms because their land value has suddenly increased.
8: Launceston's hosting the Australian Transplant Games from tomorrow, the first time the event's been held in Tasmania. There'll be 17 sports across 6 days of competition in 16 venues. CEO of Transplant Australia, Chris Thomas, calling it a celebration of life.
11: We've got more than 600 people here who all owe their lives to someone else. We've got heart recipients, lung, liver, kidney recipients, corneal recipients, people people who just wouldn't be here if it wasn't for the generosity of their donors.
8: The future of one of Australia's largest retailers is in doubt amid rising business costs. It's been revealed David Jones is making moves towards insolvency. CEO of Australian industry group Innes Willocks telling Nine the way people are shopping's changing.
12: People are buying more online, they're not going into shops. What people are buying is different too, and then people are spending less and they're more concerned about the bottom line.
8: And tens of thousands of Dockers and Lions fans have taken to the streets of Melbourne for the annual grand final parade. A purple wave crashed into the city as excitement builds for Dockers supporters to potentially celebrate the club's first ever flag. This fan telling Nine they've driven all the way from WA.
13: Yeah, very happy we've got to see Kylie as well. Got a few fans in the family.
1: Meet Banjo's new buffalo chicken pie. Tender chicken, capsicum and onion in a creamy buffalo sauce wrapped in Banjo's iconic flaky pastry. Banjo's. Baking things better.
8: Lachie Neal's dad spoken about the Lions star being cleared to play in tomorrow's AFL Grand Final. The appeals board ruling the tribunal didn't take into account the exceptional circumstances of being a Grand Final when it found Neal guilty of striking on Tuesday night. Robbie Neal telling Seven it's been hard for his son.
14: I won't sugarcoat it. Really tough. He was gutted on Sunday. Just did not see it coming.
8: And Fremantle coach Justin Longmuir claims the Dockers aren't fazed Neal will take his place in tomorrow's grand final. Longmuir thought it could go either way.
15: We prepared for him. Well, we prepared for Brisbane's best, and he's clearly in their best. Hey, we prepared for their best team. And yeah, and even if he didn't play, we felt like just someone else would have had to step up.
8: That's the latest news and sport.
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1: Green Hill Nursery, open 7 days, just off the Huon Highway, 5 minutes from Kingston.
18: Well, annoyingly, unless you got today off, the good weather is today. Partly cloudy, though, this afternoon. Tomorrow, showers 13 for Sunday, cloudy 15 degrees. And as we speak, here in Hobart, sitting on 22.
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18: Absolutely. 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Not a good day on the roads today for Hobart.
19: Can you let people know not to use the Bowen Bridge? There's been a motorcycle accident heading towards the Western Shore. The motorcyclist is okay. He's alive and talking, but both lanes are taken up pretty much.

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0: 782 FM, Oliver Tree, Robin Schultz and Miss You. Hello there. Alan this afternoon, thanks to 40 Winks at Cambridge. Spend less and sleep better. Genuine coming up soon. 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
0: Police have told us there's a crash involving a vehicle and a motorcycle. It's on the Bowen Bridge at Risdon heading towards Glenorchy, and you're asked to avoid the area or anticipate some delays until the scene is cleared. We'll let you know when that is. No serious injuries have been reported. Any other info at any time, feel free to give me a call. My number, 6216 1017.

0: 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It's our shout today, the 782FM Friday shout at the Mornington Inn. Not too late to enter. We do the draw, make the phone call after 4 o'clock. 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In the next 15 minutes, something new for Bruno Mars and Taylor Swift. 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
0: Okay, a little slow this afternoon with police at the scene of a crash involving a vehicle and a motorcycle. It's on the Bowen Bridge at Risdon, heading towards Glenorchy, and you're asked to avoid the area or anticipate delays at the moment until the scene is cleared this afternoon. No other major problems on the road, but please let us know. 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

0: 7HFM, Bruno Mars, and On My Soul, it's a feel-good Friday thanks to Valhalla. It's Valhalla for me every single time. Tomorrow, Rebel Sport, their brand new store is opening in Murray Street in the CBD. A massive couple of days since the opening, and this weekend you can get deals, and if you're a member of various programs there, you can get some specials as well. Plus, tomorrow, between 10 and 12, our very own Sarah and Molly from the team here will be heading down there, and stacks to win there, including $100 Rebel Sport vouchers, okay? All the details and a lot of fun tomorrow between 10 and 12.
1: 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Now.
0: Okay, the accident on the Bowen Bridge causing some problems today. Pretty much the entire bridge at a standstill heading towards Glenorchy. Now, what's happened there? A motorcycle on the Bowen Bridge collision there heading towards Glenorchy, and you're asked to avoid the area or anticipate delays until the scene is cleared there. Now, I have had reports too. We'll confirm it for you. They're coming off the bridge. Looks like there's also an accident at the intersection of the East Derwent Highway there. We will get all the info as it comes to hand. Anything you'd like to add, feel free. Give me a call. 6216 1017. 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
0: Yeah.
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0: 7:12 AM, nearly 3 o'clock, Alan, this afternoon. The 3 PM pickup coming up next to get you in a great mood. It is a feel good Friday, thanks to Valhalla. It's Valhalla for me every time. We'll play Miley Cyrus. I can buy myself flowers. Write my name and say. A '90s throwback from London Beat. And the Brothers Jonas. I'm a sucker for all the subliminal things no one knows about you. It's all coming up next at 7HOFM.
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0: Okay, reports this afternoon from the police earlier on about an accident between a motorcycle and a car on the Bowen Bridge heading towards Glenorchy. It looks like it has been cleared away at the moment. Traffic is still a little slow there, but please take care this afternoon. It has not been a good day on Hobart Roads. And anything like to add to that, give me a call anytime on 6216 1017 here at 7HOFM.
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10: I'm John Fabris. A 55-year-old man driving a Hilux has died in hospital in Hobart from injuries inflicted in a two-car crash at Otago Bay early this morning. The 28-year-old male driver of a Rodeo's in hospital with serious injuries. Acting Police Inspector Rob Bessel taking the opportunity to remind drivers about protocols when passing accident scenes.
11: We do urge people that travel past emergency services with their lights to slow down and try to drive at 40 kilometres an hour when passing emergency services with their lights on.
10: Marinus Link received its final Commonwealth approval leading into construction. The massive energy interconnector project from Burnie to Victoria has been granted a transmission and infrastructure licence under Australia's new offshore infrastructure regime. Preparatory construction works are expected in the coming months. Tasmania slips back into another spell of jumper and jacket weather this weekend. Angus Hines at the Bureau's forecasting a cold front to cross the state early tomorrow morning.
12: Southerly winds have set up across Tasmania. Temperatures really plunging here, feeling more like July than September. A high of just 13 in Hobart and 12 in Queenstown. A touch warmer across the north with Launceston reaching 15. Cloudy skies through much of the day with a little bit of morning and early afternoon rainfall, but drying up into Saturday afternoon.
10: Israel's PMs received a mixed reception while delivering an address to the UN in New York this morning. Some stood and applauded Benjamin Netanyahu. However, he's taken aim at those who walked out on his speech.
13: If there are any other moral cowards who haven't yet left this hall, please do so now. Thank you very much.
10: Donald Trump's hosting his Chinese counterpart at the White House. Amazon's Jeff Bezos is among the notable guests attending the dinner for Xi Jinping, who's currently on a three-day visit in the US. And the AFL Grand Final Parade wrapped up earlier today in Melbourne. Tens of thousands of Lions and Dockers fans descended on the city, getting up close to their favourite players or musicians.
14: It's a 50-50 split between the Lions and the Wiggles today, but 100% on the Lions.
10: They're on Nine.
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10: Dockers coach Justin Longmuir is optimistic they've got the right stuff to win the club's first AFL flag in tomorrow's grand final against Brisbane at the MCG.
15: This hasn't been a flash in the pan. It hasn't been, oh, we've got on a good streak and landed in the grand final. We've built over a number of years for this moment.
10: And Lions star Lachie Neal's cleared to play in tomorrow's grand final. His one-match ban for striking was dropped in an appeals hearing. Lachie's dad, Robbie's, opened up to Seven about their relief.
16: This is what you play for. He's had a pretty good year and played 26 games, and that's all to build into, hopefully, history with a three-peat.
10: That's the latest news and sport.
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0: Okay, a fine day wasted on a Friday. Partly cloudy though this afternoon. Showers tomorrow 13 degrees. Cloudy for Sunday 15. And for Monday 17 degrees for Hobart.
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12: Starting on the Domain Highway, delays are quickly building in both directions between Lower Domain Road and the interchange. Then on the Brooker Highway, it's a slow run both ways from Newtown and in patches all the way through to Montrose. Over on Main Road, it's a heavy run right through Moona. And on Sandy Bay Road, traffic is building in both directions towards King Street. This weekend, Autobarn has a massive 30% off Penrite, Thinkware dash cams, Uniden UHF, Maguire's Car Care, plus unmissable deals in-store and online. 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That's the latest real-time traffic on 101.7 7HOFM.
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0: everyone. Mitch and Xavier here from the Water Boys. It's grand final day tomorrow, and we've got a massive show covering a lot of sports.
1: We are covering a lot of sports. We've got Tasmanian Tiger Lauren Smith. We also have Tasmanian jewel Steph Reed joining us.
0: Tassie Tiger Hockey One League star and a premiership player for the OHA Hockey Club, Taylor Brooks, to join us, and also another premiership star from last weekend, Sammy Siggins from the Lauderdale Footy Club. It's going to be a massive show. Make sure you join us tomorrow morning from 8 a.m. on 7HFM for a big edition of the Water Boys. Don't

0: 7HFM, that is Somber and 12 to 12 with Alan this afternoon. Thanks to 40 Wings at Cambridge. 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

0: 7HFM, it is almost 4 o'clock. News coming up next, and then another stack of music as we wind down your working week. It's a feel-good Friday, thanks to Valhalla. Ed Sheeran coming up, the Bare Naked Ladies as well. And the Kid Laroi. Latest news, sport and info with the mighty John Fabris. He's next at 7HLVM.
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9: I'm John Fabris. An early morning two-car crash on Hobart's East Irwin Highway today has taken the life of a 55-year-old man driving a Hilux. A 28-year-old man driving a Rodeo, seriously injured but stable in hospital. Acting Inspector Rob Bessel sharing a few details.
10: At this stage of the investigation, we believe that the white Hilux was travelling south on the East Irwin Highway and the silver Rodeo was travelling north on the East Irwin Highway. We can confirm that there's single drivers only in each vehicle.
9: Some rare agreement between Tasmania's Labor and Liberal leaders today. Both are barracking for a Fremantle victory in tomorrow's AFL Grand Final against Brisbane. Premier Rockliff wants to see the Dockers prevail for Ulverston-born captain Alex Pearce.
11: Fremantle by 8 points, and I'm a Blue supporter notionally, of course, a Devil supporter in 2028, but you can't go past a good Northwest Coaster and Alex Pearce.
9: Well, opposition leader Josh Willey thinks Brisbane will get the three-peat, but he's rooting for the Dockers.
12: I always like the underdog, and they haven't won a premiership, so I'd love to see Fremantle win, and I'll be wearing some purple tomorrow cheering them on.
9: The Australian transplant games get underway in Launceston from tomorrow, with roughly 580 people arriving here for the event. It's the first time Tasmania's hosted, and CEO of Transplant Australia, Chris Thomas, sums up what's ahead.
13: Over the next week, we've got more than 20 sports celebrating life and just getting out there and living life to the fullest. There's some athletics, there's swimming, there's basketball, there's petanque, They've got fairly precious organs on board, so there's no really heavy contact sports as such.
9: Interstate, the death of a young police constable in a crash in New South Wales is sending shockwaves through the force. The 20-year-old died when the marked car being driven by her male colleague hit a tree in Sydney. New South Wales Premier Chris Minns has responded.
14: I am devastated for her mother and father. I'm devastated for her partner. I'm devastated for the policing community in New South Wales that will be hurting.
9: And Benjamin Netanyahu's mocked the UN delegates who walked out on his address in New York this morning. Israel's leader branding them phony human rights protesters.
15: To the hypocritical delegates who left us all, I ask, where were you when the Iranian tyrants butchered tens of thousands of unarmed Iranian civilians? Did you speak out, for that matter, for Christians persecuted in Iran and throughout the Middle East? No, you didn't do that.
8: No matter the meal, you can't go wrong with Cripps Hot Dog and Lunch Rolls. 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
9: Both the Lions and Dockers wrapped up their final captain's runs on the MCG in the countdown to tomorrow's AFL Grand Final. Crowds cheered on the players familiarising themselves with the ground. They've played just a handful of matches at the MCG this season. Earlier, tens of thousands of fans watched the Grand Final parades in Melbourne, plenty making the long journey over from Perth.
16: This is a dream come true, and to see Immortals mate for the first time for Frio. Awesome.
9: They're on 7. That's the latest news and sport.
0: A 7HOFM real-time traffic update.
17: There's still some heavy delays building in both directions on the Domain Highway between Lord Domain Road and the interchange. Then on the Brooker Highway, congestion is slow both ways from the Queen's Domain and in stretches all the way through to Montrose. Over in Kingston, you've got some slow delays building right through the Channel Highway near Summerlees Road. Score a win at Dan Murphy's. 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That's the latest real-time traffic on 101.7 7HUFM.
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20: Some cloud around this afternoon, bringing with it some showers into tomorrow and the cool change. 13 degrees our top for Saturday. Sunday, cloudy, 15 degrees, and partly cloudy for the back-to-work Monday. Temps hitting 17.
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0: 7HL FM, Sarah will be doing it and checking out the brand new Rebel Sport tomorrow between 10 and 12 in the city. Go and check it out. Stacks of deals, bargains. If you are a member of their programs, you can get some great specials as well. We'll catch up with Sarah between 10 and 12. Head in there and say hello to the brand new Rebel Sport opening in the city for the first time. The Offspring in the next 15 minutes, and Alex Warren is next.
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8: There's still some slow delays building in both directions on the Domain Highway between Lower Domain Road and the interchange. Then on the Brooker Highway, it's slow going both ways from the Queen's Domain and it's stretches all the way through to Montrose. On Sandy Bay Road, it's a slow run in pockets towards King Street. And over on the East Derwent Highway, there's some minor delays building in both directions right through Lindisfarne. Renovating? 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That's the latest real-time traffic on 101.7 7HOFM.
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0: 7 HFM, winding down your working day into a weekend. It's Friday. It's getting lighter. We kind of think, where do we go after work? I can tell you, Katie, hello.
1: Hello.
0: How are you?
1: I'm good, thank you. How are you?
0: Very well, thank you. Although, I don't have $100 to go and spend at the Mornington Inn. You do.
1: Amazing.
0: It's our shout. 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What are you going to do? Who are you going to take? Why? Tell me.
1: I will definitely be taking my husband. He's been helping out a lot this week with my two daughters after I hurt my back.
0: Oh, how is the back? Is it getting, are you on the improve?
1: It's getting better, thank goodness.
0: Oh, good. Well, I'd love you to enjoy this, that's all. So you can have it for when your back's perfect. Have a great night out there at the Mornington Inn. Take your husband along and, yeah, it's going to be a great night. And you can say thank you for all the efforts. Thank you, Katie, for entering at 7hlfm.com.au.
1: Thank you so much.
0: Not a problem. You enjoy and you take care, all right?
1: Will do.
0: Hey, and just keep it going for a couple of weeks. Make him do more. Just saying. Just trying to help you out there.
1: Great plan.
0: I'm here for you. All right. Thanks, Katie.
1: Thank you.
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0: 7 HFM, it's almost 5 o'clock. This weekend we are out and about. 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Stacks of things to do, games to play, vouchers to win, $100 vouchers to go just by turning up and having a go, okay? And Sunday we're doing some bowls. Here's all the details you need on that, and Will and Woody next.
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9: I'm John Fabris. Hobart's East Derwent Highway was closed for 5 hours as a result of a fatal two-car crash around 20 past four this morning. A 55-year-old man behind the wheel of a Hilux died, while a 28-year-old man's in hospital with serious injuries. Meantime, Acting Inspector Rob Bessels advising drivers to be aware of higher police presence across the state for tomorrow.
10: As with all grand final days, Tasmania Police will be out in force, enforcing the road rules and ensuring compliance with public safety.
9: There's been a gathering, including the Premier, today on a farm at Ross, around 80 k's south of Launceston, to mark the completion of the Northern Midlands Irrigation Scheme. Premier Rockliffe outlining how it will begin providing water to around 50 farms from from October 1.
11: Water will soon flow, and of course with that will also flow opportunity, jobs in this particular area, and economic growth, of which we're very excited.
9: Launceston's hosting the Australian Transplant Games from tomorrow, the first time the event's been held in Tasmania. It'll stretch across 6 days of competition in 16 venues. CEO of Transplant Australia, Chris Thomas, calling it a celebration of life.
12: We've got more than 600 people here who all owe their lives to someone else. That we've got heart recipients, lung, liver, kidney recipients, corneal recipients, people who just wouldn't be here if it wasn't for the generosity of their donors.
9: To Sydney, family and colleagues are mourning the death of a 20-year-old female police officer. Her male colleague, who was driving, has been hospitalised. Deputy Police Commissioner David Hudson understands the marked car was travelling under lights and sirens at the time of the smash.
13: There was a report that a vehicle was being stolen at Glebe. The actual circumstances of the collision are not known at this time.
9: And the PM's used his speech at the UN General Assembly to seek new guardrails for AI across the world. Anthony Albanese mentioning the recent hack on Australia's Medicare portal by an OpenAI agent.
14: And it is why Australia has been leading the way in establishing Australian standards for AI. Standards to ensure that AI will work and deliver for people, not the other way around.
1: Meet Banjo's new buffalo chicken pie. Tender chicken, capsicum and onion in a creamy buffalo sauce wrapped in Banjo's iconic flaky pastry. Banjo's. Baking things better.
9: Fremantle coach Justin Longmuir is sparing a thought for Brennan Cox, who's missed out on selection for tomorrow's AFL Grand Final against the Lions. The Dockers have opted not to recall the defender, who's only just overcome his ankle injury.
15: Yeah, we went with continuity and consistency of team. We went with AFL match fitness. It was a really difficult conversation.
9: And the AFL denies gut punching's now no longer an offence players can be suspended for. The Lions' Lachie Neal had his one-match ban for striking overturned at last night's appeals board hearing. AFL CEO Andrew Dillon clarifying the Brisbane star's good record over 320 matches is the reason he got off.
16: From an AFL point of view, we're happy to accept the finding of the appeals board, and Lachie was able to argue different things on both of the nights.
9: That's the latest news and sport.
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17: There's still some slow delays both ways in the Domain Highway between Lower Domain Road and the interchange. Then on the Brooker Highway, congestion is building in both directions from Newtown and in stretches all the way through to Montrose. On Sandy Bay Road, it's a slow run in pockets towards King Street. And it's smooth sailing if you run on the Tasman Highway, taking just 22 minutes from the Queen's Domain all the way through to Sorell. 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That's the latest real-time traffic on 101.7 7HUFM.
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0: Into a weekend that's nothing like Friday. Tomorrow showers 13 degrees, Sunday cloudy 15, and for Monday partly cloudy and a top of 17. This is

0: It's Will and Woody for the drive home. Not today, though. We've driven ourselves home about a week ago. We're on a break. So whilst we're driving you home right now, we are currently just playing some of the best bits of the show over the course of the last 8 years at our time here. We have lost our jobs. That is true. But we're just on a little break now as we recover from that, lick our wounds, etc. And then we're going to come back and go out with a bang. In the meantime, though, Woods, just playing some of the best bits.
1: Bloody oath, what a treat for you. Keep it locked here for 2 hours with the boys. Here's a great song. Our best bits up next, Will and Woody, brought to you by McDonald's.
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0: is Will and Woody. I hope you're having a wonderful drive home.
1: Friend of mine, Ange, good friend of ours, I once played tennis with her and as she did a forehand, she passed wind. Oh, it happens. It happens. Anyway.
0: Put a bit of extra effort in. Really, it's good to see how serious she was taking the game.
1: No, I didn't say this, but someone referred to her as forehand fart and that absolutely that took sucked. Off. So for years when we were, she was forehand fart.
0: I actually went to write her birthday card addressed to forehand fart before I...
1: She was in my phone as forehand fart.
0: Was she really?
1: And she saw it.
0: Well, whenever you played her though, you were always watching out. Big shout out to the people on the text line. Sarah said we call my son Muffin Chops. Oh. We have since he was little, but now he's almost 13. He absolutely hates it. Yeah. Shannon said, when I was younger, I had a bladder problem. Therefore, I wore nappies and I had the nickname Huggy for ages. Yeah, that'll stick around. That's a trauma there.
1: We've got a Huggy here at the station. Is that why he's called Huggy?
0: No. Well,
1: we can ask him. Joshy, you've got a nickname that you hate?
2: Yeah, so when I was, hey, going legends.
0: G'day, Joshy. G'day. How are you, mate? Good to hear from you.
2: Oh, fantastic. So when I was growing up, I would have been about 6 or 7. I used to ride around with my brother and his friends. We were in this little cool BMX gang. We thought we were top something. Yeah. And everyone got their own nickname. I think there was Speed, Jumper, and I got Try Hard. And I thought that was a great name until I grew up and realized, hold up.
0: Josh. Oh, no.
1: Try Hard.
0: Was that because you rode a tricycle or just...
2: No, it's just because they were like, you try hard, but you can't do it, so we're just going to call you Try Hard. Oh. I was like, yeah, no, that sounds awesome.
0: God, oh, that's so endearing. That's so rough. Is there nothing worse than realizing that you were getting picked on and you don't realize you were getting picked on?
1: Yes. Shocking moment.
0: That's real.
1: Shocking moment.
0: I brought up the T word a couple of times, but that's real small T trauma stuff right there. For nicknames you hate. Alex has said, my mate's new nickname is Diesel. And everyone in the office, 30 plus, people call him that because he mistakenly put Diesel in a petrol ute.
1: That stings. That really stings.
0: That ruins the car, I think.
1: Is that right? Can't come back from that.
0: I think we've got some audio here before I go to Kelly. Well, look, I think probably the best nickname that anyone's ever got.
1: Mm-hmm.
0: Called this show a little while ago.
3: In high school in year 12, there was a rumour going around that I took 3 poos a day. One day I was at a party and one of the guys I wanted to get with came up to me and I got excited thinking he wanted to talk to me.
0: Yeah, great.
3: He came up to me and he said, are you the girl that takes 3 shits a day?
1: God, we loved that, didn't we? That's as good as it gets, though.
0: Finish off. That's really good. Go to Kelly, nickname you hate.
4: Oh, hi. I used to get a nickname. I still get it occasionally called Special K.
0: Oh,
1: because
0: yeah,
1: of the
0: that
1: cereal?
0: Would
1: because of the cereal, Kelly?
0: Because her name's Kelly.
4: Yeah, because of the cereal, and I was only 5'1" and only 49 kilos, and I used to manage Foot Locker, and I used to just be extremely hyperactive, so they thought there was something pretty special about me.
1: Right, so you're special, K. Oh, because you're special.
0: What is going on there?
1: There's a lot happening there, Kelly.
0: Is you're 5 foot, you're running foot, what was it?
1: Footlocker. She's in Footlocker, she's running around and everyone thinks she's special. So you're special, K. That's good stuff.
0: I love that. Hey, another text here. Okay, so someone's texting. I'm not sure if this is you, Annalise, but there's an Annalise that's texting.
5: No, not me.
0: Are you sure about that?
5: Yeah, I'm sure.
0: Okay, if that's something you'd say. My name is Annalise and my nickname came from when I went bowling as a 6-year-old child, and back then you can only have 5 letters on the screen, and if you put 2 and 2 together, my nick...
1: Then he's trumped.
0: My name is Annalise.
1: How do you write your name when you go bowling?
5: I write Annalise.
0: Does that happen to you when you go bowling?
5: Yes, it does. 101.7 780 FM.

0: Will and Woody, can you hear it?
1: I'm going to say that's a soft drink.
2: Can you hear it?
3: It's a beer.
2: Can you hear it?
4: Beer.
2: Darcy, no. Darcy, no. Darcy, no.
4: Can you hear it? Alrighty. Playing first up, we've got Karen here. Or when I say Karen, I mean Patricia.
5: Yep, I'm here.
4: G'day, Patricia. How are you?
5: Bloody good. How are you?
4: I'm bloody outstanding, Patricia. I'm bloody outstanding. So beer or soft drink?
5: Yes, you are.
4: Yeah, I'm always pumped, Patricia, especially on a Friday. Now, here we go. First can. Let's just do it, Patricia.
5: Beer.
4: Sorry, Patrish.
5: Oh, no.
6: Sorry, Patrish.
4: Crisp soft drink there, Patrish. Let's go to Karen here. Karen, should we roll straight into the next can?
5: Oh, yes, please.
4: Righto.
5: Beer.
4: Yes. Boom.
6: Well done, Kaz.
4: A lot of confidence.
5: Woo-hoo.
4: There's confidence there, Kaz.
6: Kaz is cold hard killer, isn't she? Bang.
4: Do you listen to this a lot in the car, Kaz?
5: I do, and I just heard a few open here. So,
6: oh, very good, Karen.
4: Which you haven't had a drink of yet, because we're on radio and we've got codes to stick
5: That's
4: to.
5: That's exactly right.
4: Nice, yeah. Karen. Let's go for can two.
5: Beer.
6: Yes, Kaz.
4: Oh, no, sorry, I didn't say it. Sorry, Karen. Even that got Will
6: maybe
4: as well.
6: Maybe I've had a couple. No, I haven't.
4: Will
6: and
4: as
6: that's
4: well.
6: A joke.
4: Sorry, that was Coca-Cola there, Karen. Let's go to Natasha here.
7: Hello.
6: Are you handing those out to people?
4: Those drinks?
6: Cans.
4: Well, not yet. I'll wait till the song.
6: Sexy Darcy's already had a couple of beers. I see him putting them down.
4: He's keen, but let's, you know, we'll do the
6: what
4: radio.
6: What have you got in your hand there? You poured yourself a drink.
4: Got a little Coca-Cola. Natasha. Oh. You want a can?
6: Don't mind if you do.
7: I'll have a can of anything. Yeah, maybe.
4: Yeah. Here it is.
6: What is going on?
4: Everyone's had a couple.
6: What is this? Are you drunk Fridays? What's happening?
8: This is not that.
6: Okay, just checking.
8: The boss is listening.
4: Okay. Sorry, Natasha. Here it is.
7: Soft drink.
4: No, that was a beer. That was a beer, Natasha.
6: Get on your Natasha.
4: I might have a water, I reckon, or a coffee. Okay, let's go to Sienna here.
6: What is going on?
4: Sienna, you want to play?
9: Yeah, I'm ready to play, yeah.
4: Okay, I'll give you one, then we've got to go to a song, okay? Here it is.
9: Soft drink?
4: Let's go to a song, Sienna. Let's go to a song.
6: You've got it, Sienna. Well done.
4: Oh, come on.
6: You got one. Well done.
4: The theatre, man. The theatre.
6: This is still the theatre. We've got a great player. Stick around. She's got one.
4: Everyone wanted to find out. Oh, has she got one, Ken?
6: Hope you're having a great drive home. It's Will and Woody.
10: Driving you home, it's Will and Woody.
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10: 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Plus, you never have to buy them.
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13: Good afternoon. Looking at your run on the Brooker Highway, there's still some slow congestion building in both directions, right through Latana, Daunt Park and Montrose. Over on the South Arm Highway, there's some minor outbound congestion, Howrah approaching Shoreline Drive. And on Sandy Bay Road, it's a slow run in both directions in pockets towards King Street. Score a win at Dan Murphy's. 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

0: Will and Woody, I hope you're having a wonderful drive home right now. Beer and soft drink based on the sound of the can opening. Can you hear it? Can you hear it?
1: Can you hear it? Sienna, before the song, you got your first can. Well done. You had the nerves of the song. How are we feeling?
2: Thanks. Yeah, I'm feeling good. Feeling good.
1: Okay, all right, here we go. Can number two for you.
2: Beer.
1: There you go, Sienna. And there you go, Ron.
0: Good for you, Sienna. What's on for the weekend, my friend?
2: Nothing much. I'm just hoping for good weather, but it's raining.
0: Where do you live?
2: I live in Nerellan.
0: Yeah, gorgeous, right.
1: Gorgeous spot.
0: Beautiful.
1: Gorgeous spot.
0: Beautiful. A strange time of the year to hope for good weather.
2: I know. But, you can only hope.
1: That's exactly right. It's all you can do.
0: Let's go count three, I reckon. I mean, good as that is.
2: Soft drink?
1: Yeah, it is, Sienna.
0: Sienna.
1: You make your own weather, Sienna.
0: Weather chat with listeners could be a bit of a segment.
1: I love it. Will and Woody do weather. I've been pitching it for weeks. I've been missing weather chat. Will and Woody's weather.
0: Just your weather chat.
1: That's awesome.
0: You've got to have good weather chat to make it in this world.
1: Oh, yeah, absolutely.
2: That's right.
1: And your weather talk, can I just say, Sienna, is unbelievable. Let's go for can four for you now.
2: Soft drink?
1: Whoa.
0: Hey, yo, nice.
1: Sienna, weather chat to one side, why are your ears so good?
2: Because I listen every Friday. It's my drive home.
1: Okay. A seasoned listener. I like it.
0: How many has she got?
1: She's got four.
0: All right. It's beer and soft drink based on the sound of the can opening. Those of you who have listened before would know that this is where we start to get serious. Mm-hmm. Can five. Mm-hmm. You're swimming with the sharks.
1: Nice, mate. That was good.
0: Thanks, mate.
2: Soft drink.
0: Yes.
1: Oh, likes it with the sharks.
0: Good. She loves it with the sharks. Loves it with the sharks.
1: All right.
0: Loves it.
1: Okay.
0: Loves it.
1: Let's roll straight into, so can.
0: Let's grey nurse her into another can, shall we, Woods? Oh, excuse me.
1: This is can number six to tie with Joe Jonas.
2: Beer.
1: Whoa!
0: Yes, Sienna, I love it.
1: Whoa!
0: I love it. Do we mention the grand prize at this stage? I mean, Sienna, if this is your drive home every Friday, what is the grand prize and how many cans do you need?
2: You need 10 cans and it's money. Can't remember it off the top of my head.
0: It's 16 cans to get the record and it's $10,000.
2: Yep. Oh my God, that will make my weekend.
1: Bloody oath.
0: I hope it'll make it a bit more than your weekend, given you're just going to sit inside in the rain.
1: It's her birthday weekend, though. She can find a way. All right. Can number seven, Sienna. Let's go.
2: Soft drink.
1: Oh, Sienna, I think you were thinking about the cash. You were thinking about the cash.
0: Yeah, We dangled the carrot.
2: No worries. You guys have a good weekend.
0: You too,
1: happy
0: mate.
1: Happy birthday, mate.
0: See you later. Happy birthday.
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17: Hi, it's Sally Pearson. Geelong has sent a warning message to the rest of the AFLW, recording its sixth win in a row with a 36-point win over Hawthorn. Tonight is a blockbuster between ladder leaders Melbourne and third-placed North Melbourne. NRLW finals continue this weekend with minor premiers the Roosters coming up against the Raiders tomorrow. The Titans meet with the Broncos in a Queensland derby on Sunday, and Wallaroos lock Michaela Leonard is set to become the first Australian woman to reach 50 tests when they take on Scotland on Sunday.
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Get the best of the 90s. Somebody told me you had a boyfriend who looked like a girlfriend. Tracks you love from the 80s and 90s. This is what it sounds like when the doves cry. Ain't nothing gonna bring my shine. Love has no slow me down. Plus, we cherry pick only the best of the new stuff. The new stuff. The stuff. 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

0: Will and Woody.
1: Hey, I hope you're having a wonderful drive home. Woodrow, right now, when have you overspent to impress someone? If you've got a story, the one that comes to mind for me is also a female one, and I didn't actually intend on overspending. In fact, I didn't have any money. I was 19, and I was going to go and see this woman who I knew was older than me, but she didn't know I was younger than her. So I drove my car down with my P plates on, and I parked it around the corner because I couldn't afford to drink.
0: Yeah,
1: and
0: of course.
1: I couldn't afford to like
0: have a taxi home.
1: Yeah, so I was like, I'm going to drive the car, rock up, and then set a strong intention. Just tell her I'm not drinking at the moment.
0: Yeah,
1: and
0: nice.
1: Whatever.
0: Mysterious. I like.
1: Got in there. She had a bottle of wine open. She was like, "Do you want a glass?" And I was like, "Absolutely." The problem then was that she then asked me if I was into tapas, and I didn't know what tapas was because I was 19.
0: Of course. Yeah.
1: So
0: yeah,
1: I said yes.
0: Yeah.
1: And then I realized it was share plates. So I was all of a sudden sharing the bill with her.
0: Yeah.
1: And then it got to a point where I realized I'd drunk too much so I couldn't drive my car home.
0: Oh, this is the worst nightmare.
1: So then I told her that I was actually 19 and I drove my car there and I couldn't get home anymore. So she drove me back to mum and dad's.
0: Why? Why didn't you just run home?
1: Hated me.
0: Why didn't you run home?
1: What so were you annoyed. Thinking? But she had like a responsibility to a minor at that point. So
0: yeah,
1: she's
0: true.
1: Like, I'm going to have to get this poor kid home. Yeah. I've got him drunk. Now I'm going to have to drop him off.
0: Yeah.
1: Have you overspent to impress someone? Joe, I know you've got one.
2: Yeah, I don't know if I was trying to I guess I was trying to impress this person, but I used to produce another like person's radio show who was quite

0: who is it?
1: Because they'd feel awful about it.
0: Have I missed this bit? Who is it?
2: I'll tell you off air.
1: Okay. Hang on. Successful podcast. We know where she used to produce.
2: Who? No, none of those. Oh.
0: Wow. Actually, that's actually not an uncommon thing for, because I've heard this from other radio producers before, that the people on air will often just be like, can you get me a coffee?
1: Mm.
0: And then just not give the company card or their card, and then they just expect the coffee. And then the producer's like, you earn 20 times what I earn. Yeah. $5 for me is a lot of money.
2: Yeah, there was, so another colleague of mine, it wasn't me and it was a different show, but they ended up having to get like a monthly like installment from this like a different person to buy their lunch and coffees because it was happening that much. Happens all the time, actually.
0: That's wild.
1: Oh, you guys have, are we in a position where we could ask you guys to get us lunch? Awkward. Let's go to Ben here. Benny, when did you overspend trying to impress someone?
3: So it was a couple of years ago in Vegas, of all places.
1: Yeah.
3: Me and a mate were over there. It was Halloween, actually, setting the scene. So beautiful. Steve Aoki was playing, which is a bit relevant.
0: Sorry, Steve Aoki was playing.
3: He's got some competition.
1: I feel like I'm there. Ben. Yeah, great. Yeah, go on.
3: So Halloween, Steve Aoki, we went, me and a mate, having a real good time, first night in Vegas.
0: Beautiful.
1: Yeah.
3: Anyway, we're trying to get into the private booth areas, which we found out were like 11K US or something.
0: Oh, my god.
3: Something foolish. We weren't going. We're just dancing on the in the front with the plebs. But anyway, so. Right,
0: yeah. Just a couple of middle-aged men at Steve Aoki.
3: Let us in, boys, you know. We'll have a good time, whatever. You know, they're like, boys, we've got to let in some more girls first, you know.
0: Sure.
3: We'll see how we go later. You know, my mate bails. He's gone. I'm still there fighting around with a couple other people. Anyway, so this guy, let me in. He goes, all right, come here, mate, come here. Opens the rope up for me. Let security know, he's all good, he's good. And I'm like, I feel special now, I'm good.
0: Yeah.
3: I need to pay these guys back. So I'm like, all right, boys, I need to get a bottle or something. I need to get something. They go,
0: oh, no.
3: No, if you want. I was like, let's go. We're on. Let's go. Anyway. Yeah,
0: let's go.
3: Lady comes around. Yeah, let's get a bottle of vodka going. Sweet.
0: Yeah.
3: She comes back.
0: Take us there, Ben.
3: Gives me the bill. I'm like, sweet. I'll sign it. I'm pretty hammered at this point.
1: Responsibly, of course. Go on.
3: And I'm like, she's like, oh, yeah, that's your gratuity. These guys are looking around me going, you good, bro? You're right, man? You know, like, yeah, you're sweet. You're sure? And I'm like, yeah, let's go. We're on.
0: Yeah.
3: Anyway, so the gratuity for it, that 10% tip, there was a minimum or whatever it was.
0: Yeah. Here it is.
3: Was 280 odd or something dollars US. So, which turned out to be 2,000 something, 2,800 odd US for a bottle.
1: You had to pay, and did you pay that, Ben?
3: Well, yeah, I just tapped the card.
1: You're just praying it'll bounce. You know, in those situations where it's too much money, you're like, this is way more than I wanted.
0: Yeah.
1: You pray for bounce. You just, please don't go through.
0: It's only $5,000.
1: That's out.
0: Crazy. Good story from Ben.
1: Oh, he's told that a few times, hasn't he? He's really tightened it up, which is great.
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11: I'm John Fabris. Lions and Dockers fans who made the trek from the north and west descended on Melbourne streets today for the AFL Grand Final parade. Tens of thousands turned out showing off their club colours. Captains Alex Pearce and Josh Dunkley set a new record of the longest hold of the Premiership Cup, with Dunkley letting go last. This Lion supporter telling Nine he believes they can get it done.
12: Been lucky enough to do it twice, so hopefully we get the third one on Saturday and we'll be very happy.
11: Tas Police is suggesting there'll be plenty of officers paying extra attention to the state's roads for the AFL Grand Final tomorrow. The day usually sees alcohol consumption rise, and Acting Inspector Rob Bessel is putting drivers on notice.
13: We urge all road users to be aware of the Fatal Five contributors to road safety and make sure, particularly leading up into the Grand Final weekend, that people are abiding by the speed limit, not driving after consuming alcohol, and paying attention when driving on the roads.
11: Tasmania slips back into another spell of winter-like weather this weekend. Angus Hines at the Bureau's forecasting a cold front to cross the state early tomorrow morning.
14: Southerly winds have set up across Tasmania. Temperatures really plunging here, feeling more like July than in September, a high of just 13 in Hobart and 12 in Queenstown. A touch warmer across the north with Launceston reaching 15. Cloudy skies through much of the day with a little bit of morning and early afternoon rainfall, but drying up into Saturday afternoon.
11: Around 50 farmers will be tapping into the Northern Midlands Irrigation Scheme from October 1. Primary Industries Minister Gavin Pearce celebrating the official completion of the scheme on a farm at Ross today.
15: It transforms regions. It gives farmers confidence. It gives farmers the ability to unlock equity in their farms because their land value has suddenly increased.
11: And the future of one of Australia's largest retailers is in doubt amid rising business costs. It's been revealed David Jones is making moves towards insolvency. CEO of Australian industry group Innes Willocks.
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11: Lachie Neal's dad has spoken about the relief at the Lion Star being cleared to play in tomorrow's AFL Grand Final. His one-match ban for striking was dropped in an appeals hearing. Robbie Neal's told Seven his son had a taxing week.
17: This is what you play for. He's had a pretty good year and played 26 games, and that's all to build into hopefully history with a three-peat.
11: And Fremantle coach Justin Longmuir claims the Dockers aren't fazed about facing Neal because they've been preparing for it to go either way.
18: Well, we prepare for Brisbane's best, and he's clearly in their best. So we prepared for their best team, and even if he didn't play, we felt like just someone else would have had to step up.
11: That's the latest news and sport.
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19: On the Domain Highway, traffic remains slow both ways between Lower Domain Road and the interchange. On the Brooker Highway, traffic is still stop-start both ways, right through Latana, Doan Park and Glenorchy. On the East Doan Highway, there's some minor delays in pockets through Lindisfarne and Gilston Bay. At Bob Jane T-Marts, receive a free $200 e-gift card when you buy three, get one free on selected Yokohama tyres. 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That's the latest real-time traffic on 101.7 7HOFM.
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20: Into a weekend that's nothing like Friday. Tomorrow showers 13 degrees. Sunday cloudy 15 and for Monday partly cloudy and a top of 17.
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0: we're taking a well-earned break at the moment.
1: Absolutely. A little bit of R&R, William.
0: Yep.
1: So we're going to give you a great song right now.
0: Yeah, that's
1: it's
0: right.
1: It's a zooter.
0: Yeah.
1: And then on the other side of that song, a couple of our best bits.
0: Oh, some of the most delicious gear that you guys are going to enjoy right now. So we'll get into a song. And then on the other side, the best of us, brought to you by us and the beautiful people of McDonald's.
2: Willie and Woody. It's Will and Woody driving you home. 7HOFM.

0: It's Will and Woody. Hope you're having a wonderful drive home. Amy Shuck, it is fourth studio album, Soft Pop. 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We've been spinning World's Biggest Dick, and now it's kind of hot as well, so you guys can enjoy that. Did I say that? Did I say worlds?
1: The world.
2: The world's biggest dick.
1: I mean,
2: world's
1: biggest.
2: What's on your mind, Will?
1: What's your Europe, Google guys. History over there?
0: I'm in Europe, guys. Can you hear it?
2: Okay, so we want to play with you, though, Amy Shuck. Beer or soft drink?
1: Okay.
2: Based on the sound of the can. I mean, you say you're a beer drinker?
1: Yeah, sure. Yes. I mean, it doesn't sound very ladylike, does it? But yeah.
2: Whatever. Yeah, sure. Whatever. You like a beer. Yeah. It's good stuff.
1: Yeah, exactly.
2: Soft drinks, though?
1: Yeah, I don't mind a DC.
2: Okay. All right. So you should be pretty good at this. Can I trust you to close your eyes?
1: Yes.
2: Okay. Here's your first can.
1: I'm going to say beer.
2: Correct. Well done. Great work. Okay, we're on the board. We're on the board. Nice. Were you confident there?
1: Kind of. Yeah.
2: Okay. Number two. Wow.
1: That sounds like a soft drink.
3: Here we go.
0: Wow. And this is where it gets. This is where they all just start getting their tails up and getting a little bit competitive. Where she's locked in now, isn't she? Love it.
2: Got to move your fluffy cover. I've got a little bit of Coke on it.
3: All right.
2: Can number three, Amy Shuck.
1: That's a beer.
3: Three in a row. Here we go.
0: Good for you.
2: You don't have to say anything. I'm not trying to play mind games or anything, but do you think you know the difference? Like, if you had to describe what the difference is?
1: I feel like there's more brightness in the soft drink, and I feel like there's there's almost a bit more bass in the beer.
2: All right. Does this have brightness or bass, Amy Shuck?
1: I think that's a beer.
2: She's got four cans in a row, Australia.
0: Nice. Oh, very good.
1: Oh, no. Oh, five sauce. Wow. I'm going to eat you.
0: Contextually, everyone should know that five sauce got nine.
1: So I think that's Jesus. This is probably.
2: Okay. Right. Number five.
1: I think that's a beer too, is it?
2: Five cans in a row.
0: Nice, right. Nice.
2: You know five sauce? Are you like are you friendly?
1: Yeah, I know the guys.
2: This would be worthy of a text message, surely.
1: 100%. That's a soda pop.
0: Nice. Very good.
2: That's very good. Six. That's six cans in a row.
0: Six.
2: So you're equal with Joe Jonas at this point. I don't know if you're friendly with Joe.
1: You'll have to explain this when you say it to people, because it sounds like if they just tune in now that I'm just smashing beers. That's six in a row Amy's done. She's crushing them.
2: Can number seven.
1: Oh, that one's got me a little bit. Oh, is that a beer?
2: And it comes to an end.
1: Oh, shit.
2: I should have gone with a soft drink.
1: I should have gone with my gut. I
0: overthought it.
2: You did. You overthought it.
1: Idiot.
2: Falling down. Five sauce. Still have it over you. Five sauce. What a shame.
0: She has added a great little element to the game, though. I love that idea of you've got to drink every can you get. Amy, it's great to see you. Congrats, man.
1: We're always
0: so proud of you. You do such a wonderful job.
1: Oh, you're my favourite, honestly. This has been fun.
2: Oh, you're out.
0: Great to see you, mate.
1: Thank you, guys.
4: 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Someone's earning their stripes. And soon, Hobart will know their name. Check out 7HOFM.com.au.
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0: Yes, it is, Will and Woody. I hope you're having a wonderful drive home. Hey, Hot Takes Woods, we had a lot of fun doing this last time, largely because it's not something that you and I, well, certainly you, you don't really have that gear, do you?
1: I've been trying so hard, but it's just not in my nature to have a hot take.
0: No, it's not. And that's why I'm looking forward to coming to you for the hot take. Now, we've got we're doing a tiered system on the hot takes today.
1: Yeah, great.
0: So the hotter the take. I mean, the hottest take, as I said, I'll throw a $200 Hijinks hotel voucher, which is a hot take in itself.
2: Oh, yeah.
0: It's a hot date, that's for sure. Hottest take will be, you'll hear this, I think, for the hottest take.
3: That's a spicy meatball.
1: So that's the hottest on the scale.
0: Yeah.
1: So what sound effect do we get for a medium heat?
0: We've got various other.
1: Okay.
0: Medium
1: heat.
0: Ooh.
2: Oh yeah.
1: Ooh. What about a light hot take? Okay. All right. Let's see where this sits. I'm gonna throw an 8.
0: Oh, you want to start?
1: Yeah.
0: All right. Okay, the man without a take.
1: Here we go. How hot is this take, Wilbur?
0: Yeah.
1: Jason Momoa's only good role
0: was
1: when he was in Game of Thrones.
0: I had Momoa written down
1: you
0: as
1: are,
0: well.
1: Are you joking?
0: The guy can't act.
1: He was very good in Game of Thrones in that first season when he played.
0: He was fine.
1: No, he was really good
0: he
1: in
0: that. He just grunted a lot and looked bad and looked angry.
1: Great grunter.
0: Sure, but he's got one gear. So, yeah, couldn't agree more.
1: Aquaman, not that good.
0: Like when you Aquaman was awful.
1: Yeah, when you look
0: it
1: at
0: it. It wasn't just not that good.
1: Gorgeous to look at.
0: One of the worst movies I've ever seen in my life.
1: Yeah. And then I've since seen him in a few
0: other
1: movies.
0: Seems like a legend.
1: Lovely guy.
0: By the way. Like,
1: lovely
0: outside,
1: guy.
0: And also very attractive.
1: Oh, cannot
0: act to save himself.
1: Yeah. Medium heat?
0: I think it's pretty well known that he's.
1: Oh, okay. So that's not that hot of a take. Really.
0: All right.
1: Everyone thinks so. Let's go to Olivia here.
0: Olivia.
1: What's your hot take, Olivia?
4: Hello. My hot take is that mozzarella cheese is not that good.
0: Whoa.
1: Okay, what's your main issue with mozzarella cheese? Because I quite like it on a pizza.
4: It doesn't have its own flavour. There's so many other cheeses that have such a better flavour. Mozzarella is just plain.
0: It's more, the mozzarella's for the texture.
4: Yeah, and it's so universal that everyone's like, yep, I'll have mozzarella first when there's so many better cheeses.
1: I think it melts well, though. Like, if you want to
0: That's
1: melt
0: what I'm saying.
1: The,
0: it's
1: like,
0: the texture.
1: Yeah,
0: it's,
1: yeah,
0: it
1: right.
0: It holds everything together.
1: Yeah.
0: It's the goo that keeps it together. But I think it does. But Olivia, like, if I was to give you, like, a bitey cheddar on a pizza, there's too much going on.
1: That's it, yeah.
0: There's a bit much there.
4: I love that, though. I love weird food combinations. I would much rather that over mozzarella on a pizza.
0: Wow.
1: What's your weirdest food combo, Olivia?
0: No one ever.
4: Oh, I love a pickle and an Oreo.
1: What the hell?
4: Mm-hmm.
0: That's a hot take. Now that is a hot take.
1: Pickle and an Oreo
0: is a hot take. I'm going to try that.
4: I found a video about pregnancy cravings and I tried it and it was delicious.
0: Pickle and an Oreo.
1: Well, I mean, I haven't tried it.
0: An Oreo.
1: Yeah, I mean, I'm up for it.
0: Woodrow.
1: Yes?
0: Olivia Dean.
1: Hey, mate. Whoa. Stand down. Remember the station that you're on. Remember the station that you're on.
0: I just don't think she's that good.
1: Oh, Jesus.
0: I think she writes a nice melody. She's Amy Winehouse with training wheels.
1: Whoa. Mate, we're playing her 7 times an hour.
0: I understand that.
1: Just ease.
0: I understand that. I just.
1: Bloody hell.
0: Yeah. She's not an Oreo and a pickle. She's not. She's an arrowroot as far as I'm concerned.
1: Really hot take.
0: That's it. I'm out.
1: All right. I'll come up with an equally hot take. The 12 Apostles. I just don't reckon they're that good. Sarah.
0: That's universally recognised, by the way.
1: They're actually crap. I think they're falling over.
0: There's only about 4 of them. I think they're about to charge you to go and see them.
1: Well, don't pay, guys. It's not worth it.
0: Sarah.
5: Hey, boys.
0: Hey, Sarah. What's your hot take?
5: The seconds hand on a clock, absolutely not required.
0: Hang the on. Second hand on a clock.
1: A long one?
5: No, the seconds one. That tick, tick,
0: yeah, the tick, tick, tick, tick, tick, tick.
1: The seconds one.
0: Yeah, because you're not timing. No one's timing themselves on a clock anymore.
1: Yeah.
5: But I don't need to have the seconds literally stopping me. And I focus on it at work.
0: Agreed.
5: I can hear it. I don't want it.
0: Oh, sorry, because it distracts you as well.
5: Yeah, I don't need it.
0: Yeah.
1: My clock at home has no seconds. A lot of them are getting rid of the seconds arm. A lot of them. So clocks.
5: I've got support out there.
1: Yeah, absolutely.
0: I think you do, Sarah. I think it's a great observation. It's not the hottest of takes because I think most people would agree with that.
1: Just looking at our digital clock, though, we do. We've got. Look at our little seconds arm there. Look at him go,
0: Sarah. What workplace in the 1950s are you in where you've got a secondhand clock where you can hear the secondhand?
5: Look, I work in adolescent mental health at a primary school, and the clocks are loud.
0: That'd do it.
1: Do you know what?
0: That'd do it.
1: At school, clocks are all loud.
0: Yes.
1: That's the last time I experienced a loud clock. School.
0: Yes, yes.
1: Sort it out, schools.
0: Clock revamp. There's a hot take right there, Woods.
1: Yeah, schools need a clock revamp. Who's the head of, who's the Minister for Education?
0: Sort it out. All right, we'll take more of your hot takes up next. Will and Woody.
2: 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When life hands you lemons, name them Will and Woody.
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7: We still have some minor congestion on the Brookar Highway in both directions from Newtown and in patches all the way through to Montrose. On Sandy Bay Road, it's a slow run both ways towards King Street. Over on the East Derwent Highway, there's some minor congestion right through Lindisfarne and Gilston Bay, and it's smooth sailing for your run home on the Tasman Highway and Southern Outlet. 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

0: them, Woody. Right now, though, hot takes. Join the boys. Woods has had a couple of sizzlers.
1: Oh, yeah. I'm humming. Do you want one more?
0: I was going to give you one.
1: Oh, yeah, please. No, please.
0: Indoor plants.
1: What about them?
0: I think they're tacky.
1: The real ones or fake ones?
0: Real ones.
1: Fake ones are tacky. Real ones, beautiful. Are you kidding me? If you can get it right inside.
0: I don't think many people do.
1: Feels like you're outside, but you're inside.
0: And I also think, because everyone's got the same selection at Bunnings, everyone's got the same plant.
1: We're not getting our indoor plants from Bunnings.
0: Oh, where do you get yours? Sorry, I didn't realise.
1: I don't know. Mim gets them. But they're not from Bunnings.
0: Do you know what I mean? No,
1: they're hard to
0: you
1: keep
0: always
1: alive.
0: See the same plant.
1: I get that.
0: I don't think they're well done. I think they're very, very well. I think they're very rarely are they well done. I think more often than not, people are like, oh, God, I've got to put something there. Could do with a plant. You go to Bunnings, you get the stock pot, you get the stock plant, you don't keep it alive. It looks crap very quickly.
1: If the hot take
0: is. Tacky is the word, though.
1: If the hot take is people are getting lazy with their indoor plants, I agree with you.
0: That's not a hot take.
1: But that's all I agree with you on. Let's go to Jared here. Jared, what's your hot take?
2: My hot take is that people which complain about kids in public need to grow up themselves. You're entitled to a child-free life, not a child-free world.
0: Yeah, wow, Jared. Now, button pusher Tommy, he's rolled his eyes back. Yeah, he hates it. Because you want kids out. You want kids out, Tommy.
3: Kids should be no kids in pubs.
0: Yeah, strong on that.
1: I take my daughter to the pub every weekend, which is probably a little bit wrong. But Jared, do you take your kids to pubs?
2: Yeah, I've got four kids that are five and under, so I'm used to the chaos, you know?
1: Yeah, 100, and it's fun. It adds a bit of vibe to the pub.
2: Definitely, and especially the oldies. The oldies love, you know, just adoring over your kids and everything, you know? It just makes the life go a bit easier, to be honest with you.
0: It always pops off this. I don't really feel that strongly about it because, you can tell whether the place that you're taking your kid to is a kid-friendly joint or not. Like we consciously avoid places which are just like chock-a-block with adults in peak time. Like that's just, for me, that gets a bit silly. If there's a playground there, I'm like, well, I'm very sorry.
1: There's no playground.
0: Clearly the owner is enjoying the fact that there are kids here. Yeah. So like if they're making money off me and my kids, then I will bring them there. But if it's like you can't take your kids out. You agree with that, Jared? Like you get to a point where you're like, oh, you know, I can't be taking my kids to a wine bar. You know, on
2: 100%, yeah. But like, you know, so you see people complain about kids on airplanes and stuff.
0: It's a public place. You know,
1: we had that.
2: It's a public place, you know. Yeah. You can't fight that.
0: Yeah,
2: you know?
0: Yeah. But I also there's also a point though. Like, you know, I had some little tip rat smack in the back of my chair the other day. I've got kids myself, and I turned around and I looked at the woman who's the kid's mum.
1: Yeah.
0: And I was like, come on,
1: sort it out.
0: And well, just like have some like. I don't think you can take your kid on a plane, right, into a public space.
1: Here comes a hot take. Yeah, okay, he rolls into a new hot take. Thanks for inspiring him, Jared. Here we go.
0: I don't think, and this is coming from someone with kids, I don't think you can take your child into a public space.
1: Here we go.
0: And not have some threshold as to what qualifies as decorum for that child in that place.
1: Let me throw something at you real quick. So
0: do you know what I mean? I think you just need to have a level standard of like, that's too far for my child to go. And even if you don't necessarily curb the behavior, I think you have to be seen to be doing something about it.
1: You can't have
0: your child walk through. So this kid's smack in the back of my chair. I turn around, I'm like, that's not all right. Like you're in a public space. Like if that was an adult,
1: no one gets away with that.
0: Even if just because it's a kid, I'm not allowed to not have a go at you. And I didn't have a go at her. I just looked at her.
1: Just a look. Oh, God, you're becoming an old man. Just a look. I just gave her a look.
0: What's your add-on to that?
1: So my example is every weekend at the pub now, Remy started doing this thing where there are these toilets at the back of the courtyard and she finds it funny. She sees a guy go to the toilet, closes the door, and then Remy goes and waits out the front of the door, and as soon as they open the door, she scares them. Now
0: that's pretty funny.
1: I think that's hilarious.
0: Is it good gear? Where do you sit with that, Tommy?
3: I mean, it's ridiculous.
0: Yeah, right.
3: you can't have a kid in a pub running around. If the kid is in the pub, the kid should be sitting next to their parent with a raspberry lemonade.
0: With a leash on.
3: Shutting up.
1: But I'm trying to have a beer in peace, Tom. I'm trying to have a beer
0: let's
1: in peace.
0: Let's go to have a beer at home, Woody. Have a beer at home. Finley has caught Jared currently in the lead for the Hijinks Hotel hot take.
1: Is it
0: sponsored? But should we sponsor this for the Hijinks Hotel hot take? Well, it's getting more and more like a football show. Finley, what's your hot take? Last one for today.
4: My hot take is that matcha by itself is absolutely revolting.
5: Couldn't agree more.
0: I agree.
5: Couldn't agree more. What a waste of time. What a...
4: Finley,
5: it's yours.
4: And I tried it for the first time yesterday, and I actually gagged at it.
1: Yeah, it's disgusting.
0: And it's also like $16.
1: Yeah.
4: I know.
1: And, I think
4: at least put it like down a bit if you want people to drink it enjoyably.
1: Yeah, I couldn't agree more. I think just Gen Z are convincing themselves it tastes good because it's so good for you. They all know it's disgusting.
0: Matcha will forever be the nail in Gen Z's coffin in terms of culture, as far as I'm concerned.
1: And we'll end it there.
0: There's another hot take.
5: It's Will and Woody.
6: It's Will and Woody.
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0: Yeah, it's Will and Woody. Hope you're having a wonderful drive home. If you're just joining us, yes, the new Apple CEO, John Ternus, turned down for what? He is in charge of Apple. First day, writes a tweet. One word, share price goes up $2 billion. Incredible. He just wrote the word hello. Don't make any decisions, Turn Dog. Just keep tweeting, yeah. Baby. That's all you got to worry about. No, seriously, they do have to worry about how they're going to confront AI because they've got no AI. Everyone's doing
1: don't
0: it.
1: They?
0: Are they going to get on the train? No. So it's a huge. He is in charge of the biggest tech company in the world at potentially the most volatile time to be in charge of the biggest tech company. Like it's
1: look
0: a crazy
1: all,
0: time to be
1: we're
0: alive.
1: All in there with our apples, though. So you know, they're still doing all right.
0: Well, they're
1: still
0: making the hardware, but will they get left behind? Who knows? Anyway, okay. That's to one side. I'm super impressed by the one word. Tweet the one word text. Woods, you and I are going to flip a coin right now.
1: Yeah.
0: One of us gets to write a one word text to anyone in the other's phone based on who wins the coin, the coin toss. All right, so what would you like?
1: Toss away, my friend.
0: What would you like?
1: Tails never fails. I'm obviously going to go with Tails. So if I get Tails, I'm writing a text off your phone.
0: Heads.
1: Oh, great. Great. Well, let's just have a quick chat.
0: Okay.
1: Really quick. Hey, hang on. Do you get away from me, button pusher Tom?
0: Oh, who's off limits?
1: Well, I'm not going to name names.
0: No, go on.
1: Then it gets more like then, as soon as I say, then it's like ooh. Let's just we're mates.
0: X is off limits.
1: Oh, that's a good one. Yeah, X is off limits.
0: What counts as an X?
1: Anyone I've dated.
0: Well,
1: don't.
0: Well, it's just this. You know. Is your phone bricked?
1: Yes.
0: Can I still access messages?
1: Yeah, you can text. You can't WhatsApp. Oh, I think you can make. I'm not sure if you can find my contacts.
2: What?
1: I'm not sure. Can you brick?
0: I've found the person I want to find.
1: Okay, who will name it? Say it.
0: Your father-in-law.
1: Terry. Why are you texting Terry?
0: Well, because he's got the same surname as your wife.
1: Yeah.
0: And you might have confused him in the contact list.
1: Oh, no. What do you. No.
0: So I've texted your father-in-law.
1: Oh, no. No. What did you do?
0: With a word that rhymes with corny.
1: No.
0: Question mark.
2: Oh my god. Oh my god.
1: No.
2: Oh
1: my god. You sent that?
2: Oh my god.
1: No. No. No. No. Why? It's my father-in-law.
0: No.
1: No.
0: And no. See if he gets back to us.
1: Yeah, that probably breaks the rules, doesn't it? So I've just got to wait until he responds.
0: What's your relationship like with Terry at the moment?
1: Like good, like fine, but like yeah. You don't want to be as no father wants to be thinking that message was either firstly sent to him or sent to his daughter. He's not gonna like that's. I hope he's listening though. That's my only out here. That's my only out. Terry, if you're listening, you know what's happened. I'm not asking you that question seriously.
0: I don't know who I feel most sorry for. You, Mim, or Terry.
1: I'm going to go home to that.
0: It's a really...
1: I'm going to go home to that.
0: Cleaned you all up. One shot.
1: Great work.
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2: Into a weekend that's nothing like Friday. Tomorrow showers 13 degrees. Sunday cloudy 15 and for Monday partly cloudy and a top of 17.
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19: 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Welcome to the Smallsie Show for another week. It's a pleasure to have your company. Coming up tonight on the show, the man is just about to literally wrap his Aussie tour, Mr. Jason Derulo. He is going to be joining us before the hour is out. But first, coming up in just a second, I want to do, now go with me on this because it's a little, what is something that's embarrassing that shouldn't be, but when you do it, it is? You know, there's a guy going viral on TikTok for pulling together a list. I want to hear yours. I'm going to start things off with like picking up your dog's poop when you're taking it for a walk. Shouldn't be embarrassing, but when someone's nearby or watching, you just, you know, the dread of shame falls over you. We're going to do it next in the Smallsie Show. It starts right now.
0: This

0: The Smallsy Show is on live around the country for a Friday night. Coming up, Jason Derulo is going to be zooming in for a chat in the middle of his Aussie tour right now.
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0: There's this guy going viral at the moment for compiling a list. Well, I'll let him explain it.
4: Embarrassing things that shouldn't be embarrassing, but they are.
0: So embarrassing things that shouldn't be embarrassing, but they are. I guess what he's trying to say is there's like these everyday sort of things that we do as people that somehow feel embarrassing, even though technically they shouldn't be. Would we like to go through his list?
5: Yes, let's.
0: By the way, the lines are open. If you would like to contribute something that shouldn't be embarrassing, but is, here's his first one.
4: Arriving to a party first.
0: Absolutely. Absolutely. Nothing more embarrassing than getting to a party. Like, say it's Saturday tomorrow night and the party starts at 7 and you're there at 7:05 and they're still setting up. Oh, walk away. Don't even go in.
5: I don't think that's
0: that bad. That is so embarrassing. I will ensure I'm at least 15 minutes after the start time. And if I don't see anyone milling around the entrance of a party, I'll leave and come back just so I don't have the cringe.
5: To self to tell you to arrive like 20 minutes early then.
0: Okay, what about this one?
4: Walking into a store and then walking out without buying anything, especially in like a grocery store, it's humiliating.
0: Okay.
5: I get that.
0: Yeah.
5: Because you're like, I didn't steal anything. I haven't got anything in my pockets.
0: Yeah, okay. What about this one?
4: Going to the bathroom and someone's in the stall next to you.
0: You always leave one space between the stalls.
5: Oh.
0: Don't ever double park up next to someone in a bathroom stall.
5: Hard no.
0: What is something that is embarrassing that shouldn't be, but it is? Chloe, go.
6: Mine would be buying toilet paper. If I have to buy toilet paper, I'll just buy something else, even if I don't need it, for me and have to walk out.
0: Carrying the 32 rolls of bog roll through the Westfield after you, because they don't even like cover it. Like it's just you and your shit tickets as you're marching through the food court, right? Oh, I hear you. That is terrible. Then I think to myself, everyone poops, so darling, you know.
6: Yeah.
0: It's all right.
6: I just buy something else. I'm not, don't just have the toilet paper with me.
0: Oh, you do the double purchase. Okay. Justin, hello.
7: Hey, yeah, reversing the boat into the water.
0: Oh.
7: Embarrassing?
0: What's embarrassing? Getting the boat out of the water, right? And then everyone having like a domestic, grab the rope, reverse it in further. You've gone too far. Put it forward in. It's like, what, you know, way to ruin just a weekend out on a boat is
7: the more people that watch, the worse it is.
0: It ruins the whole day. Like, I will refuse. I'll say, hey, I'll go out on your boat with you as long as I have to have nothing to do with bringing it back in. Rebecca, what do you got?
8: Hi, how are you?
0: Go.
8: Eating with your fingers in a restaurant, using your hands to eat instead of cutlery. People just stare at you.
0: Yeah, well, like, this is when you're eating like a meaty meal, right? Like wings or something like that. Like, it's not by choice. Yeah. Oh, you know what? I don't mind eating with my hands. You know what I'll tell you is embarrassing. Picking up your dog shit in front when it does a deuce on either the road. My dog loves to poop right in the middle of the road. And I have to get down there. What's that? What's that, Rebecca? What's that? Is that a dog or what is that making noise?
8: And my daughter's eating breast milk.
0: Oh, hello. Hello.
5: Drinking?
0: Oh,
8: yes, drinking.
0: Hey, we're having a live breastfeeding moment live on the radio. This is fantastic.
8: There you go.
0: She sounds like she is chugging it down.
8: Oh, yeah. She's almost 2 and doesn't get off.
0: Oh, really? She's on the boob all the time. Hey, be careful, though, Rebecca. You know what's embarrassing? Those mums that have those toddlers, right, that are like 5 years old, and then they walk up to their mum at the cafe and they get the boob out and they start sucking on it at 5. That...
8: Yeah, not 5.
0: No, 5, Rebecca. Like, if the kid can talk, off the boob.
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0: The Smallsy Show is on. It's Friday night, and coming up in just a second, Mr. Jason Derulo. He's been in the country for the last like week and a half doing his Last Dance World Tour. He's in Adelaide tonight. It's the last show of his Aussie tour. He is going to be taking over in just a second. The Smallsy Show is on, live around the country.
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0: Live around the country for Friday night, it is the Smallsy Show right now. This man, currently in town on his Last Dance World Tour, is a good friend too, Mr. Jason Derulo. Jason Derulo.
1: Hey, what's up? It is yours truly, Jason Derulo.
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1: Top
0: 30 to me. Jason Derulo on the show. Wonderful to see you. Can I start by saying, as always, so well dressed, like just an absolute fashion icon you are.
3: Thank you, Smallsy. Appreciate you, my brother.
0: Now I remember the last time you were here in Australia. You came in for an interview, and you had a man who held a light for you, so you were always lit at the right angle. are you bringing him back with you this time?
3: No, there's been budget cuts. So okay. I was going to ask you, is it sunny over there? Because we don't got the lighting guy anymore. So now we just got to use the sun.
0: Yeah.
3: We can only shoot daytime.
0: Yeah. Okay. Look, it sounds like the economy's crunching. It's affecting everyone, even Jason Derulo. no, you are. I think you're in China at the moment, and you're going to be here in Oz next week. Yeah.
3: Yes, sir. Yeah, man, I'm super excited. It feels like it's been forever since I toured Oz, so I'm looking forward to it, man. It's going to be pretty mad.
0: You know Australia loves Jason Derulo. Man, you have so many songs.
3: I'm
0: sorry,
3: Thank you, mate.
0: I say that like you don't know, but like you have so many so many bangers, like... When you put together a set list, how do you pick the good ones and like make sure like the fans get a taste of everything?
3: I listen, man. You know, I think there's, you know, some artists out there that are so into what they do and what they want to do that they curate a show that they want. But I really try to pay attention and listen to the audience and give the audience what they want. So I don't have one of those shows where you'll come and be like, damn, I can't believe he ain't play that joint. But although I can't play them all.
0: When I said you have so many, like you, dare I say, you could do a Taylor Swift Eras tour and you'd have to do two nights just to do all the hits.
3: Yeah, I wouldn't go that crazy, okay. But... I think Taylor be performing for like 4 hours.
0: Yeah.
3: Taylor do it different. But yeah, man, I think the most common comment is always, damn, I didn't realize I knew that many of your songs. But yes, it's been a long 15 years, man. And I've released quite a bit of material, and I think it's easy to kind of forget, you know, the songs that I've released.
0: So I saw Bruno Mars last week. He's got a tour coming to Australia next year. I asked him a question, which I'm going to ask you, which is, after 15 years and such a huge catalogue of songs, what do you reckon is the best song you've ever written?
3: I'm going to go to some songs that the world may not know.
0: Okay.
3: So I think... I'm really in love with a song called If I'm Lucky, that the average person might not know.
0: Okay.
3: And I'm also really in love with a song called Cheyenne.
0: Oh my God. No, stop. Stop. It's on my list as one of your all time best.
3: Smalls, I should have known, man. You know what's going on, bro.
0: I was going to joke and say, I think Spicy Margarita, but then I was going to come back and say Cheyenne. But I'm so, I am so glad you said that is such a great pop song.
3: Thank you, man. And, you know, ironically, we were just talking about Taylor, but that's actually Taylor's favorite song of mine. That's Michael Jordan's favorite song of mine as well. And it's my favorite song of mine. And I thought it was going to be a smash hit. If I'm being honest,
0: it was a hit. If Michael Jordan tells you it's his favorite song, who gives a f*** what anyone else thinks? He thinks it's a great song.
3: But so you will be hearing Cheyenne on the night.
0: Yes. All right, coming up in a second, we're going to wrap things up with Mr. Jason Derulo live here in the Smallsy Show.
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0: The Smallsy Show is on Friday night, and we are chatting with Mr. Jason Derulo. Jason
1: Derulo. What's up? It is yours truly, Jason Derulo, right here on The Smallsy Show.
2: Talk dirty to me.
0: Now, obviously people who know you, I've known you for so many years, but all people will know that you're also a mogul. You do the music, you do the, you got the car wash business, which is like worth $2 billion. I've got to ask, are we still in on crypto, or are we getting cold feet there? Because you were all in for a little bit.
3: I'm still in on crypto for
0: okay.
3: sure.
0: Okay.
3: I believe it's our tomorrow for sure.
0: Okay. He has to say that because he's all in. He has to say that because I'm joking.
3: No, I'm not all in. I can't be all in on anything, man. Like, you got to diversify. Make sure you got a little bit here, a little bit there. Because you never know, man. It's a crazy world.
0: Now, I want to ask you, have you seen, like literally earlier today, they announced the new iPhone. It now folds in half. Yeah, they've got a... have you not seen this? Have you just woken up in China? Because it's been like the biggest story in the world. The iPhone.
3: I did just wake up.
0: Okay.
3: I was going to ask you, I wanted to do the call so early.
0: No, yes. Yeah, so, sorry. Well, anyway, the new iPhone, it folds. The new iPhone, they announced it this morning. It folds. Okay. And they're charging $4,000 American for it. Yeah, that's what I did. Are you upgrading, Jason Derulo? Are you going to, or I might skip this one.
3: You know what? I'm going to tell people that I don't like the fact that it folds.
0: Okay.
3: I'm going to keep the old joint. I'm going to tell people, yeah, you know, when it folds, like, it gets like all caught up in your pocket. And you got to come up with a story. You know what I'm saying?
0: You
3: don't got
0: to
3: buy it.
0: Yeah, no, you can't lead with, oh, that's expensive, I can't afford that. You just go, oh, I don't need to have anything trapped inside there. You're here next week. We can't wait to see you looking stylish as always. See you next week when you're down under, man. Can't wait to see the show.
3: Thank you so much, man. I can't wait to get down there. It's been forever. And a big shout out to all the fans that are coming. I'll see you soon, and we're going to have the time of our lives.
0: Okay, thanks for hanging out. That is me done. I am Smallsy. That's been The Smallsy Show. Catch you next time.
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2: Thanks to the Heat Pump Shop, where the weather is always tickety-boo.
4: Into a weekend that's nothing like Friday. Tomorrow showers 13 degrees. Sunday cloudy 15, and for Monday partly cloudy and a top of 17.
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2: 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We've got Tasmanian Tiger Lauren Smith. 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
0: 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Or something like that.
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3: Don't write checks your body doesn't bounce.
0: Your body can't cash.
3: Yeah, that's it. 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We shouldn't. Yeah. We shouldn't do that.
0: Yeah.
3: Because we did that.
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0: Hi everyone, Mitch and Xavier here from the Water Boys. It's grand final day tomorrow and we've got a massive show covering a lot of sports.
1: We are covering a lot of sports. We've got Tasmanian Tiger Lauren Smith. We also have Tasmanian Jewel Steph Reed joining us.
0: Tassie Tiger Hockey One League star and a premiership player for the OHA Hockey Club, Taylor Brooks, to join us, and also another premiership star from last weekend, Sammy Siggins from the Lauderdale Footy Club. It's going to be a massive show. Make sure you join us tomorrow morning from 8 a.m. on 7HFM for a big edition of the Water Boys. She's

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1: And you.
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1: This is Will.
0: Don't make bets. What was it? Don't write checks your body can't handle. Or something like that.
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3: Don't write checks your body doesn't bounce.
0: Your body can't cash.
3: Yeah, that's it. You've done it. We shouldn't. Yeah. We shouldn't do that.
0: Yeah.
3: Because we did that.
0: We did that.
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8: Not the greatest weekend ever. 13 degrees and showers for today. Sunday, cloudy. 15 degrees overnight of 5. And for back to work Monday, partly cloudy. 17 degrees. Looking ahead, pretty much cloudy and showers up until Thursday so far.
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1: 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Yay! And more music, right?

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1: Woody.
2: Wait for it. Wait for it. Wait for it.
1: And you.
3: Well, we'll play around with that.
0: We'll work on that in the background.
3: Yeah, yeah.
1: This is Will.
0: Don't make bets. What was it? Don't write checks your body can't handle. Or something like that.
1: And this is Woody.
3: Don't write checks your body doesn't bounce.
0: Your body can't cash.
3: Yeah, that's it. You've done it. We shouldn't. Yeah. We shouldn't do that.
0: Yeah.
3: Because we did that.
0: We did that.
1: Catch up on the free iHeart app because one dose of Will and Woody is never enough.
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12: Not the greatest weekend ever. 13 degrees and showers for today. Sunday, cloudy. 15 degrees overnight of 5. And for back to work Monday, partly cloudy. 17 degrees. Looking ahead, pretty much cloudy and showers up until Thursday so far.

0: Will and Woody, you're probably driving around at the moment. You're driving an Uber. You're driving to go and, let's face it, it could be a late night hookup.
1: Oh, that's
0: late
1: exciting.
0: Late night hookups.
1: That's exciting.
0: I mean, in a former life, this was a very exciting time to be driving a car.
1: Oh, whoa.
0: Right?
1: You'd be nervous
0: You'd be
1: a little
0: so
1: bit.
0: Nervous.
1: What are you wearing? You're probably wanting, like, because you don't want to be too dressed up.
2: Yeah.
1: Because then you're trying too hard.
0: Yes.
1: I was always a fan of just some tracky dacks, but like a nice tracky dack.
0: I think tracky dacks are sexy. Maybe it's just because the connotation that I have with those times of night, but everyone's in trackies.
1: Tracky dacks.
0: Everyone's in trackies
1: like
0: at that time.
1: A hoodie.
0: Yeah, you're wearing a hoodie. Yeah, you want to look like you're casual, but then also you want to look sexy.
1: And smell good.
0: And smell
1: so
0: good.
1: So you can't overdo the smell for mine. You can look casual, but you don't want to smell casual.
0: Yes, exactly right.
1: Anyway, here's our best bits from the show yesterday. Enjoy, Will and Woody.
3: This

0: happens after midnight, except these two. It's Will and Woody keeping you up.
1: 131065. If you think you can tell the difference between beer and soft drink just by the sound of the can opening, it's Can You Hear It?
2: I'm going to say it's a soft drink.
3: Can you hear it?
4: It's a beer.
3: Can you hear it?
5: Yeah.
3: Does he know? Does he know? Does he know?
6: $10,000 will be yours if you get 16 cans in a row, which is the world record. Tracy, do we truly believe we can get there to 16 cans?
7: I'll try my best.
6: All right, Tracy, that's all we can ask for. Let's go for can one.
7: Oh.
6: God.
7: Okay. Beer.
3: Yeah,
1: yeah, nice, Trace.
3: Outstanding.
1: Definitely wasn't a soft drink.
3: Outstanding. Yeah.
1: I don't know. Shocking, it didn't necessarily sound very beery, but it didn't sound like a soft drink. It was process of elimination, that one, Trace.
6: It was a shocking crack. That's on me, Trace. That's on me.
7: That's all right.
6: But well done. You got through. Here is can number two.
7: Soft drink.
6: Trace.
3: There you are, Trace. And there you are.
1: Tracy's found something.
6: What do you do with yourself, Tracy, for work, if you work, Trace?
7: I work in real estate.
6: Beautiful. Terrible time. Terrible time. Real estate.
1: Oh,
6: it's going the wrong way.
1: Not
6: but
1: a great time,
6: I'm sure you're a great agent, Tracy. I'm sure you're a great agent.
1: No, she's an agent. She might not be an agent.
6: Are you an agent, Tracy?
7: Yeah, just for rentals, just property managing.
1: She's fine. The
6: that's
1: rental
6: a great market.
1: Fine.
6: Oh,
1: not
6: Christ.
1: A problem.
6: Yeah. You're laughing. Righto, let's go for can number three, Trace.
7: Beer.
6: Oh, sorry, Trace.
7: Whoa!
6: Sorry, Trace.
1: Nice to meet you, Trace.
7: Nice to meet you.
6: Oh, see you later. Let's go to Jackie.
1: That's all she deserves.
6: Let's go to Jackie.
7: Hello?
1: Rental, real estate rental agent.
6: Hey, everyone's got to make a crust. My dad was a real estate agent.
1: Yeah, but they're often not lovely people to deal with, are they?
6: Is that right?
1: Well, the rental real estate agent, Tracy seems lovely, but the amount of times I've been made to go back in and put putty in a hole in the wall.
6: They're just looking after the landlord.
1: You know what I mean?
6: My estate agent, who was looking after our place in Perth when we were renting, walked in on me. Yeah, crazy.
1: Doing what?
6: Guess what? Have a guess. The worst thing possible. With someone, not by myself. let's go to Jackie here. Let's go to Jackie.
7: Hello.
6: Jackie, let's just start cracking cans, shall we, Jackie? Here's can one.
7: Crack away.
1: Wow.
7: I think it's a beer.
1: No, Jackie.
6: She's
1: rattled. We're all rattled. We're all rattled. We've all got a mental image that we've made in our heads. It's hard to get past.
6: With my girlfriend at the
1: time. I didn't know that.
6: With my girlfriend at the time.
1: I didn't know that. Yeah. So it was a booked inspection.
6: Yeah, I didn't know that, obviously. I was in a share house and I wasn't across all the admin.
1: Really?
6: Anyway, he came in doing the tour. Boom. Straight into it. Because I was the first room
1: on
6: the
1: right,
6: you remember.
1: Yeah.
6: Yep. Got it all.
1: Wow.
6: Anyway, let's go to a song.
1: Did he say anything?
6: He just went, whoop.
1: Imagine how many times that would happen being here. For share houses.
6: Oh, yeah.
1: Opening that front door, you just never know what you'd get.
6: He never came back, though.
1: Never came back.
6: He was just
1: not
6: just
1: surprised.
6: Kicked off the inspection and was like, I'm sure the house is fine. They seem happy.
1: They seem happy.
0: It's Will and Woody.
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0: biggest kick-ons you've ever been to? Will and Woody keeping you up.
1: If you can tell the difference between beer or soft drink based on the sound of the can opening, then now is the time to call us on 13 1065, because can you hear it?
2: Can you hear it? Can you hear it? Can you hear it?
3: Kelly, the great news for you is if you get 16 cans in a row, you will win $10,000.
4: Beautiful.
3: Beautiful. All right, here's can one, Kel.
4: Okay. Soft drink.
3: Oh, sorry, Kel.
1: No, Kelly. Oh, never going to be a soft drink, Kelly. What are you doing tonight, Kel? What are you doing?
4: Oh, come on.
1: I actually want to hear Kelly. From Kelly. What's she doing tonight?
3: Sorry, Kelly. We lost you.
1: You cut out there, Kelly. What are you doing tonight?
4: Not sure yet. Not celebrating.
1: That's for sure. Oh, Kelly.
3: Lost you again, Kelly. I'm not sure what's happening there with the line. Let's go to Naomi here. Hi, Naomi.
1: That's stiff.
5: Hello, how are you?
1: We love you, Kelly. Can we send Kelly something?
3: We can send her.
1: We'll send her a can here at the stubby holder.
3: That kind of rubs it in. She didn't get one can. And then we're going to send her a can.
1: It's encouragement. Go and practice.
3: True.
1: Go and practice.
3: Sorry, Naomi.
5: No, you're
3: fine. You want your first can?
5: Yep, let's do it.
3: Beer. Oh, Naomi, no.
1: Clearly a softy.
3: Gone.
1: What are you doing tonight, Naomi? Anything fun on the weekend?
5: Yeah. No.
3: Going home.
1: No.
3: Well, I thought I'd
1: be if they start with no, you're going to get faded out. Good on you, Naomi. Nice to speak to you.
3: Why is no one having fun tonight? It's Friday. Everyone should have fun on a Friday. Anyway, let's go to Maddie.
1: Times are tough.
3: But you can have fun without spending money. Trust me. I'm the biggest tight ass there is, and I have a lot of fun. Hello, Maddie. How are you?
6: Hi, good. How are you?
3: What are you doing there?
6: Just got home with my baby. Sorry.
3: Is that your baby passing wind, Maddie?
1: What was that noise?
6: No, it's car driving past.
3: A car drove past. Okay.
1: Doesn't sound like a car.
3: Must have backfired.
6: I'm just nervous to get the guesses right.
1: Sorry, did you fart live on air then, Maddie?
6: Yeah.
3: Oh, Maddie.
1: It was.
3: It's so fine. And no judgment here, Maddie.
1: I swear, I thought it was. I was like, man, she's come on here. It was within the first 3 seconds. I'm going to ask our audio producer, Mark, the man.
6: To make sure you give me the answers.
1: Mark, can you see if you can get that for me? That was, I'm going to have to hear that again. That was, really was unbelievable start to a phone call. I don't think that's ever happened before. Just good for you, Maddie. All right.
3: Better out than in, Maddie. I hope you're feeling calmer now.
1: Annalise can't believe it. She's an absolute. She was a wild. It really snuck through. I'm sorry I came back. I hope I didn't embarrass you. I'm sure a lot of people in their cars didn't. That was a car.
3: That's a car.
1: That was a car.
6: Yeah, no, trust me, they're all cars.
1: No worries, mate.
3: Yeah, they're always cars.
1: Sure.
3: I have the same rule at my house at home with my wife. Well, the car's going past. Maddie, cant number one. Let's go.
6: Beer.
3: Yes, here we go, Mads.
1: There we go.
3: Hello.
1: There
3: Merry
1: she
3: Christmas.
1: Is.
3: Maddie, what did you have for lunch?
1: Stop it, Maddie.
6: Are you guys hearing something that I'm not?
3: Wait, Maddie, we must be. How are you holding your phone and where are you holding it?
6: Next to my ear. I'm sitting next to my car.
3: Okay.
1: Something's happening there, Maddie. It does sound like you are. If you're farting into the phone and then denying it, this is the best thing that's happened to the show.
6: Well, it's entertaining.
1: Definitely.
3: We're loving it. Keep it up, Maddie. Keep it up. Okay, can number two, Maddie. Here we go.
6: Beer.
1: Bad luck,
3: Maddie.
1: Bad luck, Maddie.
3: I tell you what though, if you can make that noise again, I'll give you a $100 jockey voucher.
6: I don't even know what the noise was.
1: Yeah, that's so funny. Okay, so Maddie, stay on the line. I've actually got audio of it, so you can hear it. This is what we were hearing.
3: Hello, Maddie. How are you?
6: Hi. Good. How are you?
3: What are you doing there?
6: Just got home with my baby. Sorry.
3: Is that your baby passing wind, Maddie?
1: What was that?
6: Did you hear that, Maddie?
3: My car drove fast.
1: Did you hear that, Maddie?
3: Maddie?
6: Yeah, I heard it.
3: What do you think it is?
6: I don't know. I think it was the car.
3: It was a car, yeah. Strange car.
1: Just doesn't sound like that, does it?
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This is what it sounds like when the doves cry. Ain't nothing gonna bring my shine. 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
1: Like those mates that just wanna keep going. It's Will and Woody keeping you up.
2: $500 Chemist Warehouse vouchers to give away to you guys. If you've been listening to the Dad Venture this week, Woods, taking our girls to Warner Brothers Movie World. We've covered it all throughout the week, every single day this week. If you missed any of it, we're going to play it for you in a second. But I'd say now is the time to call if you are interested in one of those vouchers. You need all four code words. Mm-hmm. The number is, of course, 131065. But if you missed the Dadventure and you want to catch up on it, have a listen to this.
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2: Woody, we just completed our second Dadventure, taking our daughters to a theme park for the very first time.
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2: Our partner set us some rules.
5: No sugar, please.
6: What is that?
7: It's a snow cone.
6: Can I have one?
4: Yeah, just don't tell Mummy.
8: All right, I reckon we're going to get an ice cream.
6: Yay!
7: Chocolate?
6: Yeah.
2: Now, Maxie, remember, don't tell Mum about the ice cream.
5: No saying when I was your age more than three times a day.
4: Hey, did you know your daddy went on this ride when he was a little boy?
9: When I was your age, we used to get straws with our snow cones.
5: No more than one souvenir.
9: Oh, you want a bat cape?
4: Or you can get a Superman tutu.
6: And a Batman toy.
9: Should we try and win some of these big chilies?
6: Is this an ice girl too?
9: We might be able to have a look in here for a toy if you would like a toy.
6: Yeah!
10: Me too!
6: Me too!
4: We needed all the help we could get.
11: Hey, Remy, I reckon this is our first ever ride.
8: You can only go on this ride if you've got enough sunscreen on.
6: Yeah, but then is it my face?
8: No, I didn't touch your face paint.
11: Hey, Remy.
6: Just stop talking and listen.

0: spat on you.
1: Wow, what do we think, Maxie?
2: Is that great?
3: Yeah.
4: Would you guys like one of those stuffed toys over there?
3: Yeah, and the duck.
4: Okay, let's
3: go. I want a dog too.
5: Yeah, okay, well, stand back, girls, because all dads need to do here is get one in the hoop. Oh, I didn't quite get it. And, oh. Not a problem. Not a problem. We're just warming up. Oh, oh.
3: That was not funny.
5: Puppy dog! Who's getting a puppy dog?
6: Don't worry, we're gonna get one. Don't you worry. We're gonna get one.
5: We're going again, we're going again, we're going again. We're going again. Hey, we're not gonna leave here without that dog, alright?
6: Looks like he's trying for you now.
5: Oh!
6: Don't worry. Yeah? Don't worry, we're gonna get one.
3: We have one more, Daddy.
5: And there it is.
6: And there it is! And there it is! Oh, he got it!
5: Your daddy. He's done it again.
7: It feels good. It feels good to be the better dad.
8: But the pressure was on. I promised my daughter she would meet Batman and drive the Batmobile.
3: But when Batman is here and eats with me, I'll be hungry.
5: You'll be hungry if Batman eats with you?
3: Yeah.
5: I don't think we'll be eating with Batman.
7: Will our daughters finally meet their hero, or does Woody have some serious explaining to do?
8: She was in bed crying because she wasn't sure if Batman was going to say that he loved her back.
3: Where is he?
5: Oh, my gosh.
3: It's Batman.
6: Hi, Batman.
3: Hi.
9: What was your name, sweetie?
3: Maxie.
9: Your name is Maxie?
3: My name is Remy.
9: Nice to meet you, Remy.
5: You want to go in the Batmobile?
3: Yeah.
5: Okay. Oh, my gosh.
3: Vroom, vroom, vroom, vroom.
5: See you, Batman.
3: I think Batman is my friend now. He said I'm a part of a crew and he loves me. He loves me and I didn't realise.
6: All right, here we are at the junior driving school. Woodrow, Bethany, loser has to go on the big roller coaster. So to drive, press your foot on that pedal there.
5: Are you ready?
3: Yeah.
5: We're in a race against Max.
3: Max is our friend.
5: Of course Max is our friend. We're just having a friendly race. The key is we'll never hit the brakes.
6: You're going to eat our rubber. Let's do this thing.
4: Let's go, Maxie.
6: Put your foot down, Muffin. You got to keep your foot down.
5: Cheating, cheating.
3: You have to be our friend, okay?
6: That's it, Maxie.
3: I am going to meet you.
5: Should we go left?
6: Oh, they gone the wrong way.
5: Whoa.
6: They went the wrong way.
5: Right, turn left, turn left, turn left.
6: Quick, let's go.
5: I think it was a draw.
6: Might mean that both daddies have to go on the roller coaster.
5: And we did go on that roller coaster. And I was holding a GoPro for the audio. That GoPro has gone missing. And I know what's going to happen here. A lot of fingers are going to be pointed at me because I was the last one seen with the GoPro.
6: Might lose our jobs.
5: And I would just like to say, interesting time to bring that up. I would just like to say that I don't think I was the one responsible for the GoPro. So I'm willing to point my finger at Annalise.
10: Oh, whoa.
5: And again, we just don't know. Sorry, guys, we can't play the audio. The roller coaster was horrific, though. We sat backwards, no hands.
6: Unbelievable package, by the way, from Mark the Man Daniel. All the bits and pieces of, honestly, 8 hours of madness with a 3-year-old and a 4-year-old at Movie World. Right up next, we've been leaking code words all throughout the week. If you know all four of them, give us a call on 131065 because it's going to be $500 to spend at Chemist Warehouse for whoever's got them. It's Will and Woody.
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12: like Harlan that Sanders. 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
12: Harley and Marley.
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12: cute.
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0: 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It's Will and Woody keeping you up.
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2: Before we get into this, a big shout out to everyone that was involved in the whole trip there, to Annalise for organising and running the whole thing. Well done, AB. We had such a good time. You did such a good job.
3: Thanks.
2: No worries at all.
3: I just wanted to go for the roller coaster.
2: Any minute now. Yeah, you had a great time. Also to Sexy Dean, to Joe coming along, and everyone obviously behind the scenes here, Mark the Man, Daniel, to Tommy, to Tiana, everyone. It's a big thing. It's a big thing. I know it's a lot of stress for everyone. And also a three-year-old girl and a four-year-old girl. Yeah. It's full on parenting and doing all the content, and it was bloody good fun. They had such a good time. So
4: you had six hours of audio to go through and try and get down to these tight little 3 to 4 minute packages every day.
3: Yeah, I think it was like 7, maybe 8.
4: It's wild. Can I ask you, what was the weirdest or most confronting thing you heard on the audio, if anything comes to mind, which hasn't gone on air?
2: Here we go. Should have asked this earlier.
5: There was a lot of like individual parenting, like that you kind of both did opposite.
4: Interesting.
5: Yeah. So like the advice that you would give Remy versus what Will would give Max was just like completely different.
3: Yeah.
4: Yeah, interesting.
2: I realised also, and Max actually only pointed this out to me when I ran her off to the toilets once. We were in the toilet together and she was like, the mics are on. And I was like, oh.
3: There's a few edits.
2: That's happened a lot.
5: Joe? Also, breaking news, Hotel just found Darcy's GoPro.
4: Oh, shut up! Hotels. Cool. So you left it in the hotel?
6: Yes.
4: Oh, that's great. Yay. News.
2: Did we find Max's teddy bear?
5: Chloe, nice. However, still at large.
2: Oh,
3: Chloe,
2: God.
3: Has an AirTag in her and the GoPro doesn't.
2: Put your bears out.
4: Rub it in.
2: That's my daughter's toy.
4: I like it.
2: Put your bears out for Chloe tonight. Chloe. Oh, that's sad.
4: Fly up, mate. You're going to have to fly up. You're going to have to do like Liam Neeson in Taken.
2: Who's stolen the bear? They put it in the bin, haven't they?
4: No, a kid. Oh. I think a kid has seen it, fallen in love with it. And if you're a parent like me, you're like, yep, that's yours now. No dramas. Anyway, all week we've been saying that if you guys put together the code words, then you win $500 to spend at Chemist Warehouse. And massive thanks as well to Chemist Warehouse for helping us put this thing on. Now, Kylie, you think you've got the code words?
7: I certainly do.
4: Fire away.
7: Okay, we've got water park, rules, dog, and Batman.
2: Kylie, $500 to spend at Chemist Warehouse is all yours.
7: Woo, thank you.
2: Thanks for listening to the Dadventure. Kelly, you've listened all week.
8: Yes, hi guys.
2: Hi.
8: How are we?
2: Yeah, good mate. Have you enjoyed the Dadventure?
8: Oh, yes, we have loved it. And I just want to give credit to my 12-year-old son who's collected the code words and
2: good
8: wanted
2: boy.
8: Me to ring up.
2: Put him to work. I love that. We put our girls to work to make money and you put your son to work to make money. I love
8: That's
2: it.
8: That's the only way to go.
2: What are the code words, Kel? Fire away.
8: The code words are water park, rules, dog, and Batman.
2: $500 at Chemist Warehouse. Kelly. Yours, Kelly.
8: Thanks, guys.
2: No worries, Kel. Have a great weekend. Danelle, you've been listening to the Dadventure.
9: Yes, I have.
2: What are the code words, Danelle?
9: Water park, dog, rules, and Batman.
2: Nice, very good. Now, if you
4: were
2: clever.
4: Are we going to hear everyone say it, or are we just going to, because now they've heard it.
2: No, they can't hear when the other person's talking.
4: Oh,
2: Natasha, you have the code words.
10: Yes, I do. Hi. It's water park, rules, dog, and Batman.
2: Well done, Natasha. It's all yours. I mean, if you were listening now and calling in, we're across it. Don't worry, guys. We know what you're trying to do. A little bit late, but... Jamel, is that right?
11: It is right.
2: Hey,
11: yes.
2: Jamel, have you enjoyed the Dadventure?
11: Oh, I loved it. It's been fantastic. Oh, you guys are hilarious.
2: Oh, thanks Jamel.
11: Love the show, by the way. Love it.
2: Thanks Jamel.
4: Jamel. We love
2: now,
4: you.
2: As a parting gift, I'd love to give you $500 to spend at Chemist Warehouse. What are the code words?
11: Okay, water park, rules, dog, and Batman.
2: That's it, Jamel. That's all yours. Enjoy.
11: Awesome.
4: What's the first thing you're buying from Chemist Warehouse, Jamel? Talk to me.
11: I'm going to spoil myself. Bugger the dads, I reckon.
2: That's the spirit. Get down to Chemist Warehouse for Father's Day. 780 FM.

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7: Not the greatest weekend ever. 13 degrees and showers for today. Sunday, cloudy. 15 degrees overnight of 5. And for back to work Monday, partly cloudy. 17 degrees. Looking ahead, pretty much cloudy and showers up until Thursday so far.

0: It's Will and Woody, and yes, you're probably on the way home. I don't know why you'd still be up at this hour, to be honest. Maybe you're just tuning in for the best bits of us.
1: Yeah, but this
0: bit's... We go home after this bit.
1: I know, but this bit's important. And just know we're here. We're with you. And we love you more than anything.
0: Wow.
2: We love you.
0: That's nice. Buy a DJ Will t-shirt. Are they still for sale?
1: Hard to say.
0: Okay. 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
1: Can't hurt to try. Can't hurt to try. But I'm just saying, like, I haven't checked it for a while and there may have been a huge flood of demand all of a sudden.
0: I think
1: most likely
0: them.
1: Not.
0: We're losing them.
1: It's like losing who? T-shirts?
0: No, everyone listening.
1: Everyone listening.
0: The best bits.
1: Oh.
0: I'm next.
1: Will and Woody. Yes.

0: you're up early. It's Will and Woody keeping you up.
1: We're opening the phone lines. We'd love to hear from you. 13 1065. We do this every Friday. We'd just love to talk to you. It's the open line. If you'd love to have a chat with us, if you'd love to get on the radio, we do this every week just to check in.
2: Let's go to Kaylee here. Kaylee, we're checking in with you. You want to have a chat? What's going on?
3: Yes, I picked up the keys to my first apartment today, and I was wondering, what's your essential? What's the first thing I should buy?
2: Whoa, okay. This is going to sound boring, but fridge?
3: I got that.
2: Oh, you got a fridge. Okay.
1: So
2: okay.
1: Just talking cosmetics.
2: So
1: cosmetics. Okay. You've got your essentials. You've got your cutlery. Your boring stuff.
3: Yeah.
1: Okay. Okay. So you want a fun thing. You want something fun that you want to buy.
2: Oh.
1: Yeah, it's fun. Oh God, it's got to steer it into the appropriate.
2: I keep
4: coming up with things I can't say.
2: You can't go wrong with inflatable pool for mine. Like, cause when
3: okay.
4: That was right in the line.
2: Because I assume the house is empty, right?
3: And we're about to go into summer, aren't we?
2: Yeah, I think put a pool in your living room. I think that's really fun. And then, like, you can tell people you've got a jacuzzi.
3: Oh, 100%.
2: It's the only time you can do it, Kaylee. Go and sort yourself out.
1: Also, if you've got a free house, I'd get something fun. Like don't make it a pool. Make it a slip and slide. Put it down the hallway.
2: Oh, do you have a hallway? Is there a hallway in your apartment?
3: There is, and you guys are icons.
2: Love this. I appreciate that.
1: Get it done. Thanks, Kaylee. Love that. Get a mannequin. Put that somewhere.
2: Dress it up. Call it
1: something. Put your hats on a mannequin. You've got a fresh canvas.
2: Yeah. Get a bow and arrow.
1: Actually, Kaylee, have you painted any of it yet?
3: We haven't. We got the keys today.
1: Just cover a wall.
2: Paintball. Get paintball guns and invite a few friends over and do like a. Good. Actually, if you're going to do that, please invite me. That sounds like a lot of fun.
3: I will call again.
2: Okay, amazing. So,
1: thank you, Kaylee.
2: Paintball fight in your new apartment. That's elite.
1: Kaylee, you can have yourself 2 tickets to go and see Practical Magic 2. Enjoy.
3: Oh, amazing.
1: No worries, mate. Thanks for calling in. Yeah, Sandra Bullock and Nicole Kidman are back in Practical Magic 2 without Bette Midler. Only in cinemas September 10. Cherie.
5: Hello.
1: Hey, welcome to the open line, 13 1065. If you want to come say good day, guys, Cherie. You've got an issue. You got a bone to pick with the boys.
5: Whoa. I've got beef with you. I know why you never pick me for the quiz. I call every. I'm a fan. Maybe that's why.
2: Well, you don't have beef. You don't have beef with us, Cherie. You've got beef with outside. We don't pick the quiz player. But I can go to Joe here, who's sitting outside. Joe, why don't you ever pick Cherie for the quiz?
5: What? I'm pretty dumb. Like, your chances of me losing.
1: Joe, because she sounds too smart.
6: Absolutely. Can't risk it.
1: I can hear it.
6: I don't know if you've heard, Cherie, but
1: you reek of intelligence. Yeah. Oh, yeah, there's a bit of that going on. Share prices dropped. Yeah, you're too clever, Cherie. You sound too smart.
5: I'll take it.
2: Can she play today?
1: I'm
2: giving you
1: Cherie. Let's do a little bit of a test here. You want to sound dumb, okay? So here, you've called in. G'day, I'll be the producer. Hi there. My name's Sean. I'm the producer for Will and Woody. Cherie, you want to play the quiz?
5: Yep. Calling for Cash or Crash.
2: Cash or Crash?
5: I'm just kidding because it's the wrong thing, you know, because I'm dumb.
2: Cherie, just got yourself the quiz spot for today. I'm going to hand you back to the producers. You're going to be playing the quz in 10 minutes.
1: Good on you, Cherie.
2: What the hell is Cash or Crash?
1: Well, it's obviously something another radio station does. Yeah, is that right? Annalise, you know, you're across the airwaves.
6: I don't know what that is. I know one's done that, but we should maybe do it.
2: We don't know who Ben and Liam do Cash and the Crash.
6: I think it's Robin, Kip and Corey, potentially.
2: Robin, Kip and Corey do right? Cash
6: in the mornings, Brizzy?
1: Yeah, we love those guys. They're lovely people.
2: Let's go to Caden here on 13 1065. Caden, what do you want to talk about, mate?
7: I want to talk about Father's Day and all.
2: Yeah. Are you thinking about getting something for your dad and you're not sure what to get?
1: Caden?
2: Caden?
1: Hey,
2: what about Father's Day? Do you want to know about?
7: I just wanted to take a shout out for my dad.
2: Go for your shout out. Has he put you up to this? Is he holding a sign for you right now and telling you what to say, Caden?
7: No.
2: What do you want? Yeah, go on.
7: I want to say about to all the fathers have been good to their kids and all. And Yes.
1: Beautiful.
2: Nice.
1: Beautifully
2: said, Caden. I love that. That's it, mate, because obviously that. Will and I are dads.
1: We're dads.
2: Thanks. So what are you getting Dad for Father's Day, Caden? What have you got him?
7: I've got him a pen and a fishing mug.
2: Fishing mug.
1: Oh, buddy. Fishing mug.
2: Outstanding.
1: Love a fishing mug.
2: Mate, I'd suggest going to Chemist Warehouse. Fragrance sale on now.
1: All right, mate. Don't make it a sponsored. But he's going for the heart. You just can't turn that off, can you? Look at you.
2: Sorry, I can't.
1: You're a corporate king.
2: I can't.
1: Just get in there. Caden, it's been nice to meet you, mate. Caden, you can have $100 for in jockey vouchers to go and spend on Dad as well. You can go and get him some jocks as well.
7: All right.
2: Is it weird buying your dad jocks?
1: All right.
2: All right.
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1: Nothing good happens after midnight, except these two. It's Will and Woody keeping you up.
2: Here's Freedom Fridays.
3: They may take our lives, but they'll never take Trophy.
4: I think Madge is a hop, skipping a jump away from another word. And I don't think that's it. I don't think she went with that.
2: I don't know who wrote this, but apparently, so it's Madonna Ciccione.
5: Not sure how it's pronounced, but yeah, that's her last name. Her full name is Madonna Louise Ciccone. Veronica Ciccione.
4: Ciccone.
2: Ciccione. What is it, sir?
4: Well, in Italian, it works the other way. So the double C's are hard C's and the singular C's are soft C's.
2: So Ciccone.
4: Ciccone.
2: Ciccone. Madonna Ciccone. God, why'd she drop that? That's good. It's Ciccone. Anyway, it's Freedom Fridays.
4: Better than Madge, I tell you that.
2: Yeah, I thought people called her Madge.
4: What's that? No.
2: I thought she got that a bit. Anyway, Freedom Fridays, we pitch a lot of ideas on this radio show.
4: I think it's Midge. Hang on.
2: It's
4: I'm going to have
2: Midge.
4: To look this up.
2: It's not. Hang on. Don't look it up. You thinking what I'm thinking?
4: What are you thinking?
2: 131065.
4: It's Madge. It's Madge.
2: Ah, it's over. Anyway, we pitch a lot of ideas. Thank you. That's a win to me.
4: Sorry, well done.
2: I should have celebrated more.
4: Well, I thought it was Midge.
2: You're wrong.
4: Sounds like an insect, doesn't it? You know,
2: yeah, you're thinking of a Midgey. Midgey, which when they bite you. Horrific.
4: Yeah.
2: Anyway. We pitch radio ideas to our producers. They're the ones that choose what goes on the radio show. They reject a lot of ideas, so we get a chance every Friday to re-pitch an idea.
4: Mm.
2: Do you have one, Will?
4: I do.
2: Far away.
4: So I, one of the things, you know this about me, but I it's now getting to the point that I think that I borderline shouldn't be doing this publicly. So I've got, I'm colorblind.
2: Yes.
4: Right?
2: Yes, yes.
4: Yeah. Which is very common. It's
2: really,
4: like 60% of men, particularly because, you know, I don't get too nerdy here, but it's X-linked recessive. So it largely expresses in men.
2: Yeah, yeah. So it's really funny watching Will try and pick bananas.
4: Well, though, this
2: my
4: is my
2: favorite
4: this
2: thing
4: is
2: in the
4: what
2: world.
4: I was going to say.
2: Oh, yeah, great.
4: I can't, I cannot pick bananas.
2: Like,
4: I actually can't. It is kryptonite for me because I'm red, green, colorblind. Yeah. The shades of yellow and green, it's all the same color. Like literally. So Sam will say to me, can you get some bananas? And I will, because this happened last week. She was like, get some bananas. And I was like, okay, this time I'm actually really going to concentrate and I'm going to get some good ones.
2: Yeah.
4: And because I'm sick of asking people in the store, because I have to go to them, is that yellow? And
2: you
4: they go, look at me like I'm insane.
2: And you bend over and you go,
4: I've got
2: right
4: to get as close as I can.
2: It. It's so good to watch.
4: It's horrible.
2: The amount of green bananas I've picked for you, like the dark green bananas. I'm like, yeah, mate, that is good to go. That is cherry ripe. Get a whole bunch.
4: And you only know when you crack it and the and skin is like painted on.
2: Yeah.
4: Anyway.
6: Will, surely there's an app for that.
2: Oh.
4: What?
6: Like that you put your camera in front of the banana and it'll show it in a different colour profile.
4: It just seems like, look.
2: That'd be cool.
4: It seems like a little bit too much effort. But anyway.
2: What do you want to do? What's your idea?
4: I was just thinking like if there are other things that other people who are functioning adults in society are so bad at that they don't think they should be allowed to do it anymore.
2: Oh, yeah.
4: Like, what are you so bad at that you're like, I just don't think I should do that because I'm that bad?
2: Yeah.
4: Like, my partner, Sam, can't turn left. Oh, sorry, she doesn't know her. She's not Zoolander. She's not Zoolander.
2: She's not Namby Turner.
4: she does not know left from right. Like, she does not. It doesn't matter how many times I've been over it with her. It doesn't matter how many times she holds up the L's in front of her.
2: Can't do it.
4: If we're in a car and I say to her, turn left, she cannot do it.
2: Overthinks
4: it. I have to point to which directions she's going to go. I don't think she should ever take directions.
2: My wife should never be allowed to put a load of washing on, ever.
4: Is she that bad at it?
2: Like,
4: I'm talking about, like,
2: every
4: you've got to be awful at it.
2: She
4: like,
2: loses a sock every time. Like, how can you be so consistent at losing a sock?
4: That's a big...
2: So that is just a ban. You should be banned from all grocery shopping, though, as well.
4: I've been banned. You know I have been.
2: Yeah, good.
4: I've been banned from supermarkets.
2: Good. I should be banned, I think, from recipes. I should be banned.
4: You should be
2: recipes.
4: Banned from anything in the kitchen.
2: I once tried to make... It was when I lived in a share house. We'd rotate the cooking. Mm. I made my share house... I called it sous-fry. Which was a stir-fry sushi, which meant that I put sushi in an oven. Like, I bought sushi from a store and put it in an oven with a pre-made stir-fry that I got from the butcher. And I was like, this is genius. Stir-fry and sushi in one. Amazing. Anyway, everyone behind my back threw it in the bin.
4: Yes.
2: I didn't know that.
4: You should be banned from driving, I think.
2: That's a fair point. If Vic Rose
4: you
2: is listed,
4: are a
2: like,
4: really bad driver.
2: And if the authorities are listening, the artist
4: really, really bad.
2: Yeah,
4: like, there's a number of times I've been in the car with you and I've feared for my life.
2: Annalise, you want to talk about Will's driving?
7: Yeah, I want to
0: pipe in a little bit. You should be banned from driving, Will.
4: You reckon?
0: Yeah, after you got back from Europe, you've been
4: well, I was driving on the right side of the road.
0: Wrong side of the road.
2: That's a flag. That's a real red flag.
4: Confidently,
2: mate.
4: I was driving the right side of the road.
5: Also on Dadventure, you got lost coming out of the hotel car park.
0: Twice.
2: Boom. Look at that, mate. Look at that. Don't take a shot at the king.
4: Well, there's going to... Are you the king?
2: I'm the king. I like this. 131065 is the number. Is there something you are so bad at? Or you can dob someone in. That's fun. Is there something that someone you know or you are so bad at that you should be banned from it?
4: Like just take yourself out of the game.
2: Yeah.
4: Put your hand up and go, I can't do that. And I don't know why I keep trying to do that. It never goes well for me.
2: Yep. Drinking for me at the moment.
4: Oh, that might get a bit serious.
2: Not good at it.
4: We'll take your calls up next. 131065, Will and Woody.
7: 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Someone's earning their stripes. And soon, Hobart will know their name. 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
1: It's Freedom Fridays.
2: They may take our lives, but they'll never take your freedom.
1: Okay, so every Friday we get 10 minutes to do whatever we want to do on the show without the producers telling us whether it's good, bad, whatever it is. Yeah. Today, I want to know, 131065, my idea that didn't get in the show is, what are you so bad at you just think you shouldn't be allowed to do it? And this is a full honesty session. Yep. Just, it doesn't necessarily need to be out and about, like in society. But this is just an honesty session. What you shouldn't, you know, there might even be something that you do at home that you're like, I just shouldn't do that anymore.
3: Yeah, that's fair. It's good to cleanse your system and like, also just move forward with your life. There's so many other things you're good at. I'll throw one in the ring for myself. I just shouldn't be allowed ever to book anything.
1: Yeah,
3: ever.
1: No, you're bad. Didn't you have a date night recently with Mim where you booked like wrong night, wrong hotel room, wrong restaurant? You got the trifecta?
3: No, we rocked up to an experience, like a sensory experience, and they were confused as to why the booking wasn't in the system. And then they found us because I'd booked it for 11 a.m. that day.
1: And you, Mim's the same though, right? Like, yeah, she's so done this with flights.
3: We've got a problem with booking thing. We've rocked up to the airport before and they've like, your flight left a month ago.
1: great. Kids. That's crazy.
3: No, it's mental. Sometimes, honestly, my 3-year-old is in charge of the plans. She has to be. She's like, she's the only one who can figure it out. She's like, get online, love.
1: Yeah, you're also, not only, I think you should be banned from booking things, you should be banned from ordering things as well.
3: Yeah, I do stuff that
1: you make
3: a lot.
1: Really
3: yeah.
1: bad purchases.
3: Oh, yeah, yeah.
1: Online.
3: Yeah,
1: you
3: yeah.
1: make awful purchases.
3: Recently.
1: In restaurants. One time I went to a restaurant with you and you ordered half a loaf of sourdough and half a dozen oysters. The worst order I've ever seen
3: all
1: in my life.
3: I could have on the menu.
1: The worst order ever. But they were like, sir, please, just help, please, get something.
3: No,
1: this
3: know.
1: Is pathetic. The chef nearly turned it away.
3: Yeah, well, the chef should have better options on his menu. Sorry.
1: Wow.
3: I'm sorry, but if someone has issues with dairy, gluten, onion and garlic, you should be able to allow for that. Let's go to Amana here.
1: It's the shittest dinner I've ever seen.
3: It's always bad, mate. It's always bad.
1: Amana. Smearing the oyster on your bread.
3: You've got a suggestion for Will. Talk to me, Amana. What do you want to suggest?
1: Oh, yes. Amana, sorry. I should give everyone a context. The thing I should be banned from doing is picking bananas. I literally, I can't do it. Yeah, I'm colorblind. Yeah. Green and yellow bananas, I literally cannot tell the difference.
3: If you see a man with his nose like in the bananas, that's Will.
1: I brought home a bunch of bananas that could have been a bunch of limes. Like last week. It was crazy.
3: Amana, what's your suggestion to Will?
4: Okay, my suggestion is take a photo, upload it to ChatGPT, and just mention to ChatGPT you are colorblind. Can you tell me if this is yellow or green?
1: Nice, Amana. Thank you. That's really good. You know I'm off the AI. I'm off the AI.
3: Well, get on it, mate.
1: I'm not helping the apocalypse on its way. I'm not doing it.
3: Mate,
1: I'm not doing
3: it. The apocalypse is coming anyway. You may as well live
1: a convenient
3: life. Can I
1: just say, I think producer analysts should be banned from taking photos publicly.
5: Sorry?
1: It's always just such an ordeal. You never get the right one.
5: No, I do.
1: We always end up taking 25.
3: You took a photo at Abbey Road walking the wrong way.
5: Yeah, but that was one photo. That was one time. And it looked amazing.
1: I think you should be banned from that sort of level of sightseeing as well.
5: Okay.
1: It's just too much.
3: Okay. Yeah.
1: It's too much.
5: Yeah, it is a lot.
1: It's a lot.
5: It's pretty full on, but I'm
1: Let's go to Paul.
5: Okay.
3: I'm willing to improve as Will cuts you off. Paul, this is your wife. What should she be banned from?
6: Oh, yeah, my wife should be banned from replacing the toilet roll because she always puts it on backwards. Oh,
3: okay, so which way is the right way for you? Under or over?
6: No. The over, not under.
3: I prefer under.
1: I prefer under as well. I'm an under guy.
3: Paul, you get more leverage. You get more leverage.
1: Now, guys, let's not fall into a classic trope of a commercial radio topic that has been done.
3: No, fair enough.
1: Good on you, Paulie.
3: Fair enough,
1: Paulie. That is a pain in the ass, though. That does suck.
3: It'd be annoying if you and your partner had differing views on over or under. That's almost you've got to get two toilets.
1: Got to sort that out.
3: Let's go to Megan here, 131065. Megan, this is a confession. You think you should be banned from something because you're so bad at it.
7: Yeah, so there's a confession that I'm very bad in dancing and also singing, so I should definitely be banned from both.
3: Interesting. So,
1: I would love a banning. Like, I would love a dance band that was just understood. So, you know when you get to... Because I'm an awful dancer.
3: You are.
1: And you get to a place and everyone's like, let's go dancing. I would just love, like, a little card or something that was just like, I'm exempt.
3: Yeah.
1: You can't guilt trip me. You can't make me feel bad for not dancing. I'm so happy not dancing.
3: And you're weird to dance.
1: Just leave me alone.
3: Yeah, totally. Well, what happens there? Because you kind of go for some stuff and
1: I haven't gone for a move in since I had kids. I mean, 5 years ago, I reckon I would have gone for a move. And that's, you know, probably the night that we conceived Max, I reckon. I was like, I just need to move on to the next chapter of my life.
3: Can't believe anything was conceived after you danced, because that...
1: She didn't say it.
3: That is
1: no,
3: a turn
1: she didn't on. Say it.
3: But you went for some moves at Club 237 in Townsville. And mate, what's going on there?
1: No, well, I told you, I don't want to go down there. Now, Megan, the other thing that you said that you... What did I go for? Did I try the sprinkler? Did I? I like the sprinkler.
3: Yeah, you did go for the sprinkler.
1: Megan.
8: Yeah?
1: What? So the singing's that bad?
8: It's horrible.
1: Okay, can we...
8: Not only the singing is bad, I can't remember the lyrics either. So.
1: Megan, can we... Yeah. Can we get a bit of a sample?
8: Yeah. No.
3: Please. Megan, say this is your send-off. Megan, this can be your final send-off.
1: Yeah, final song.
3: After this, we never sing
1: song.
3: Again.
1: No, and you can say, look, I've agreed with the radio station.
8: Any glass or anything in your studio.
1: Megan, I'll give you... Megan, are you giving something to Dad for Father's Day? No, not currently. I'll give you a $100 jockey voucher to spend on Dad or your partner or whatever it is if you give us a bit of your singing.
8: But I can't even remember lyrics.
1: Okay, what song do you know?
8: That's the thing. I don't know even the lyrics.
1: Right, what's the most well-known song we could play at Button Pusher, Tommy?
8: Adele. So I know Adele song. I'm listening to them constantly, but I don't remember any lyrics.
3: Adele.
8: Yeah.
1: Okay. I mean, gee whiz, go set the degree of difficulty 10.
3: We're gonna play.
1: I like it though. Got to shoot for the moon, Megan.
3: Someone like you is that like? Oh. Here we go, Megan. Join in.
8: No, I can't. It's just so bad.
1: You just can't even get into it. You can't even start.
8: No, I can't even.
1: Megan.
8: Really?
1: Megan.
8: Yes.
1: We're not going to go to the traffic until I hear a bar from you.
8: Okay. Just go to the table turning.
3: What's that? Table turning? What's turning of tables?
8: That one in the adult.
3: Okay. Here it is.
8: Oh my god.
1: You were so close. You tried.
3: What about like Twinkle Little Star? What do we say that one? Let's go. Like Twinkle.
8: Okay, that's what I know.
3: Go.
8: Twinkle. Okay, it's so bad, guys.
1: Okay, here we go. Go on, here we go.
8: Twinkle, Twinkle Little Star. I don't know the rest.
1: Absolute basket game.
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0: that just want to keep going. It's Will and Woody keeping you up.
1: In the lead up to Father's Day, Woods, you and I took our daughters to Movie World, all thanks to Chemist Warehouse on a dad venture. If you missed any of it, have a listen to this.
2: It's Will and Woody's dad venture.
1: Woody, we just completed our second dad venture, taking our daughters to a theme park for the very first time.
3: Was a definite step up from the camping trip we did last year.
1: Our partner set us some rules.
4: No sugar, please.
5: What is that?
6: It's a snow cone.
5: Can I have one?
3: Yeah, just don't tell mummy.
7: All right, I reckon we're gonna get an ice cream.
5: Yay!
6: Chocolate?
5: Yeah.
1: Now, Maxie, remember, don't tell mum about the ice cream.
4: No saying when I was your age more than three times a day.
3: Hey, did you know your daddy went on this ride when he was a little boy?
8: When I was your age, we used to get straws with our snow cones.
4: No more than one souvenir.
8: Oh, you want a bat cape?
3: Or you can get a Superman tutu.
5: And a Batman toy.
6: Should we try and win some of these big chilies?
5: Is this a nice girl too?
8: We might be able to have a look in here for a toy if you'd like a toy.
5: Yeah.
3: We needed all the help we could get.
9: Hey, Remy, I reckon this is our first ever ride.
7: You can only go on this ride if you've got enough sunscreen on.
5: Yeah, but then is it my face?
7: No, I didn't touch your face paint.
9: Hey, Remy.
5: Just stop talking and listen.

0: spat on you.
1: Oh! Wow, what do we think, Maxie?
2: Was that great?
3: Yeah.
2: Would you guys like one of those stuffed toys over there?
3: Yeah, and the dog.
2: Okay, let's
3: go. I want a dog too.
0: Yeah, okay, well, stand back, girls, because all dads need to do here is get one in the hoop. Oh, I didn't quite get it. And, oh. Not a problem. Not a problem. We're just warming up. Oh, oh.
3: That was not funny.
0: Oh! Who's getting a puppy dog? Who's getting a puppy dog?
4: Don't worry. We're going to get one. Don't you worry. We're going to get one.
0: We're going again. We're going again. We're going again. We're going again. Hey, we're not going to leave here without that dog, all right?
4: Looks like he's trying for you now.
2: Don't worry. Yeah. Don't worry. We're going to get one.
3: We have one more, Daddy.
0: And there it is.
2: And there it is. And there it is.
4: Oh, he got it.
0: Your daddy. He's done it again.
2: It feels good.
0: It feels good to be the better dad.
5: But the pressure was on. I promised my daughter she would meet Batman and drive the Batmobile.
3: But when Batman is here and eats with me, I'll be hungry.
0: You'll be hungry if Batman eats with you?
3: Yeah.
0: I don't think we'll be eating with Batman.
5: Will our daughters finally meet their hero, or does Woody have some serious explaining to do?
6: She was in bed crying because she wasn't sure if Batman was going to say that he loved her back.
0: Batmobile?
3: Yeah.
0: Okay. Oh my gosh. See you, Batman.
3: I think Batman is my friend now. He said I'm a part of a crew and he loves me. He loves me and I didn't realize.
2: All right, here we are at the junior driving school. Woodrow, Bevy, loser has to go on the big roller coaster. So to drive, press your foot on that pedal there.
0: Are you ready?
3: Yeah.
0: We're in a race against Max.
3: Max is our friend.
0: Of course Max is our friend. We're just having a friendly race. The key is we'll never hit the brakes.
4: You're going to eat our rubber. Let's do this thing.
2: Let's go, Max. Put your foot down, Muffin. You've got to keep your foot down.
0: Cheating, cheating.
3: You have to be our friend, okay?
2: That's it, Maxie.
3: I am going to meet you.
0: Okay, should we go left?
2: Oh, they've gone the wrong way.
0: Whoa.
2: They went the wrong way.
0: Right, turn left, turn left, turn left.
2: Quick, let's go.
0: I think it was a draw.
2: Might mean that both daddies have to go on the roller coaster.
0: And we recorded all that audio on a GoPro, which went missing.
4: At the start of the show was missing.
0: At the start of the show was missing. The great news is it has been found by the hotel we were staying at, which also suggests that it was actually Darcy who lost the GoPro.
7: Well, can I offer some new information?
0: Yes,
4: if it involves your mum.
0: Oh, that's a weird comment with no...
7: It actually doesn't.
0: Weird comment with no context. Very weird comment with no context. Yeah, go on, Daz. Go on, Daz.
7: No, you know what? I don't even feel like it anymore.
0: Fair enough. Let's go to traffic.
7: Actually, I don't want to hear it.
0: Go on.
7: It was Joe's fault. It was in Joe's room.
0: Oh! Shots fired!
8: Daz, he has a hot mum.
0: Yeah, he does.
4: Hard to escape. All right. Thanks so much for everybody that listened to the Dadventure. I hope you guys enjoyed it. Make sure you spoil Dad this Father's Day with the Chemist Warehouse Fragrance Sale. 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Big shout out to everyone that organized it, to our little girls for being champions and coming along on the trip of a lifetime. Memories everywhere on that trip. 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Hope you're having a wonderful drive home, kids.
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6: Thanks to the Heat Pump Shop, where the weather is always tickety-boo.
8: Not the greatest weekend ever. 13 degrees and showers for today. Sunday, cloudy. 15 degrees overnight of 5. And for back to work Monday, partly cloudy. 17 degrees. Looking ahead, pretty much cloudy and showers up until Thursday so far.
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2: 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Wait for it. Wait for it.
1: And you.
3: Well, we'll play around with that.
0: We'll work on that in the background.
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1: This is Will.
0: Don't make bets. What was it? Don't write checks your body can't handle. Or something like that.
1: And this is Woody.
3: Don't write checks your body doesn't bounce.
0: Your body can't cash.
3: Yeah, that's it. You've done it. We shouldn't. Yeah. We shouldn't do that.
0: Yeah.
3: Because we did that.
0: We did that.
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4: Not the greatest weekend ever. 13 degrees and showers for today. Sunday, cloudy. 15 degrees overnight of 5. And for back to work Monday, partly cloudy. 17 degrees. Looking ahead, pretty much cloudy and showers up until Thursday so far.
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8: Not the greatest weekend ever. 13 degrees and showers for today. Sunday, cloudy. 15 degrees overnight of 5. And for back to work Monday, partly cloudy. 17 degrees. Looking ahead, pretty much cloudy and showers up until Thursday so far.
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0: 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Or something like that.
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3: Don't write checks your body doesn't bounce.
0: Your body can't cash.
3: Yeah, that's it. 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

0: This Sunday, we're on the green at the Brighton Bowls and Community Club Open Day. 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
5: Good morning, Alana McIntyre here with the latest. The Pope is warning the world about the growth of artificial intelligence. Without naming leaders, the Pontiff has sounded the alarm over losing our humanity to technology during his address at the UNESCO headquarters in Paris.
6: We are witnessing new forms of isolation, material and spiritual poverty, and abandonment. Communication has become much faster, but not necessarily more truthful.
5: It comes as Donald Trump wraps up his time with the Chinese president in the US, the pair speaking about the war in Iran and artificial AI. Another meeting is planned within the next month between reps from both countries. Flu cases have been surging over the last 2 weeks in Australia, and the Centre for Disease Control's warning the country may not have passed its peak yet. Experts believe the delayed surge could be due to waning immunity and the cold snaps we had back in July, which kept more people inside. A man is yet to be formally identified after being found dead on a road in Melbourne. He was discovered at an intersection in Rosebud by motorists on the Mornington Peninsula just after midnight. No sanction has been decided after Manchester City were found guilty of all but one of 115 Premier League charges, and Ed Sheeran's shows in Massachusetts have been cancelled, not because of Macklemore, but due to severe weather.
0: No matter the meal, you

0: By clearing the Lions star to play, he believes a better way of dealing with it would have been just to come out and say we don't believe he should miss the grand final. Meantime, a proud Daily Cherry Evans has told Nine the Chooks aren't finished yet.
1: It's special, there's absolutely no doubt about it.
0: The Roosters beating the Dolphins to secure a spot in the NRL grand final. That's happening next week.
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4: Not the greatest weekend ever. 13 degrees and showers for today. Sunday, cloudy. 15 degrees overnight of 5. And for back to work Monday, partly cloudy. 17 degrees. Looking ahead, pretty much cloudy and showers up until Thursday so far.
5: Fire it up.
3: This one is Gayley.
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3: These two are Gayley and Emily Jade.
8: Hello.
6: Hi.
8: Okay, 10 signs you're healthy, okay? These signs you need to listen into, and I've got them for you this hour. If you can do these things, you've got longevity.
6: I'm going to tell you about a teacher has created something for school kids when they're a bit pongy.
8: Oh, okay.
6: Yeah, created, and I think we should maybe do something about that here in the studio.
8: What is pongy?
6: Well, just have the rule in place in advance, just in case.
8: Okay.
6: That
8: and a whole lot
6: more.
8: Tell me I was pongy.
6: No, you usually smell all right.
8: Thank you. So it's Jake we're talking about.
6: Someday. Oh, I wasn't saying Jake. I'm probably setting it up for myself, to be honest.
9: It's Gayley and Emily Jade.
3: This

0: It's Kaylee and Emily Jade here for your weekend. Hello.
1: All right. I have got the 10 signs that your body does that means you're healthy. And some of them are not what you think. And I wanted to share them to see if we all can do this.
2: We're going to all check ourselves today, do you think?
1: This is EJ's health check. So number one, you can put your sock on standing up without holding anything. Sounds really basic, but leg balance is one of the strongest predictors of longevity. And a 2022 study showed that people who couldn't do this had double the risk of dying within 10 years.
2: Ooh, within 10?
1: Yes. And it's also great exercise to just do it.
2: Fell out of the car yesterday.
1: Did you? Okay, well, let's keep going. Number two.
0: Falling out of car.
1: Yes, falling out of car. Number two, you wake up before your alarm goes off.
0: Oh, yeah.
1: So while that mostly annoys you, what it means is your circadian rhythm is regulated, your body has clocked the sleep, and no alarm is required. So you wake up before your alarm. Number three, you can hold a deep, flat-footed squat. So not a gym squat, a resting squat, and you can do it without your heels lifting. That helps you with hip mobility, ankle mobility, and posterior chain. It means they're all in good shape.
2: Right.
1: Okay? You're sitting here going, I don't know if I can do that.
2: Yeah. No, should I try?
1: Well, you could, but I've got 10.
0: I've got 10
1: to get through. Number four, you get hungry at regular times. So not peckish, but actually hungry. Consistent hunger signals that your metabolism and hunger hormones are well regulated.
0: Nice. Oh, he's down low.
1: He's doing great. You can stand up now. Oh, Mom,
0: stuck
1: can you help
0: there.
1: The old
0: he's
1: man
0: stuck
1: up?
0: Down there.
1: Okay, number five, you can get up from the floor without using your hands. So do try that. Do it cross-legged and then see if you can get up without using your hands, knees, or furniture.
0: Yeah.
1: That requires strength and balance and mobility. People who do this live longer than those who don't. Number six, you pass gas regularly. Might be embarrassing, but passing gas up to 25 times a day is completely normal and a sign that your gut microbiome is active and your digestion's doing its job.
2: I'm going to live till I'm 1,000.
1: Yes. Now, you breathe through your nose at rest. This is number seven, without thinking about it. Mouth breathing at rest is linked to poor sleep, higher stress responses. So nasal breathing should sound and feel normal. Number eight, you forget about your body for most of the day. No pain, no bloating, no brain fog, no back issues.
2: I'm out.
1: When your body's healthy, it runs silently in the background.
2: Yeah, I'm gone.
1: Number nine, you sweat early when you exercise. People assume this means you're unfit, but it's the opposite. Early sweating means your thermoregulation is sharp. And number 10, you have a firm grip. Grip strength is one of the strongest predictors of health, disability, and even the development of dementia. It means your neurological function and cardiovascular health is great. So a lot of guys are now going, I'm fine. 7HLB.

0: It's Kaylee and Emily Jade. And if you're a wine drinker, Jade's got some maths coming up for you that you'll need to hear very shortly. But right now, Kaylee.
1: This teacher, an Atlanta second grade teacher, in fact, her name was Candy Sydney.
2: Great name.
1: Yeah. She set aside a corner of her classroom as a designated gas station where students can quietly pass gas without leaving the room. Oh. The spot labelled the gusty wind area has air fresheners and gives children a discreet place to go before returning to their desks. Now, some parents were a little bit worried about teasing, but the teacher said, look, after it initially would happen, that people would just, get used to it. What's interesting is the teacher said, I have an upset stomach quite often. So the teacher's catering for herself. It'd be like, oh, Mrs. Sydney's gone there to back out of beauty, like in that case.
2: Oh, my goodness.
1: But isn't that great news? Anyway, I think the idea is so good that I'm assuming the role of starting it here.
2: And not in this, no. Yeah. Can we do it outside?
0: In the airlock.
2: In fact, here is Gailey all these years thinking we didn't have our own little gas station, and we do. It's the airlock. Why do you think I go and get you a cup of tea so much? I'm using the gas station as well.
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0: Gayle Ann, Emily Jade here for your weekend. Hello.
1: Well, guys, look, I have fallen off the wagon. I was pretty good at not drinking for a while there because it wasn't doing much for me, and I was waking up at 2 a.m. with all of the different things that were going on with me. I know I'm always banging on about perimenopause, but you're all in it with me, all right? Mm. Anyway, so I stopped drinking for a while. I was super proud of myself. I know you haven't been drinking, so you were quite an inspiration. It makes it easy when everyone else isn't drinking. When you weren't drinking at stuff, I'm like, oh, well, I won't drink either. But there's sometimes we're at a lot of events together and I'm like, well, it's free, so drink it. I've still got that young radio girl going, take advantage. Yeah, exactly. Have a little red here and there. But anyway, I'm back on the bandwagon. I think I've had a drink nearly every night this week. Had my girlfriend's hens. I've got to rein it in, but her wedding's this weekend and then I'll do it.
2: It's not going to happen at the wedding.
1: Then I'll do it. But then I saw this. They say every glass of wine shortens your life by 5 minutes.
2: You should be dead.
1: I've done the math and I died in 1869.
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14: 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Happy AFL Grand Final Day. Mitch and Xavier here from the Water Boys. We've got a big show this morning covering a lot of sports. Who's joining us, X?
15: We are. We're going to steer clear from the Grand Final just a little bit, Mitch. We've got Tasmanian Tiger star Lauren Smith. We've got Tassie Jewel Steph Reed joining us.
14: And Tassie Tiger Hockey One League star Taylor Brooks won a flag last week with the OHA Hockey Club. And Sam Siggins from the Lauderdale Footy Club to join us as well. It's going to be a big, big show. 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

0: Gailey and Emily Jade, we want to hear from you in the next hour on the phones, but right now, Gailey.
1: I saw this footage on Instagram the other day and Jake showed me. And it's this guy, right, and he's got his shirt off and he perhaps shouldn't.
2: Mm. Oh, do you guys share that weird stuff with each other, do you? What happens between you two, I don't need to
1: know. Let me explain.
2: Okay.
1: The guy is way overweight to the extent where he can hardly walk.
2: Oh, dear.
1: But he is walking and he walks to this fence outside a prison.
2: Okay.
1: And he's got a package in his hand. And then he tries to throw the package over the fence of the prison.
2: Okay.
1: But it hits the wall and drops down to the ground.
2: Oh.
1: So then he has to walk to the thing, but it takes ages for him to walk.
3: Yeah, walk's
1: generous. He's pretty much got a power walk because he's so heavy.
2: Is this real or AI?
1: No, it's true.
3: Real.
2: Okay.
1: Anyway, he's got his oversized body into a momentum and he goes over there and picks the package up, faces the wall of the jail, throws it. Hits the wall, drops down to the ground again, right?
2: So he's not good at aiming.
1: So he's he just can't get over the fence. So he picks it up again, throws it, hits the wall, drops down again. In the end, you can see he's out of breath. He's not in good shape.
2: Okay.
1: He picks it up again and he throws it and finally gets it over. Yay, right?
2: I wonder what's in the package.
1: Well, he's walked off and now missing all of those times and getting closer to the jail means you're closer to all the CCTV, right?
2: Of course.
1: So the next slide I'm looking at is mugshot. He's thrown drugs into the jail.
2: Oh.
1: And
2: look at me going, oh, I'm here thinking it's cake.
1: with a file in the inside of it. Yeah. The size of him, there's no way he'd share the cake.
3: No, he's never.
1: He's in jail for 3 years.
2: Well, of course, it's drug trafficking.
1: Yeah, and now he's facing the impossible. How's he going to throw the drugs over the fence to himself?
4: You know what this is all about.
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12: Good morning. Alana McIntyre here with the latest. The Chinese president has wrapped up his time in China after speaking to Donald Trump about Iran and artificial intelligence. President Xi Jinping and his wife also attended a dinner at the White House. The US president saying it's been very positive for both sides.
13: We've had a tremendous visit from two spectacular people, and we've really enjoyed it, and I think we've made tremendous strides.
12: Top tech leaders were also at the banquet, including Tesla boss Elon Musk. The Pope is warning the world about the dangers of artificial intelligence. Pope Leo has spoken in Paris saying we don't want to be losing our humanity amid a paradise of machines. 500,000 people are due to attend a giant mass in Paris later today. The Australian Centre for Disease Control is warning the nation

0: performed at Rosebud, but the man sadly passed away at the scene. Ed Sheeran's Loop Tour shows have been cancelled in Massachusetts with severe weather moving towards the region, and hair loss jabs could soon become a thing. The same company that makes a weight loss drug has hinted it will concentrate now on baldness.
1: Meet Banjo's new buffalo chicken pie. Tender chicken, capsicum and onion in a creamy buffalo sauce wrapped in Banjo's iconic flaky pastry. Banjo's. Baking things better.
0: The Dockers are hoping to end their 31-year premiership drought today when they take on the Lions in the AFL Grand Final. A former Freo captain has criticised the outcome for Lachie Neale. Peter Bell saying the tribunal has treated fans like fools. He believes they should have just come out and said, "We don't believe he should miss the Grand Final," instead of all the charade. And in the NRL, the Sydney Roosters are into the Grand Final. The Chooks beating the Dolphins in Brisbane last night, 36-20.
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3: Not the greatest weekend ever. 13 degrees and showers for today. Sunday, cloudy. 15 degrees overnight of 5. And for back to work Monday, partly cloudy. 17 degrees. Looking ahead, pretty much cloudy and showers up until Thursday so far.
1: The weekend is on, and so are these guys. This is Gayley and Emily J.
4: All right, okay. I've got a deep thought coming up.
5: Okay.
4: And it's very painful.
5: Oh, okay.
4: It's hurting my head.
5: Right. I find deep thoughts sexy, and I'm going to talk about what's sexy to you.
4: All right.
5: What's sexy to one person is not sexy to another person, and we're going to ask you the question, what is sexy to you?
4: Well, a deep thought that's sexy is a deep thought with a smile on your face, I guess.
5: Really? I'm just thinking that people who are deep thinkers I find sexy.
4: No,
5: that's that kind of sexy. So I'm not saying like a hot body, you go to hot body. No, I'm saying like the other things that you find sexy.
4: Oh, someone that is not sexy. Last week we talked about the gaffer tape guy that was in the back of the plane. He was gaffer taped.
5: Yeah.
4: Okay, part two.
5: Oh!
4: Gaffer tape guy.
5: Okay.
4: On the way.
5: You got Gailey. A sponsorship with gaffer tape?
4: I should. I should do.
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0: Leanne, Emily, Jade.
1: This is just a thought, and it's a deep thought, right?
2: Okay.
1: Now, everyone has a right to have a baby.
2: Yes. Well, okay.
1: It's kind of wild that anyone can make a baby, but you need a permit to build a shed.
2: Okay, say it one more time.
1: It's wild that anyone can make a baby,
2: mm-hmm.
1: yet you need a permit to make a shed.
2: Yes.
1: It's a deep thinker, right?
2: Yes.
1: Like, maybe we should bring in permits.
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0: Gailey and Emily J. We're here for your weekend and we want to hear from you on the phones, EJ.
1: I want to ask the question, what's sexy to you, and keep it PC, kids in the car. But the reason why I'm bringing it up, a woman who's in trouble for filming herself stacking shelves at Coles sexily and then putting it onto a website that people pay to look at, if you are getting what I'm putting down. And we were having a laugh about, like, why people are into weird sexy.
2: Well, the other thing is, like, how many sexy moves can you do in Coles?
1: God, I used to pack shovels at Coles for, like, to put myself through university.
2: Yeah.
1: And it was, like, hard work. I was fit because, you know, they'd have to shut the store in those days.
2: Yeah, and you'd have
1: and
2: to
1: then
2: go
1: we'd
2: for
1: roll
2: it.
1: The pallets in, and then it would always be like, you know, you're timed and race and get it all finished and whatnot. There was no time for sexy, is all I'm saying. But if there had have been, I wouldn't have liked a bit. I would have liked a bit of extra money to put myself through. Yeah,
2: but you need time to get the right angle because you can go from sexy to ick very quickly.
1: Yeah, it's almost like that sort of Legally Blonde bend and snap.
2: Yeah.
1: Bend and snap with the cans of baked beans.
2: of all the things, yeah. If you're going to get paid for it, you've got to be in the fruit section.
1: I'm packing the cantaloupes.
2: That's right.
1: There you go. Anyway.
2: Yeah.
1: So I thought there's got to be people out there that think weird things are sexy. So I want to ask what's sexy to you. And then there's another reason why I'm asking it is because the other day my husband was cleaning up after dinner and packing the dishwasher and the kids and I were still sitting sort of finishing and having a chat. And I looked up and I said, kids, see what your dad's doing there? That is so sexy to mummy. And they're like, ew, that's gross. And I'm like, no, that's really sexy. Good on you, honey. Wink, wink. You keep cleaning over there. You keep stacking the dishwasher.
2: Did he get all encouraged?
1: Oh, my God.
2: Did he go above and beyond?
1: Mate, he got that spray and wipe out.
2: He went overboard.
1: In his head, I'm sure Pony was playing. Dun, dun, bit of genuine. Anyway, it worked is all I'm saying.
2: Did you then go and say it's even better when you see a man with a vacuum cleaner?
1: I did. I may have said, and there's a load of washing that needs to be folded. Turn me on, honey.
2: So
1: I just want to open up the phones and ask the question, what is sexy to you? Random weird stuff.
0: Yeah. Give us a call and we'll chat to you next on Gailey and Emily J.
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0: Gaylene and Emily Jade, and we're here on your weekend.
1: Now, we are talking about what's sexy to you off the back of the woman that's in trouble for filming herself trying to sexily pack shelves at Coles. Mm-hmm. And she's making money from it. And I'm like, there are some people, feet now packing Coles. What weird things are sexy to you? So we've got Sue. What is sexy to you?
2: All right. Keeping it PC, it's the cologne that they wear. So you can smell them before you can see them, and that's really sexy.
1: I agree. There used to be one, I think, I don't know if people still wear it. Is it Jupe or Yope? Do you remember that one?
3: Yep.
2: And it had, the male torso.
1: Yeah.
2: Jean-Paul Cartier.
1: That one's a good one too. The Jupe or Yope one is like pink, and I could smell it a mile away and I'd just be like, oh.
3: The only problem is I'm just going to ask you a question here. Who was wearing that one?
1: Oh, I don't know. Shrek could have walked in and I'd be like, hey, how are you doing?
3: It's funny with smell, though, isn't it?
1: And I get Sue completely.
3: Yeah, yeah, right. Now, Rebecca, what about you? What's the little, what you think is non-sexy but really sexy to you?
4: My husband doing the ironing.
1: Yep.
4: Really? 100%.
3: And what is it about that, though? Is it just because he's contributing or, like, what is it that makes that clicks and makes you think, oh, this is cool?
4: I think because it just he's independent, you know, it's, you know, equal, you know, ownership of the housework, that sort of thing. Mm-hmm. But before we lived together, he used to send me selfies of him doing the ironing, you know, and I thought that was pretty hot.
3: So that's a good way of actually getting yourself in further to a long-term relationship. Look what I can do.
1: Instead of nudes, he's sending you pictures of ironing. I'm just
4: exactly.
1: saying.
4: Exactly.
1: Listen up, guys. We don't need those pics. Mm. We need ironing pics.
3: Iron pics.
1: And iron pics also don't mean that, okay?
3: Yes, no, they don't.
1: Let's go to Megan. What's sexy to you?
5: It's actually my husband thinks that my yellow cardigan is the sexiest thing I wear.
1: Explain the cardigan to us, please. I mean, cardigan doesn't go with sexy unless you're going for the librarian look or something.
5: Oh, I guess it's just a little fluffy cardigan, like it's with buttons down the front, like not lingerie, not a little dress. It's the yellow cardigan, and things get wild.
3: I think everyone's going to go out and look for one. Have you had it a long time? Where'd you get it, Megan?
1: Yeah, asking for a friend.
5: I have had it forever.
1: Oh. But,
5: yeah, I don't know. It's just maybe it's because it's soft and fluffy. I don't know.
1: Okay.
3: That's the cardigan, right?
1: Stop. That woman who's doing it in Coles, doing the packing of the shells, she's going to be finding a yellow soft cardigan now.
6: Start your day the fun way with Sarah, Mick and Jono for breakfast.
7: There's a bus coming down from Fremantle and it's taking 48 hours to get to Melbourne.
8: Yeah.
7: Because people just can't afford flights. But some people have gathered
8: together for a bus. I saw yesterday there was a pair of blokes in a 1984 Fairlane or something driving across the Nullarbor Plain, and they weren't even sure whether they'd make it, but they said, we're going.
7: Did you see those two boys?
8: Yeah, great, good on them.
7: They looked like Joe Dirt.
8: That's what the AFL's
7: like,
8: all
7: good
8: about.
7: On them.
8: And they headed in the right direction?
7: Well, they literally said the car's older than them, so they're not even sure if they'll make it.
8: Be
7: so
8: interesting to see how much they can put the airfares up when Tassie make a grand final.
7: Wow.
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13: Good morning, everybody. Happy AFL Grand Final Day. Mitch and Xavier here from the Water Boys. We've got a big show this morning covering a lot of sports. Who's joining us, X?
14: We are. We're going to steer clear from the Grand Final just a little bit, Mitch. We've got Tasmanian Tiger star Lauren Smith. We've got Tassie Jewel Steph Reed joining us.
13: And Tassie Tiger Hockey One League star Taylor Brooks won a flag last week with the OHA Hockey Club. And Sam Siggins from the Lauderdale Footy Club to join us as well. It's going to be a big, big show. 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
1: All right, can you remember the other day, gaffer tape guy from the plane?
2: Mm. Oh, yes.
1: And he was playing up?
2: Yes.
1: All right, so, and those that don't know, there was a guy on a flight, and by the way, first class, he was on the flight and he started misbehaving and was in trouble eventually for alleged racist and homophobic outbursts. Even when people were trying to settle him down, he started trying to bite people. He was very aggressive. So they had to change where the flight was going, land and get him sorted. But they wrapped him in gaffer tape.
2: Mm.
1: And the photos were quite funny.
2: He looked like a black mummy.
1: He was held in. And I saw some footage afterwards.
2: Have I painted a good visual?
1: Well, it was grey. It was grey, the gaffer tape.
2: Grey, well, you know what I mean.
1: It was a grey mummy.
2: There we go.
0: Yeah, you're thinking of duct tape.
1: Duct tape as opposed to the gaffer tape. But anyway, he was there, but he was still before he'd settled down, his head's all taped back and he's still rambling on, going, oh yeah, well, yeah.
2: Look, it sounds like a mummy too.
1: Anyway, he's been fired. He's been fired from his job for his outburst. A vice president and associate broker at Long Realty was identified as the first class passenger who became violent on that Thursday night flight, right? So it was Dallas to Newark. Witnesses said that he shouted slurs, including the N-word, at a flight attendant.
2: Fired.
1: And then allegedly choked his seatmate.
2: What?
1: Yeah, and stuck a laptop and hit a woman with who tried to intervene.
0: Oh, God.
1: So he was really playing up. What about the poor passenger? You know, any wonder we sit there with anxiety, and when people get on the plane, you're looking at your empty seat going, please not them.
0: Please, nobody.
1: Please not them. Please not them. How do you know you're going to get someone that's going to cut loose there? The FBI is reviewing possible federal charges.
2: Oh,
1: I would imagine just don't look into that. Just do it.
2: Mm.
1: People on planes behaviour, they need to be accountable. But anyway, he's lost his livelihood. I can't imagine Gaffer Tape Man unless he completely changes his look.
2: He's going to go get a job at Bunnings, don't worry, and he's going to say to everyone, this is really great gaffer tape.
1: he should do the ad campaign for them. If you want something held in place.
2: Take it from me. Fire it up. Live right now. 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
2: Good morning, Alana McIntyre here with the latest. Excitement is building across the nation with Brisbane and Fremantle doing battle today in Melbourne for the AFL Grand Final. It's looking a bit gloomy and wet this morning around the MCG with a good chance of drizzle continuing this afternoon. The Freo Club is hoping to win its first ever AFL Grand Final, while these young fans have told Seven they're hoping for a three-peat for the Lions.
8: I really want them to win. I feel like they can do it.
2: The game starts at 2:30 local time with Kylie Minogue performing from around 1:30 this afternoon. The Pope has shared serious concerns about artificial intelligence, saying we don't want to risk losing our humanity to the technology.

0: After speaking with Donald Trump about artificial intelligence and Iran, the Chinese president has wrapped up his visit to the United States. President Xi Jinping and his wife also attended a dinner at the White House. Top tech leaders like Elon Musk were there. And after all that Macklemore backlash, Ed Sheeran has cancelled more US shows, this time due to severe weather that's heading towards Massachusetts.
1: Struggling to keep your muscles and mind going when you need to? 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
0: Fremantle has turned purple as the Dockers hope to win their first AFL Grand Final since joining the league in 1995 when they take on the Lions today at the MCG. Anyone heading to the G today will want to bring a jacket or poncho with soggy and cool conditions forecast for the big game. Meantime, the Roosters are through to the NRL Grand Final after they beat the Dolphins in Brisbane. Daily Cherry Evans has told Nine he's really proud after defeating the Finns at a packed Suncorp Stadium last night, 36-20.
2: When the moments come, as a team, you have to deliver, and we're going in with our heads held high and our chests out.
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5: Taking a look at our weather now for Grand Final weekend today. Cloudy, high chance of showers across the morning and the afternoon. It's a chilly day with a top of 13 degrees. Tomorrow, cloudy, no sign of any rain. A touch warmer with a top of 15 degrees.
6: One represented Australia. The other played the recorder in primary school. Xavier and Mitch, the water boys on 7HOFM.
5: Good morning, Tasmania. Great to have your company here this morning, this Saturday, the 26th of September. AFL Grand Final Day, certainly one of my favourite days in the calendar. Look across, my man, he's up and about today for the Grand Final. His side hasn't been there for quite a while, but it matters not. Former Australian cricketer Xavier Doherty, welcome.
7: Neither's yours. It was 1995, Carlton and last did it.
5: Yeah,
7: that's all right.
5: When
7: was the
5: 2000? Just rub it. I thought it was a great way to bring you in. How are you?
7: How about the whack you've given straight off the top? I'm great. I am great. We spoke last week, obviously huge day, probably my favourite day of the year, to be honest, the AFL Grand Final.
5: With you.
7: And despite two interstate teams, you know, non-Victorian teams, which doesn't give the same vibe, but no doubt the two best teams in the competition. Yep. And both play great footy. I'm hoping they bring something like what both teams brought last week. Because those prelims were unbelievable. I'm excited.
5: I've never cared about, like my team, as you alluded to it right off the top, our teams have never been in it. I've never really cared about a non-Melbourne side being in it at the end.
7: It doesn't sort bother of, me a bit. It affects the build-up, I reckon. Like really? If it's a Collingwood or a Hawthorn or... you know, just the bigger clubs, you know, Geelong even, you know, just and Richmond when they were up and about. Yeah. Man, what about the vibe they bought when they were up and about? Nothing against
5: it. Is it a little bit boring that Freo's in there?
7: It's a national. This is what I'm saying. Mm. This is what I'm saying. We are going to get to it later. Yeah, but we've got some other sports we're going to cover today, which is great.
5: Well, we've come in this morning and pumped and absolutely primed for Grand Final Day. And we've looked through the run sheet that we both assembled during the week. And there's almost bugger all footy.
7: Not much footy. Which is good because we spoke last week. It was like, footy season nearly over. What are we going to talk about? Mate, we're covering all sports today. So this is good.
5: Proof, absolutely. Well, we've got Tasmanian Tiger Lauren Smith.
7: Yeah, they kick off, the girls kick off next Tuesday or Wednesday. I've got it written down here for their WNCL campaign. The boys were obviously underway last week with
5: they had a win
7: in Perth and then lost a close one in Adelaide.
5: Yep.
7: Jordan Silkett, unbelievable. Huge. 100. But the cricket is underway.
5: Jules Steph Reid, she's going to join us, just come back from the Opals,
7: yes.
5: The World Cup.
7: How exciting. October
5: 15.
7: 15,
5: yep.
7: the Jules get their life underway, I guess, as a new franchise. So that's exciting. We can ask Steph all about that one.
5: She's a bit of a superstar, Steph. We can't wait to chat to her. Hockey One League superstar, Taylor Brooks. She won a flag for OHA last week
7: in
5: the hockey, she's going to join us.
7: So hockey is wrapped up, but the Hockey One League also kicks off in a few weeks as well, so not much rest for those playing in that.
5: And Sammy Siggins, premiership star now down at Lauderdale, something they were chasing for a while down there, and what a boil over that was last week where we thought Clarence were just going to hose them, and absolutely not. Lauderdale played a ripping game to get that done in the
7: SFL. Awesome.
5: Premier League Grand Final, so he's going to join us a little bit later on in the show as well. We're going to talk about the Grand Final, of course. We'll give our predictions that we know people will just pull their car over for. No, just pull over and get out and go, I'm going to write this down.
7: It could, because in the meantime, we're going to go through our overall predictions. I can remember a few of them. I can't remember all of them. So we'll see how near to the pin we were.
5: Write them down. Headlines, all the news, and of course we'll finish later in the show with the Good Sport Award, all thanks to our friends at McDonald's. But we're underway. You got anything else?
7: Beautiful. No, let's sink our teeth into this bad boy.
5: Go into a break. When we come back, we're back with the Saturday morning dump. It's AFL Grand Final Day, and we're pumped here on

0: are listening to The Water Boys with myself, Mitch McPherson, and Xavier Doherty. Time now for the Saturday morning dump. We're going to start with Lachie Neale. We're just going to talk about it. Everyone's been talking about it. It's been 48 hours
1: talk
0: since
1: of the week.
0: It came out, but we haven't had a chance to talk about it. So no. How'd you see it?
1: I wouldn't have felt sorry for him if he'd served his wake. You know, there was a rule that was brought in at the start of the year, you know, the gut punches. It's a bit of a dog act, isn't it? Like, you know, it's not the worst thing you could do in the world, but, you know, it's just making someone pay who wasn't expecting it. You know, I think it was 9 players have been suspended this year for it. So if he's done that in a prelim, I think fair enough if he serves his match. But on the flip side, for the sake of the game, good that he's got off. There isn't a lot in it. So I'm a bit torn. I was happy either way. If he got his week, it's like, well, but you know, do the crime, you do the time. But, you know, it's a big price to pay for what it was. What did you think?
0: Did they not think at all? Everyone seems to, all the commentary was around, oh, he ran over to him, punched him, and that was it. But there wasn't really, I was sort of bewildered by there wasn't any discussion that Lachie Neale might have witnessed Ginnivan jumper punching Eric Hipwood on the ground, which was blatant, and then was actually running towards the ball. The ball was in that direction where Lachie Neale was headed. It was over the other side of the ground.
1: Yeah.
0: So he didn't detour for him.
1: Still not much sympathy. He swung an arm into his stomach. Yeah. And the fact that Ginnivan got off that, like, as well, like not even a nothing to see here, scruffing a bloke who's lying on the ground.
0: It was a full-blown jumper punch.
1: Into his back, into the back of his head, wasn't it?
0: Or was it in the front of his head?
1: The fact that Ginnivan got off, you know, without basically, not, you know, nothing to see here was a little bit surprising. And the fact that Lachie Neale made the headlines, that's the way it is. But, I'm happy for the sake of the game that he's able to play. And also, if that's, they said it's, you know, for his good record over 300 games or whatever, but I'm actually happy that, you know, you do get a little bit of discount in finals as well. You know, I think that's fair, because you do serve a bigger punishment if you miss a final or a grand final for some of these, you know, less the incidental incidents. Not that this is incidental, it was a deliberate act, but, you know, there's not a lot in it. And so if they're that going forward, you know, attracts a little bit of a discount, then I'm comfortable with that as well.
0: Interesting to see if they do change it now that incidents are looked at differently around finals.
1: That's not usually the way the AFL work. They're worried about their image and making sure that everything's clean and cut and all that sort of stuff. And what about the rigmarole we had to go through and the amount of money? How much money do you reckon they would have spent on lawyers and all this sort of stuff to get this? It would have been in the hundreds of thousands, I reckon.
0: Like that, yeah, it would cost a lot of money.
1: Never called in a QC or a KC, but apparently they're not cheap. So, you know, and they're working for both parties across a couple of days. So an expensive exercise, but at the end of the day, I think a good result for the game.
0: If he wins a Norm Smith today, geez, that'll be a big conversation.
1: Absolutely, it will, yeah.
0: It is grand final day. I just wanted to have a bit of a chat about finals that you've played in. I just wouldn't mind finding out about, I've always, as I've said many times before, and you're yet to step up to the plate, but I reckon most sports, if you and I had half an hour at a game of most sports, I reckon I'd be up there and very competitive.
1: Right,
0: with
1: you've obviously got a bit of ammunition here, so let's run us through your grand final predictions. Well, I was pretty stiff to miss out on man of the match in the one-day final. Jeevesy took three for 34, which was apparently better than my 4 for 18. another final in Melbourne, I got a couple of wickets and a run out. Never good with the bat in my cricket finals. I usually sort of let myself down a little bit.
0: What was your high score in cricket?
1: For Tassie. I got a couple of 50s in for Tassie, probably. Yeah. But I was batting better towards the end, but bowling worse. So it was harder to get.
0: But in the end,
1: but I made some great runs. But my grand final record was probably all right. What about you? Come on. Hit us with it.
0: I did have a good grand final one day, but that's not why I wanted to bring it up. I just wanted to back myself in against you. I've stepped up on the big stage before, and I just reckon that if you and I one on one,
1: I'm not so sure about that.
0: Can we go to the net soon, please?
1: Yeah, sure.
0: Can we?
1: Love to. Well, I've got some cricket coming up that I'm heading away for, so I actually need to I am going to India. I'm going to be on location for a couple of weeks, so I'm looking forward to that, but I need to get some overs under the belt. Now, the Brownlow. I know you were working that night out at my state, so you probably didn't catch a lot of it. I reckon it could be done better. Mm. It is one of the most boring TV nights on the calendar.
0: Really?
1: Absolutely.
0: Tell
1: like
0: me
1: the
0: more.
1: amount of just dribble leading in and the rec for a start, the count doesn't start until 8:15.
0: Yeah.
1: On a school night, like or a work night, you know, people aren't gonna hang around just through all this dross of all the cars. You know, and the some of the ridiculous questions. They ask. Fine to have the fashions and all that sort of stuff. That's great.
0: Yeah.
1: But the amount that they just drag it out. And all the different awards and then the ad breaks and people, it just goes for so long.
0: I know that there was a lot of commentary. I did get home for the end when Nick won and Hamish McLaughlin's interview. He loves the sound of his own voice.
1: With Nick Daicos?
0: Yeah.
1: I turned off. Yeah. I saw as soon as Nick Daicos was announced, I was like, yep, I've seen it, I've turned it off. Mate, it is the most boring television.
0: Yeah.
1: Like
0: yeah.
1: I think it can be done so much better. It's just basically a chance for Channel 7 to drag it out and keep people tuning in. And it certainly did the opposite for me because I had lost all interest by the end of it. I couldn't be harsher on how poor a TV production it was. It was just like they were just filling stuff in for the sake of it. It's just like, just get on with the count. Like, that's what we're here for. Get on with the count. Let's announce our winner. Celebrate the fashions and everything that it's been built up for over the years. But all the other crap that they went on about just sort of got me.
0: New favourite word, dross. What do you got? You're going to bring up the AFL predictions
1: quickly.
0: What
1: do you reckon? We're going to talk about the AFL grand final coming up. So if we need a bit of clout if we're going to start making some predictions. So I was just going to go through our top fours.
0: So this, just for our listeners, this is what we did
1: at the top of the year. So the top of the year, I have the Gold Coast, Hawks, Freo and St Kilda making up the top four. So I'm two out of four there. With Freo making the granny, I'll get an extra point.
0: Yep.
1: What about you?
0: My top four is not on there.
1: Your top four is there. St Kilda, Adelaide, Gold Coast and Brisbane.
0: Sydney, Adelaide, Gold Coast, Brisbane. Not St Kilda, thank you.
1: Sydney, yep.
0: So I had two out of four as well.
1: You've got the Sydney going to the Premiership. Going to
0: Sydney,
1: and I had Gold Coast winning the Premiership.
0: Oh, that's terrible. Bottom four, Richmond, Eagles, Essendon, Port. I think I got that right.
1: That's not too bad compared to my Melbourne stinker. Mm. Port Adelaide, West Coast, North Melbourne, also a stinker. I had Daicos for the Brownlow.
0: Yeah, well done.
1: Ching.
0: I had Bont.
1: Not bad. Here we go. This is the one I really like.
0: Let's do that last. Right. Well, Coach of the Year, I had Chris Fagan. Who did you have?
1: I had Dimmer. The Gold Coast have let me down there.
0: Yep. Where were the Blues finish? You put 10th.
1: I had 10th.
0: They finished 10th, didn't they?
1: Blues, and I had you had the Bombers finishing down the bottom, which is fair enough. So we're about the mark, but until it gets to...
0: All right, we're going to go to a break then.
1: First coach sacked for the year. I had Michael Voss. Who did you have, Mitch?
0: I had Michael Voss as well.
1: You didn't have Michael Voss. You had Justin Longmuir, who's going to be a premiership coach by the end of today, I reckon. So very funny. So we've got our predictions coming up. So if that gives you any idea on how close we're going to be, you'll probably just tune out for 10 minutes.
0: Yeah, so. Fair call. There's not much I can say about that. Sack coach all the way to a potential premiership this afternoon.
1: Anyway.
0: Hey, on that note, we've got to go to a break, but when we come back, AFL Grand Final chat, we're going to discuss and pull today apart like you wouldn't believe and chat all things AFL Grand Final today. Back in a moment here on The Water Boys. 7.

0: You are listening to The Water Boys with myself, Mitch McPherson, and Xavier Doherty. We're sitting here like a couple of kids at Christmas morning, AFL Grand Final day. What are you doing today, Bob? Oh, we can talk about the end of the show, but what are you doing today?
1: Not a whole heap. Usually I've gone both ends of the spectrum before. Sitting at home on my own, just in my own world, watching it, which will be more like today. I'm heading away tomorrow for some cricket work, so a bit of family time today. And then I've had the other end where just a boys' day and let loose. But I certainly won't be doing that today. What about you?
0: Heading down to the Salty Dog, actually, watching it undercover. It's a bit cold today, though. That's great.
1: Yeah, you'll be right. You'll be right in there, though. Good venue.
0: Yep.
1: Nice venue.
0: AFL Grand Final, 2:30 today. Brisbane, Freo. Let's talk about it. Freo, just quickly, we don't want to harp on about last week's games, but Freo, unbelievable comeback last Friday night, taking on who the bloody hell did Freo play? Sydney rolled them in the last quarter.
1: Yeah.
0: And then a day later, of course, we had the other prelim where Brisbane Hawthorn put on one of the all-time GOAT games.
1: Well, they were, but I think it overshadows the Friday night game. That was unbelievable.
0: I thought it wasn't that great till the last quarter.
1: The Sydney Freo? Okay. I thought it was a great game, and great the way that Luke Jackson, who we'll talk about, I'm sure, in a little while, just stood up and just declared himself a star of this game if he wasn't already. But as you said, that Saturday twilight game was an absolute ripper and one of the greatest, no doubt about that.
0: So I suppose that we look at it for Brisbane today enter rare air, become immortals. There'll be a lot of three-time premiership players there. Like some players are playing, it's their fourth year playing in a fourth grand final, third year playing in a third grand final. Like, it is unbelievable.
1: So it's a history-making day, one way or the other. Brisbane, as you say, playing in their fourth grand final on the trot, chance to make it three in a row. Mm. Like, that is rare air. But on the flip side, there's only ever going to be one first premiership team of all time.
0: Yeah,
1: Freo, and you're one of the 23 players, you are an immortal. Yeah. You're a part of that team forever. And your name, individual, will go down in history, but this group will go down in history if they are successful today and they're the first team from Freo to win a premiership. So it's a great, two great storylines, I think. And I'm really interested to see how it plays, because it's been, Freo, they deer in the headlights, first final, weren't they?
0: Yep.
1: Over in Perth, and they just weren't ready for it. I do fear a little bit that it may go down that path again today. I hope they don't. I hope it is, we were treated last week to two absolute crackers. I hope today is the same, but I do have that little fear.
0: What do you think about the weather? It does say that there could be up to 10 mil of rain over at the G, 18 degrees, so temperature's not a condition, not a factor, but do you think that plays either side? I can't recall either side playing
1: the
0: good
1: wet
0: footy in the wet.
1: Not sure. It doesn't really bother me. It might make it a little bit scrappier, a bit more contested. Hopefully this is the last day game. I'm hoping this is the last day game. I hate having a day. I hate the red footy. So if we're getting 10 mil of rain, it's going to be dark, dingy, big, heavy red footy, which is poor to watch on TV. Yellow footy. Let's switch to if they know it's going to rain, yellow footy. Better spectacle. Am I crazy for saying that? Like, this is common sense, isn't it?
0: It's also deja vu, because I remember you had the same argument last year.
1: Every chance. So hopefully this is the last day grand final. There's been a bit of talk about it during the week, and Eddie Maguire had some radical idea that it could be Twilight Sunday, given that Melbourne have got and then switch the Melbourne public holiday to the Monday, and
0: goodness,
1: everyone has the day off. So, but anyway,
0: can I insert myself in here for a moment? The reason it wouldn't be it's no good of a night time, because I've been there before. You win a grand final, and then you finish at like 5 o'clock, and you have a shower, and you go somewhere. No one wants to finish and have a shower after a grand final at 10 o'clock.
1: No. I'm twilight.
0: Twilight.
1: So 5:15 last week. The Hawthorn Brisbane last week, 5:15, 7:30 is a perfect finish time.
0: Okay.
1: Perfect finish time. You get the halftime entertainment. We've got Kylie today. Kylie playing in the she's played in the daylight. How are the fireworks going to go during the daylight?
0: All right, let's talk about Kylie quickly, and then we'll come back to what we think will happen in the game and our tips. So,
1: mate,
0: Kylie, you want to talk about
1: half-time.
0: Kylie
1: half-time.
0: Is it half-time or is it before the game?
1: No, I think, is it not half-time?
0: Wasn't it before the game,
1: which is even worse. So she's going to be playing at 1:45. Let's push it back. Get her playing at 4:30 as the lights take over.
0: Yeah.
1: Mate.
0: Favourite Kylie song? Can you think of one?
1: Not a big Kylie Minogue
0: spinning around. Do you remember that
1: Locomotion. Locomotion's one of the... Was that her first big... The first big probably. One?
0: Yeah. I haven't seen Kylie for 20-odd years. Where has she been?
1: I'm not sure.
0: Like, they've just dusted her off.
1: Well, she's played the Melbourne card this week. You know, the local girl with the big...
0: Lent into that, hasn't
1: with
0: she?
1: With the strong British accent. But anyway, they've got her back. So, no, I'm happy. Snoop Dogg. I was pretty happy with Snoop Dogg in the end last year.
0: Yeah.
1: I was sceptical to start. But is she going to... Good. Let's go over, under, better or worse than Snoop Dogg?
0: Worse. You can't beat Snoop. That was unbelievable.
1: That was pretty good. Yeah. So she's got big shoes to fill.
0: All right. Enough about Kylie. What do you reckon happens in the game today then? What's happening?
1: Well, it's going to be hard to go past Brisbane.
0: What's your prediction?
1: Brisbane. Only because they've done it before. Frio, you know, as I said, 3 weeks ago in that final in Perth against Hawthorn, wasn't it?
0: Yep.
1: That where they didn't fire a shot. I fear that may happen again. Yep. But I'm hoping not. I hope Frio, but my head's telling me Brisbane.
0: How much by?
1: 30 points. I don't think we're going to get the cracker that we're hoping for.
0: I reckon Brisbane by 71 points.
1: Yeah, a real blowout.
0: Yep.
1: Okay.
0: Yep. Norm Smith.
1: Let's go. Jasper Fletcher.
0: Jasper Fletcher. Okay.
1: Yeah, he's going to have a good game off the halfback line. Yeah.
0: I'm going Lockie, just because I reckon. Yeah. I just think he'll be primed. It's his potential last game. Speaking of last game, a couple of players playing their last game, probably for these clubs.
1: Swakowski for Frio. He's retired. Lockie Neal's obviously that's confirmed that he's leaving. I guess it hasn't been confirmed. Lockie Neal, but
0: I don't think it's confirmed.
1: Everything points to Collingwood. Anyone else there that potentially? Well, let's talk about Alex Pearce, should we?
0: I think so.
1: If this is successful day for Frio, that Tassie draw card becomes a little stronger, doesn't it?
0: Oh, I definitely think so. I reckon he'd be it'd have to be the number one or one of the top leaders that they're out there looking at to get back and lead our club in 28.
1: And Frio winning makes Tassie's case stronger, doesn't he? He's ticked that box. You know, they lose, it's like, right, he's got to stick it out and go again and again.
0: Try next year, year after. We might not get him for another 3 or 4 years, but absolutely, I reckon. Okay. What's his contract? Do we know what it is?
1: I have no idea.
0: We'll have to look into that. But no, I absolutely think that, if Fremantle win that today, I reckon there's every chance that he becomes our inaugural skipper down here at the Devils.
1: I sort of agree.
0: All right, we're going to go to a break. Anything else you want to add for the grand final later on this afternoon? What's your favourites? What's going to be on the table? A snack like or a lolly or a chocolate? What's going to be in a bowl that Xavier's just going to munch on while he's watching the footy?
1: Certainly some chocolate, some Maltesers.
0: What's your favourite chip? What's your favourite crisp?
1: Salt and vinegar.
0: Oh, me too. Vinegar, I'm coming over. All right, we're going to a break. What's up next? I've lost all concentration. Tasmanian Tiger.
1: Yeah.
0: Lauren Smith. She's going to join us.
1: It's cricket season, Mitch.
0: Oh, from footy to cricket. Lauren Smith back here in a moment. Great to have your company. Back in a moment here on The Water Boys.
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0: You are listening to The Water Boys with myself, Mitch McPherson and Xavier Doherty. Time now to talk cricket. The Tigers are opening their 2026-2027 WNCL campaign against WA at the Wacker on Tuesday. And one of the stars of that side is joining us right now.
1: Lauren Smith.
0: Yeah, Lauren Smith. I couldn't find your name written down on the piece of paper there. Lauren, how are you?
2: I'm good. How are you guys going?
0: I was about to call you Steph Reed because I had the wrong piece of paper, a jewel. I'm like, this isn't the jewel in front of it. This is Lauren. Lauren, after a disappointing finish last season, how different does the mood feel around the Tigers heading into this campaign?
2: Yeah, so we have a couple of fresh faces within the team. We have some fresh coaching staff as well. So we've kind of just got a lot of new people to try and build relationships with and have a fresh idea on everyone's game. Individually, and then we have our own team goals and all that kind of stuff. Just a little bit revamped. We also have a new skipper in place, so it's a new year, it's a new start. So hopefully we can start off strong.
1: Now I'm going to ask you, Loz, about some of those fresh players and fresh faces you've got. Ella Haywood is joining you along with Kate Pell. What have they brought to the squad during your pre-season?
2: Well, they've definitely brought the age, group down for sure, which I think is a really good thing. Just keeping us old girls a bit, young and fun and stuff like that. So, but Ella Haywood, she's absolute ripper. All round game, she's an all rounder. She bowls really nice off spin, and her batting's really good at the top. And then we have little Kate Pell, wicket keeper, who can also whack a ball as well, and she brings good crack. So. I think fresh faces within the team. It's just going to be really, really nice for us for our group to work together, and hopefully they bring a little bit of fight this season for us.
0: You mentioned their new captain this year, of course, which is Maisie Gibson taking over from Elise Villani that moved on. What have you noticed about Maisie's leadership, and tell us about how the group sort of responded to her as the new skipper so far?
2: I think Maisie just brings her own authentic captaincy, and she's just been someone who's driven off-field, social activities, just trying to bring our group together off the field. Now on the field, she's leading in her own way, but she's also really open for a little bit of help from us older girls as well. But I'm sure she'll lead, whatever way she wants to lead. She's really driven to bring us, our girls forward. The trophy's always in sight for us, and Maisie will find any way that she wants to bring that trophy back down here to Tassie.
1: Now, Lauren, you've been such an important part of Tasmania's spin attack over the years. You've had a few bowling combinations. You mentioned that Ella Haywood is now your new bowling partner to bowl alongside with Maisie, of course. How do you see you all working together?
2: Well, I think we're all very different spinners. Obviously, Maisie is a leggy, and then we have Ella and I. Ella is probably not as traditional as I am, where I get a lot of nice off spin, and Ella just kind of like drifts the ball in a little bit of a way swing, but she can rip a couple, which will be really exciting. I think we all have our own individual roles that we're going to try and do our best within the team, and if we do, I think spin's going to be a real big attacking asset for this group, so we'll see how we go.
0: If you're just tuning in, we're joined by Lauren Smith from the Tasmanian Tigers. The first challenge is a trip to the Wacker against WA on Tuesday. What are the key things that you feel you need to do to get things right in those opening games to set the tone for the season?
2: I think the Wacker is known as like a nice bouncy wicket for the bowlers, which is really nice. I know it's a batter's game, but hopefully our quicks can come in and bang the ball in. Me personally, I've had some really good success there. I've got a fifer, which I think is really rare for us spinners. I'm pretty excited to get the ball in my hand over there. And, it's a really nice batting wicket, nice outfield. So I think our top order is really itching to get out there and to score a lot of runs. So I think we're in a really good place now. I think pre-season is a bit of a slog and we're ready to just get out there.
1: Absolutely. It sounds like you're ready to go. Now, a couple of big names not playing. Rachel Trenaman and Hayley Silver-Holmes are away with the Australia A team just at the moment. That obviously opens the door of opportunity for someone else.
2: Yeah, absolutely. I think, it's a really big loss to lose such big names there. But, again, new opportunity for some of these young girls coming through, some new faces hopefully going to be making debut. And we'll see if the girls are going to be ready to step up and play, with the big girls, which I think they are. And they've played a lot of cricket the last couple of years with whatever state they've come from. And Hopefully they can do really well for us Tassie girls down here.
1: No, absolutely. Now, before we let you go, Loz, a little AFL grand final. I know you love your footy, so give us a grand final prediction. How do you think today will pan out?
2: I think Freo are going to take it. I think,
1: yeah.
2: You know, they've just been really strong. Yes, they're a bit shaky there at the back end, but they just showed in the prelim that they can, you know, with their backs against the wall, they can come back through with the goods. So I'm really hoping Freo get it for the first time.
1: Good call.
0: There
1: good
0: you
1: call.
0: Go. Love
1: I
0: that.
1: Agree.
0: Hoping
1: yeah.
0: for a cracking game this afternoon. Lawrence Smith, thanks so much for joining us. We're really pumped for the WNCL campaign to get underway, and good luck on Tuesday over there at the Wacker.
2: Perfect. Thanks, guys.
3: It's Will.
4: Can't wait to hear that.
3: Woody.
4: Wait for it. Wait for it. Wait for it.
3: And you.
5: Well, we'll play around with that.
4: We'll work on that in the background.
5: Yeah, yeah.
3: This is Will.
4: Don't make bets. What was it? Don't write checks your body can't handle. Or something like that.
3: And this is Woody.
5: Don't write checks your body doesn't bounce.
4: Your body can't cash.
5: Yeah, that's it. You've done it. We shouldn't. Yeah. We shouldn't do that.
4: Yeah.
5: Because we did that.
4: We did that.
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0: listening to The Waterboys with myself, Mitch McPherson, and Xavier Doherty. Moving in now to all the latest headlines happening here around Tasmania, nationally, internationally. Got some stuff here from anywhere else?
1: No, you've covered all of it, Mitch. Mainly ground, there's mainly footy chat, but we've got some other stuff going on. Nick Dacos winning the Brownlow, and that was 5 days ago now, and it was a bit of a smelly night.
0: You alluded to that in the dump that you didn't like it, but Watson Mark of the Year, I like that.
1: Great.
0: Who got goal of the year? Brisbane.
1: McKenna,
0: great goal.
1: And then probably kicked one in the prelim, which was just as good.
0: Yeah, I didn't see that. I heard JB and stuff call it.
1: So sort of towed it forward and then on the angle towed it. Unbelievable. Yeah. He's a freak player.
0: He is a freak player. So, yes, the Brownlow is a one and done. How many does he win, just quickly, Dacos? I know there's lots of people that have spoken about it.
1: So the thing is, the fact that the umpires get to see the votes now, he's 47 votes. That's off the charts. So the fact that the umpires get to see the possessions and the stats now, I think will only help his case because he sort of goes under the – he's an influential player. I don't want to downplay it. But he does a lot of things that you don't notice as well, and they're just sort of a bit of a stat racking up. And then, so when the umpires get off and see that he's had 38 and they think he's only had 20. I'm like, oh, right, maybe he was better than we thought. But anyway, I think there'll be a bit of that. He'll win another one. He's such a good footballer.
0: Yep, I agree. Essendon received an assistant package. We're obviously talking about AFL news.
1: Yeah.
0: But I saw that it's two extra rookie selections, how beneficial is that?
1: So let's just break it down a little bit. Okay. West Coast won the premiership in 2018.
0: Yep.
1: And at the end of 2024, they received a first-round draft pick as compensation. Essendon haven't won a final in 25 years. They get two rookie spots.
0: Yep.
1: Like, what do you reckon? If they're going to start handing stuff out the AFL, at least be fair about it.
0: How does that work?
1: How does that work? And now I know that they can – basically, it's a bit of the fact that they can put a few of their older players onto that rookie spot, which means they get two younger players, but it's not like they're getting two younger players – at the start of the draft, it's just two extra spots, really. So, doesn't sound like it's much in my eyes, particularly when they've come in West Coast, who's a powerhouse in the AFL,
0: very rich.
1: Hand out, and then they've delivered them an extra pick. So either don't worry about it, and you just make your own bed, you sleep in it, which is I think is fair enough as well. But if you're going to start handing stuff out. Make it fair.
0: Fair enough.
1: You got nothing for me there, do you?
0: No, I agree. No, I do agree.
1: I don't want to sound like a narky Essendon supporter, but it just doesn't. Sounds like a bit of bit of fluff.
0: No, agreed. Bit of trade news. What do you think about Amarty nominating to go to the Blues?
1: What do you think about Amarty to the Blues? Because, I mean, the fact that they're going to pay him an absolute mint.
0: I mean, why wouldn't you pay a mint to someone that's played one good game in two and a bit seasons? I mean, that makes a lot of sense.
1: Yeah, I'm interested to see what do the Blues have to give anything up for him? He's not a free agent, is he?
0: I think he is, isn't he?
1: He is, is he? So you don't have to give anything up to get him. Is that right?
0: I'm not sure about him, but anyway, a new area, new...
1: He would just fill Charlie Curnow's shoes perfectly, won't he? Apples and apples? About right? Saints are open to the fact that trading...
0: Tyru,
1: yeah. Is that the Flying Viking?
0: Yeah. Interesting him, isn't it?
1: Yes.
0: I've heard Nick Riewoldt say that he does a couple of things a game that make him look like a superstar, but then he kind of goes missing. So,
1: Ross just hasn't warmed to him, obviously. He's still only 19. He's a first-round draft pick.
0: Yep.
1: I think there'll be a lot of knocks on the door there.
0: Blakey has indicated Geelong, the Pullman Five, were at the club the other day speaking to the Sydney players.
1: Has he indicated Geelong, or is that just the murmurs the whispers, the whispers rather than Blakey, actually. At the end of the day, I don't think there'll be a lot of movement from that Pullman Five.
0: You reckon they'll stay?
1: I think they'll stay. Sydney have got a pretty good record of looking after their players and welcoming back in and smoothing things over. And they are a very good football club with a very good culture. Yes, they let themselves down, but nothing to see here, I think, at the end of the day. Once time sort of settles all that down, I think most of them will stay.
0: GWS's Riccardi, maybe to the Essendon Bombers as well, which is another one.
1: Jack Vine is the interesting one.
0: Two years on a contract and, looking to get out of there, or they've told him he won't
1: be on
0: the best
1: list. So if Essendon's obviously, I think, leading the race there. I actually like that for Essendon. Bit of grunt in the midfield.
0: Let's get into some local headlines, starting with the Devils. I'll go first. What about Brandon Leary? He's competing in the halftime sprint today at the grand final. He's also going to be the first. Is this locked in?
1: No, this is not locked in.
0: It's not locked in.
1: A bit of hearsay again.
0: Ticket into the 2028 season.
1: Let's not mix up our facts with rumours and whispers. So, but he's in the halftime sprint today. And there's only eight clubs doing the sprint. What's happened to the other 11?
0: Don't know.
1: Why are they putting a player forward?
0: Yeah, I'm not sure. I love that we got a representative in there, though. It's good, isn't it?
1: Great to see that Tassie jumper out on the MCG for the first time.
0: Oh, yeah.
1: It's going to be great. The Jack Jumpers, they've already played two games, had a win and a loss.
0: Yep.
1: Controversial, that second loss, wasn't it? What about that for a foul in the last, seconds? Would have had three free throws.
0: From the line, yep. Which would have been a point down with 20 seconds to go, I reckon.
1: A point down with 20 seconds to go. Like, that's the game, isn't it?
0: We went up by 10 from there.
1: So I found that interesting. But playing, I am the untrained eye when it comes to basketball, Mitch.
0: Yes, you are.
1: I really enjoyed the way that the Jackies went about it, and they look a good outfit.
0: Did you watch Monday night?
1: I watched both games.
0: Could you hear me?
1: I didn't hear you.
0: Come on.
1: Mate, the Brownlow was on Monday night, so I watched every second of the basketball. It was great. The Jewels kick off soon, Mitch, and I know we have Steph Reid coming up shortly. October.
0: October 15th. Yep, October 15th. Can't wait for that take on Geelong. I might have a spare ticket. Do you want to come with me?
1: Sure. October 15th. Yep. I think I'm around. Yeah.
0: We'll go out to that. Looking forward to that. So that's very exciting. Steph going to join us at the start of the next hour.
1: The Tassie Tigers women do kick off their campaign at the Wacker. What is it with Tassie starting their campaign at the Wacker? The men started there last week. The girls have got two games over there. Later next week, we've already had Lauren Smith on to talk about that. Amazing knock from Silky last week in the game.
0: Try and get Silky
1: down
0: on next week, I reckon. We'll ask him about that.
1: Get him on.
0: Local footy, shout out to Lauderdale, friends of the show down there. They won the SFL Premier League Grand Final. Sigo is going to join us next hour as well.
1: And a special shout out to South Lonnie.
0: That's amazing, isn't
1: it? Clean sweep plus one.
0: Yep.
1: For all four premierships on their Grand Final day last week. So well done to South Lonnie in the north of the state.
0: And in hockey, Uni won the men's comp and OHA won the women's competition. One of the stars from that side, Taylor Brooks, she's also joining us next hour.
1: We've got them all lined up, Mitch. Have we got anything else there? What else are we going to move on to?
0: Some other quick just
1: sports
0: Rowan
1: stuff. Browning retired. Is that out of nowhere? Is he young?
0: I thought he was young,
1: And then he's pulled the pin on that. Boxing, you better tick boxing because I know nothing about
0: NRL, it. NRL great Paul Gallen, I thought he was done. He's a bad man in the ring. He's taken on Monster Nelson Asafo Solomona. He's a beast as well, so that's going to be a big fight.
1: And the cricket has kicked off in South Africa for those who missed it.
0: We lost the opening game.
1: Yeah, we're in a box seat. We were like 1 for 130 chasing 290 and couldn't get it done. So the middle order have got a little bit of work to do there. But nice time zone, 6 o'clock kickoff for those. Is the next game? Might be on tonight, but anyway.
0: All right, that was a bit of a schmozzle. We just gave you the headlines of what's been happening. We're going to a break. We'll straighten ourselves up. We'll get some coffee into us, and we'll come back next hour. Tassie Jewel, Steph Reid, Sam Siggins, Tassie Tiger Hockey One League star Taylor Brooks. It's going to be a massive hour. Go get a break. We'll be back in a moment here on The Water Boys.
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6: Good morning, Alana McIntyre here with the latest. The gates have opened at a soggy MCG ahead of the AFL Grand Final, with large covers placed over the ground to protect the grass from drizzle across Melbourne. The Lions are hoping for a three-peat, while the Dockers are hoping to claim the decider for the first ever time. The game starts at 2:30pm local time under the grey and gloomy skies, with pop princess Kylie Minogue to perform around 1:30. Pope Leo is warning the world about the growth of artificial intelligence. Without naming leaders, the Pope has sounded the alarm over losing our humanity to technology during a special address at the UNESCO headquarters in Paris.
7: We are witnessing new forms of isolation, material and spiritual poverty, and abandonment. Communication has become much faster, but not necessarily more truthful.
6: Later today, he'll hold an open-air mass for 500,000 people. It comes as Donald Trump wraps up his time with the Chinese president, the pair speaking about the war in Iran and artificial AI in Washington, D.C. Flu cases have been surging over the last 2 weeks, and the Australian Centre for Disease Control's warning the country may not have passed its peak yet. Experts believe the delayed surge could be due to waning immunity and all the cold snaps we had back in July, which kept more people inside. And Ed Sheeran shows in Massachusetts have been cancelled, not because of Macklemore, but due to severe weather that's heading for the region.
5: No matter the meal, you can't go wrong with Cripps Hot Dog and Lunch Rolls. You'll find them in stores and supermarkets all across our great state.
6: Well, both the rain and the fans are starting to pour around the areas around the MCG ahead of the AFL Grand Final. The Lions are hoping for a three-peat when they take on the Dockers today. The players have left their hotel with umbrellas, heading off for a walk in the drizzle before today's game. Four-time premiership winner Jordan Lewis has told the ABC they'll all be trying to focus.
8: Relax before the bus arrives to take into the game, and you know, it's a big occasion.
6: The Dockers are chasing their first ever flag.
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9: Taking a look at our weather now for grand final weekend today. Cloudy, high chance of showers across the morning and the afternoon. It's a chilly day with a top of 13 degrees. Tomorrow, cloudy, no sign of any rain. A touch warmer with a top of 15 degrees.
5: on 7HOFM. This is the Water Boys with Xavier and Mitch. Take it away, boys.
9: Good morning, Tasmania. Great to have your company here for hour two of the Water Boys this Saturday, the 26th of September, AFL Grand Final Day. We hope you're jet-setted, ready to go for a ripping day.
10: Jet-setted?
9: Yep, that just popped into my head. I talked to me all over the place today.
10: Days of the year, top 3 days of the year. Boxing Day.
9: Boxing Day.
10: AFL Grand Final Day. And come on, third?
9: My wife's birthday.
10: Oh, you are such
9: what? You. What's wrong with that?
10: No good.
9: What's your third one then?
10: I would have Boxing Day twice. There's usually another one that pops up. There's another big sporting event that usually pops up during the year. And it's this is it. Like a World Cup final for something or another.
9: Something
10: it's like, yeah,
9: up.
10: That's good.
9: Yep.
10: Good. But not
9: what? Wadey winning a flag last week? We didn't talk about that.
10: No, we didn't touch on Lord Dubbo.
9: That's pretty good, isn't it?
10: We've got Sigo coming up. We might be able to ask him about that. But that was interesting. Mm. Interesting. And I think he's already on the plane to South Africa.
9: I think he left on Sunday.
10: He left on Sunday. Yeah. So he wasn't part of. Yeah, he would have been tired.
9: About Jeremy Howe.

0: Had a few cracks at it.
1: Yeah, geez, they bullied Clarence in that game. And Tassie Tiger Hockey One League star Taylor Brooks won a premiership. Is it premiership in hockey?
0: Yeah, it's a premiership. Absolutely.
1: At OHA last weekend. And then our Good Sport Award, and we will close.
0: Beautiful.
1: All thanks to Macca's, that is, of course. Right, we're going to go to a break. When we come back, she's joining us, Tassie Jewel Steph Reid, not too far away from our Jewels, hitting MyState Bank Arena and the Silver Dome. She's next here on The Water Boys. Yes.

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I say you look so fine that I really want to make you mine. 4, 5, 6, come on and get your kicks. Now you don't need

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I said, you look so fine that I really wanna make you mine. 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Now you don't need money.

0: You are listening to The Water Boys with myself, Mitch McPherson, and Xavier Doherty. Now, our Tassie Jewels are taking the world and the state by absolute storm. And we've got one of the superstars joining us, fresh back from an Opals World Cup debut. It is Steph Reid. Steph, welcome to The Water Boys.
1: Thank you so much. Happy to be here.
0: Great to have you on. We're so excited for what the Jewels are bringing. Look, I want to start with this. You've played a lot of basketball, and I know you haven't played a Jewels game just yet, but tell us, our Waterboy listeners, about the love that you and your teammates have just felt from this the Tasmanian community since you were created and started all moving to the state.
1: Oh, it's been absolutely incredible. Even I came down here really, really early. Like, I got here probably in May or June, started doing some school clinics just to get to know the community a bit better. And, you know, I was living in Melbourne, so it wasn't too far away. So I tried to maximise my time here. And when we would go to schools, I've never played for a team in Australia where the kids actually knew who the women's basketball team were.
2: That'd be
1: so
2: awesome.
1: Like, it's just incredible. And then now to, you know, have the most fans in the league already, we haven't even played a game. Like, it's just absolutely unbelievable. So, yeah, we've absolutely been soaking up the love, and, yeah, we're absolutely loving it.
2: Yeah, I was going to ask you about that membership record which you referred to. So you guys have not even played a game. You've blown the WNBL membership record out of the water. How amazing is that?
1: Oh, it's unreal. And, like, even when I was away with Opals, like, it's absolutely the talk of basketball in Australia. Like, Tasmania is at the top of the list right now in talking points. So, you know, just to have one, like, another bragging right on top of, you know, the amazing facility that they've built us and the incredible staff that we have as well. Like, it's just, you know, it's incredible. And, you know, I think it's just going to keep growing. Like, even since then, I know they've had another 100 memberships overnight. So, like, it's just growing at such a rapid rate. I can't wait to see what it gets to before the first game.
0: Yeah, exactly. Well, we're going to get to that first game in a moment. But I want to ask, at the men's game on Monday night, I saw, and they posted about it as well, the box of a lot of your team sitting there watching the game. Some of you wouldn't have probably been to a Jack Jumpers game before. That atmosphere that MyState Bank Arena brings, how was the excitement for that? And did you as a team talk about it and individuals have a conversation that how good is this and we can't wait to play in front of this?
1: Oh, yeah, absolutely. As soon as we got asked if we wanted tickets, I don't think anyone could have responded quicker. Like, we wanted to be there for sure. You know, just to see what it's going to be like for us and to know that we play in the same gym with, you know, most likely same fans. Like, it's going to be absolutely incredible. Like, I had goosebumps as, like, the march chant started before the game. Like, it's just so cool to see that environment. And, you know, everyone in Australia has heard about it. Like, Tassie is the talk of the town, but to actually witness it and see it firsthand, it's just such a surreal experience. So, yeah, we loved it, and we've been talking about it ever since.
2: How good, how good. Now, I want to ask you about the recent Opals World Cup. Wasn't the result that you guys were after as a team, but as Mitch said off the top, you were on debut. So tell us a little bit about that experience.
1: Yeah, I mean, yeah, obviously we didn't walk away on the podium, which is our expectation, to be honest.
2: Yeah.
1: But, there was no other team in the world that lost four starters throughout the tournament. Mm. So, you know, like, we lost our captain 2 days before and then had three starters go down during. So I think, you know, for us to come out fighting against Spain, still make the quarterfinals, and, you know, like, I was really happy with how I played on that stage. I really wanted to make the most of that opportunity. You know, it's something you work your whole life for, and I absolutely loved the experience, and the girls were amazing. So, yeah, like, I've learned a lot from it. I'm excited to bring that experience back to this community, and, it was an amazing experience, regardless of the outcome.
0: Yeah. Amazing. Now, the girls had two WNBL preseason games, ended up 1-1. You actually missed yours, I hear, because you came back and were ill as you returned home, but tell us about the conversation the girls have had after playing two games together, because it's not easy to bring the synergies together when you're a brand new side. But what did they learn out of those two preseason games?
1: Oh, there was a lot to learn. I had influenza, so I did not appear in any of those games, but I watched them from my bed in the hotel room. We just discussed, like, obviously first game there's been a huge build up, so there was a lot of nerves, but I think even just the ability to grow from day to day and make the changes that we spoke about from the first game to the second, I think it just really showed us how much we're growing just even in those small steps. So I think it just created a lot of excitement. It showed us our potential. And obviously with people out, it had opportunity for girls to play a little bit more than they probably have in this WNBL league. So, I think it was just a really good experience to get the nerves out, get the experience playing together. And I think we grew between those 2 days, so I can't wait to see how much we grow over the next few weeks of training.
0: October 15 is the first game here at MyState Bank Arena taking on Geelong. How are you containing the excitement? Because it's still 2 or 3 weeks away. Tell us about the next couple of weeks. What sort of, have you got other practice games? What's on the menu for you guys to, again, practice together, but also to get game ready for that big one on October 15?
1: Yeah, I mean, it's hard to contain the excitement, to be honest. But, we've got a practice game next week against... we've got a practice game next week against Sydney, in Sydney. So that'll be a really good opportunity for us to test ourselves with more players, to be honest. We've got our import coming in next week as well. So that'll be exciting. I think, you know, just we've had a few boys come in this week just to scrimmage against different people. So we're playing together a lot more. Trainings are really competitive, really tough. I think, you know, just keep playing together, keep bonding, and, you know, adversity will come, but I think the more that we can connect on and off the court, it's going to create a really good momentum for us heading into the season.
2: Absolutely. Now, before we let you go, Steph, you're telling us off air, you are a massive AFL fan. You can't wait for today's grand final. Have you got a tip for us at all? What?
1: Oh, gosh.
2: I've stitched you up there. You're not a big footy fan at all, are you?
1: I have. Oh, my gosh, yeah. I don't even know who's playing. I know, like, Freo's playing. Yep. I saw something about it on Instagram.
2: Perfect.
0: So, tip them.
2: Tip them.
1: I don't know who they're playing. I genuinely have no idea. Feel free to fill me in.
2: Okay.
0: That's right. Brisbane Freo, but you said Freo, so I reckon...
2: We'll take that.
0: Take that. There's a Tassie boy for Freo.
1: That sounds good. I like purple.
2: Yeah.
0: Perfect. Well, we won't ask you what you're doing for grand final day. Steph, thank you so much for joining us. It's been amazing to see Claudia, the team out there and about. The reason everyone's so excited for October 15 is the work you're all putting in those school camps, communities, getting out there and spreading the word about our Tassie Jewels. We can't wait for October 15 out here at MyState Bank Arena for game number one. Thanks for joining us, and we can't wait to chat to you more throughout the season.
1: Thank you for having me. 7HOFM.

0: You are listening to The Water Boys with myself, Mitch McPherson, and Xavier Doherty. Big friend of the show, Sammy Siggins, last week won his first premiership with the Lauderdale Footy Club in the SFL Premier League Grand Final. It was an unbelievable win against Clarence, and he's been good enough 1 week on to join us. Siggo, welcome to The Water Boys, and congratulations.
1: Good morning, boys. Thanks for having me on. Appreciate it.
0: 1 week on, mate, from that elusive premiership. How's the head? And talk to us about the celebrations and what you got up to over that next few days.
1: Yeah, it was obviously a big few days post-win on Saturday. And, we certainly celebrated hard as a community and a football club. And, we've waited 35 years to celebrate like that. So, we certainly made the most of it. And I know myself, I'm certainly paying for it now. But, I wouldn't change it for the world, that's for sure.
2: Absolutely. Now, we'll talk about the game in a sec, Siggo. But I want to take you back a little bit further to the lead-up. Everyone had written you off, and I'm sure it sort of infiltrated the camp that you guys were underdogs and, you know, you'd sort of messed it up the year before. So I just want to ask you about what Dolly's message was in the lead-up and you know, what sort of mindset you took into the game.
1: Yeah, I think it was the polar opposite to last year, to be honest. Obviously, they were the strong favourites and we were favourites last year. So I feel like for us, that sort of underdog mentality worked well for us. And the pressure was probably more on Clarence. So from our point of view, we knew our best footy was good enough to win on the day. And we had a plan going in, and we felt like if we could put pressure on them early in the game, then we could set the game up, which we felt like we did that. But it was very calm through the week, and it was just sort of business as usual. And we had a good pre-game speech from Dolly, as he normally does, but then that followed on from Jeremy Howe, which sort of just went down the path of stick to the process and just manage each minute as it comes. And I just felt like, as a playing group, I've never seen our group do that for such a long period. Even when there was periods in the third where we're up by a fair bit, we're still saying that same terminology, which I think is a big reason to why we won on the day.
0: It was almost over at quarter time, Siggo, and you guys just bullied them around the footy. The pressure was unbelievable, and they didn't really have an answer for it. But you must have been impressed that you didn't really ever let them back in. It really was a solid four-quarter performance that you put on the day, and everyone contributed.
1: Yeah, 100%. As I said before, like, that first quarter was our big focus. We knew if we could get the contest game right around the footy, which I felt like our mids probably got it taken up to them a bit by the Clarence boys and were outran for majority of the year. So for them to stand up on the day and win the contest battle and get it in our front half, that was the biggest part. If we got it in our front half, we felt like we could set up really well behind the ball and put pressure in our front half. And we felt like we did that. It was probably periods where we missed a couple of goals, which we're probably thinking, oh, we're probably going to cost ourselves here. But, really pleased for the group just to keep the foot down post-quarter time and to continue to play a really typical, I suppose, grand final type footy, which is essentially contest and pressure is the most important thing. So really proud of the group.
2: Yeah, Siggo, I was going to ask you about that. Like, you obviously dominated that first half but didn't really smash them on the scoreboard, and you know, it wasn't until sort of Kai grabbed the game by the throat of the neck, and obviously well supported by yourself and the other big men up there. But yeah, were there a few doubts creeping in when you weren't able to put that scoreboard pressure on?
1: I think there was definitely that first quarter where we're kicking a few points. We're like, oh, we probably could cost ourselves. But we knew if we continued to play the way we wanted to play, that we could continue to give ourselves opportunities in front of goal. And, as you said, when Kai started kicking some goals, I think that sort of released a bit of pressure for the group and just felt like, all right, we're making the most of this year. Let's continue to go well and get it in our front half. And as I said, our mids, and obviously, when you've got Andrew Phillips tapping it down to our mids, it makes it very tough for the opposition to stop. So, once we got in our front half, we felt like we could score. And for someone like Kai Cameron to go through the last sort of few weeks he did have and to come out and perform on the big stage was really pleasing. And I think when we recruited Kai, that was the big reason we recruited him. We knew he played in so many grand finals, and he loved that big stage. And I think he showed a lot of people that he can play on those big days, and he's going to be a super player, that's for sure.
0: You mentioned Andrew Phillips there. You're probably lucky he hurt his ankle or knee or whatever it was in the last few minutes, because, geez, he was dominant. Like that, Clarence didn't have an answer for him at all, tapping it down to your men. But what I want to ask you, Siggo, is Dolly came to the club. You had a lot of good players around you, brought a lot of good players in. He was probably under some pressure to probably come down there and get that result that you got last Saturday. How was he after the game? What was his message? What do you have to say? And also on your squad, do you see this club sticking together and some players sticking around, or do you think there'll be a bit of movement now that you got the medal that you're all chasing?
1: Yeah, I think from the first one there, from Dolly's point of view, like, I think he was just so proud of the group, and he knew that if it clicked on the day and the messages he's given us over the last 2 years, if we could stick to that and do what he told us to do, then we could certainly get it done. And I think he was just relieved and so proud of the group that he could do it, because he always believed we could. And I think that was the message he brought to us through the week, was believe. And I know it's cliche with Brisbane, how they do it all the time, but I think we generally had that messaging through the group, that believe that our best is good enough and we can actually win. And if you look at our list, it's a really good list on paper, and I felt like we showed that on the weekend. And to your last question, in terms of our list moving forward, yeah, I feel like we retain majority of our players. Josh McGuinness is heading across to Queensland with his family, and to see someone like him get a premiership that he deserves, it's really special, and to send him off getting that premiership is amazing. But yeah, I feel like we retain majority of our players and our coaching staff as well, so hopefully we can recruit well like we have over the last sort of 3 or 4 years. And I think that's a big piece of the puzzle that helped us win, to be honest, is our recruiting side of things. And we probably copped a bit of flack there for a period that we were going after everyone recruiting so hard, but we did it for a reason, and we feel like we've got good people in our football club, and yeah, really happy it's paid off.
2: Absolutely. Now, before we let you go, Sigo, AFL Grand Final today, give us your... Mitch and I have had our say, but we know nothing about our AFL, so you obviously know a little bit more about it. Give us the expert's opinion on how you think today will unfold.
1: Yeah, I just think Brisbane, they just know how to get it done on the day, to be honest. Obviously, going for a three-peat and playing their fourth consecutive Grand Final, I just feel like... I know it's focused out from our side, but I feel like the contest game is going to be huge, and Brisbane are so good at that, and if they can get in their front half, I just feel like it's going to be so hard for Freo to get it out. And I just feel like the experience of Brisbane and playing on those big days is going to pay off.
2: Yep.
0: There you go. We said the similar things, but don't listen to us. Listen to Sigo. He knows far more about it than what we do. Hey, Sigo, congratulations, mate. We love watching you play all these years, and it was great to see the club get that success last weekend. It was terrific. So enjoy the off-season, and no doubt we look forward to chatting to you again very soon on the Water Boys.
1: Awesome, boys. Thanks for having me on.
3: Someone's learning the trade. Someone's earning their stripes. And soon, Hobart will know their name. 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

0: You are listening to The Water Boys with myself, Mitch McPherson, and Xavier Doherty. The Taz Hockey Premier League competition came to a close last weekend, and OHA came from third place to win the 2026 Women's Premier League Premiership 2-1 over the Diamondbacks. One of the stars of that side is Taylor Brooks, and she joins us now. Taylor, welcome to The Water Boys.
1: Hey guys, thanks so much for having me.
0: No, thanks for coming on. Hey, congratulations. When you look back at that final whistle last Saturday, what was the first emotion that hit you after a pretty long and tough campaign for the OHA girls?
1: Yeah, I think probably just relief. I think that was probably our goal at the start of the season. We knew we had a good shot of hopefully getting out on top and, you know, not finishing on top at the end of the season, third on the ladder. I think we still had a lot to prove. So I think probably relief and excitement amongst the group probably in those last few moments of the match.
2: Yeah, absolutely. As you mentioned, you finished third, which meant you had to go the long way round. You had to win three games in a row to claim that premiership. Was there a change of mindset once finals started? And you touched on it there. You obviously had supreme confidence. But was there a change in mindset or talk around the group once the finals campaign kicked off?
1: I don't think not necessarily. I think just sticking to our processes, and I think we just kept building from the start of the season. You know, I think finals, I think, was the first time we actually had our full team playing in the whole, pretty much the whole season. So it was actually really good to get out there with the whole group playing. And I think, yeah, just building from week one in that semi-final to the prelim. And yeah, I think we just had the momentum, which was really good.
2: Now, you were described as one of OHA's key influences coming into that finals campaign. And our sources tell us, Taylor, that you were clearly best on ground in that prelim. How did that sort of responsibility sit with you coming into the grand final?
1: Oh, thank you. I probably don't try and focus too much on myself. I think, yeah, doing what I can for the team and just trying to play my role. I've been really trying to help build up the juniors this year, and we've had a few young guns come through. So the likes of Abby Sargent and Maddie Nagoski, they've really stepped up this year into our Premier League starting 11, which has been really good to see. So I think, yeah, probably not too focused on myself at the moment, probably just focusing more on the team outcome. And yeah, just doing all I can for the team, and also just, yeah, chipping away in the background as well.
0: You play a lot of hockey. X is going to ask you in a moment about the Hockey One League that kicks off very soon. But at 2-1, Diamondbacks are pushing late. You're a leader within that side. You're obviously one of the stars of the team. How important was it, and what was your message? What were you thinking? What were the feelings knowing that Diamondbacks are really pushing? We've only got a lead of one. Tell us about those last few moments and how daunting it was, but how you stepped up as well as a leader.
1: Yeah, I think just trying to keep calm. I think in those like high pressure moments, you know, we can start to make some errors and also try and rush a little bit. So I think trying to stay calm and holding possession was probably the two key things for our group. I think holding possession, especially in those last big moments of the game, is a big one, especially when the other team's obviously coming pretty hard at us. So trying to keep the ball in our attack, but also, yeah, just keeping possession and keeping it simple.
2: Now, not much rest for you. The Hockey One League starts soon, October 10. You're taking on Perth out here at the Hockey Centre. How is the Tigers squad shaping up for that one?
1: Yeah, super good. We're super excited. We've had one of our imports, Yvette, come down from the Netherlands, and she's just joined us in the last week, and we've got a few others coming. So we've got two New Zealand internationals, as well as a German international, and also Penny Squibb, who's a past Hockeyroo, has joined us this year, which has been super exciting. And then also a couple of domestic imports that have been playing around the country as well. So it's going to be, a great team environment, I think, and a very competitive one. So I look forward to those girls joining us in the next week.
2: Now, I want to ask you about your sister as well. She's been sitting out of hockey for the last little while with a bung shoulder. How's she tracking?
1: Yeah, she's still doing her rehab at the moment and recovering from surgery. So she's like hopefully get back out there for the Hockey One in the back end of the season, but still just chipping away at her rehab and see how she goes.
2: That's Maddie, obviously. I think I mentioned her name there, but for those who are tuning in, Maddie Brooks, who's a superstar in her own right. Now, Taylor, we want to touch on, it is AFL Grand Final Day. I know you love your footy. How do you see today playing out?
1: Well, I'm a Hawks fan, so ooh. I think all of us probably want Freo to win, to be honest. But yeah, probably wanting to go for Freo, I reckon, today. Hopefully they get the bump over the Lions.
0: Oh, there you go.
2: What about a Norm Smith tip for us?
0: Oh, geez, you're pushing it.
1: I'm not sure.
2: Fair enough. Sit on the fence. That's okay.
0: Mixed bag today with our guests of Freo and Brisbane. Oh, so Brisbane, that's been good.
2: Split. We should be in for a good game.
0: Both way. Anyway, Taylor, thank you so much. Congratulations again on that win last week. Unbelievable to come from where you were on the ladder to win that. So congratulations. Enjoy Hockey One. We look forward to following that, and we'll hopefully chat to you again soon as that kicks off very shortly.
1: Thank you so much. Thanks for having me, guys. I appreciate it.
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0: final time this morning. You are listening to The Water Boys with myself, Mitch McPherson, and Xavier Doherty. What a show.
1: We got a bit of AFL
0: out. People, as we said earlier, will have gone and put money on Jasper Fletcher. Gamble responsibly, of course, for the Norm Smith. They would have backed Brisbane to the points.
1: Yep.
0: Exact margin,
1: that's
0: we said.
1: Right. No, don't take any notice of our tips.
0: No,
1: I think if you've learned anything from today's show, it's... We have fun here, Mitch, but we know very little about
0: exactly.
1: AFL. We love our footy teams.
0: Exactly.
1: And we love our footy, but take our predictions with a grain of salt because our record's not great.
0: No, I agree.
1: But we do love it.
0: We do love it.
2: Who's been doing the hard yards this week? Thanks to McDonald's, it's time to announce the next winner of the Water Boys Good Sport Award.
0: If you would like to nominate someone to win the Good Sport Award, then head to the website of the station you're currently listening to. Each week's winner will receive a $100 gift voucher. X, who's our winner this week?
1: This week's winner is Paige Watson from Franklin, and Paige loves her cricket. She is a player that always cheers for her teammates and her opponents and is always around to help pack up. So what a star you are, Paige Watson.
0: Well done to you, Paige. As always, the Good Sport Award is sponsored by our friends at McDonald's. Grab golden deals in the My Maccas app during September and you could win a McGold card granting you free Maccas for life. Were you a hang around and pack upper?
1: Yes.
0: Well,
1: yeah, absolutely.
0: Good. I think
1: yeah.
0: it's a great quality
1: I
0: to
1: think
0: have.
1: It is. Get there early and help pack up and yep. hang around and help pack up because yep. our local sports are run by volunteers. So
0: yep.
1: if everyone can do their little piece, it certainly makes life a lot easier.
0: What are you, we spoke about it earlier quickly.
1: Yeah,
0: just remind our listeners
1: day,
0: that
1: very,
0: all...
1: Very quiet day for me. I'm heading away tomorrow for the week, so just make sure everything is sorted at home. I've got to mow the lawns, actually. Grass is growing at a rate at the moment, Mitch, so get out in the lawns today and sort that out.
0: All right, you enjoy that. Going to be a cracking day. Righto, we're going, are we?
1: We're going. We're done.
0: Go the Lions. Go the Lions.
1: Oh, come on, Freo. I sort of hope Freo win, but not with any great passion, but hope for a good game.
0: Enjoy your AFL Grand Final day, wherever you are enjoying it. We'll be back same time, same place next week. Go well. Take care. See you later.
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8: Good morning, Alana McIntyre here with the latest. AFL fans are queuing outside the MCG in the rain ahead of the grand final. The Lions are hoping for a three-peat and the Dockers are hoping to win the flag for the first time. It's gloomy and wet across Melbourne today with a good chance of that drizzle continuing this afternoon. The game starts at 2:30 local time and Kylie Minogue's performing from around 1:30. Half a million people are due to attend a historic open-air mass later today in Paris after the Pope was welcomed to France for a four-day visit. Pope Leo has warned the world about the dangers of artificial intelligence during an address at the UNESCO headquarters, the pontiff saying we don't want to be losing our humanity amid a paradise of machines. The Chinese president has wrapped up his time in the US after speaking to Donald Trump about Iran and AI. President Xi Jinping and his wife also attending a dinner at the White House. The US president saying it's been very positive for both sides.
9: We've had a tremendous visit from two spectacular people, and we've really enjoyed it. And I think we've made tremendous strides.
8: Top tech leaders were also at the banquet, including Tesla boss Elon Musk. The Australian Centre for Disease Control is warning the nation may not have passed its flu peak yet, with cases surging across the country over the last 2 weeks. And after all the Macklemore backlash, Ed Sheeran has cancelled his shows in Massachusetts, this time due to severe weather that's heading towards Boston.
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8: The Dockers are hoping to end their 31-year premiership drought when they take on the Lions today. A former Frio captain has criticised the outcome for Lachie Neal. Peter Bell saying the tribunal has treated fans like fools. He believes they should have just come out and said, we don't believe Lachie should miss a grand final. In the NRL, the Roosters are into the grand final. The Chooks beating the Dolphins in Brisbane last night. They'll take on the winner of tomorrow's game. The Panthers are up against the Knights.
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10: 12 degrees is what we're getting today. Cloudy with a very high chance of showers. Becoming less likely late this afternoon or tonight. A little on the breezy side as well. Down to 4 overnight. Then tomorrow, cloudy but dry with a top of 15. Monday, mostly fine with 17.
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10: Good morning, it's Jono. Welcome to the 26th of September. And around Hobart today, we've got Bella Kenworthy in Sanford. Happy birthday, Bella. Had 25 years old today. Halfway to 50, it says here. That's nice. Where has that time gone? Happy birthday, darling, and enjoy your weekend. Love you, and we're so proud of you always. From Mum, Trudy, and Moses. James and Warrain, happy birthday, Drillbit. The countdown is finished, and you are now 12. We love you, mate. From Dad, Monkey, and Grandma. We've got Ella Cornish in Brighton. Happy 15th birthday, Ella. Enjoy the day. Lots of love. Mum, Dad, Abby, and Bonnie. And James Stanley in Sanford. It's finally here. Happy 12th birthday, mate. Lots of love, Mum and Alexis. Let's draw one of them out for the prize. And it is Bella in Sanford, who's halfway to 50, it seems. But you've got $20 to spend at Subway as well. 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